0: talkie choo-choo got no. 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
0: Hey, Florida no good again, me mean Florida God. When, me say, brother CJ and sister Ivy and the entire CJ Gospel, our family, will be rolling into town on Saturday, June 13, 2026. For what, excuse me? King Jesus Pentecostal Fellowship, Orlando, Florida. Look here, Women's Department present their first annual banquet. When me say, come and experience a night of fine food, warm fellowship and uplifting praise. It turn over. Well on, formal attire, royal blue and gold contribution, $80, $40 for children. Guess who are the MC? Dr. Ivy Edwards, who have a sick of music. By CJ Gospel, our CJ himself, I'm gonna deliver the CJ. Where you say, wait a keep, then that if you ask me, Legency Hall. It is gonna be at 9404 South Orange Blossom Trail, Suite 5, Orlando, Florida. Me say, I be something. Me say, it got turned over. Me say, Saturday, June 13th, 2026. And surprise artist might show up. Oh, for more information, please contact 510-987-6092 or 689-200-2505. Me say, it gone!

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4: Japan, yeah. 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One but trim your head, man. 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You know, none? Yes, Razor Express. They are the

0: Gunny Road in a Bronx. That's 1305 East Gunny Road in a Bronx. 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
1: So when me I say they not no number, give me a number, make me call them then now.
0: No, of course they got number. You can call Jerry, he my manager and my friend. 646-234-8856. That's a Jerry. And then if you want to tailoring alteration or posteriness, you know, call Rolly. Yes, 646-538-2734. When we say Razor Express, then bad, then turn up. Your head are going to look distant, then gone.
2: When will the book become available? If somebody is not able to make it to the launch, when does the book become available and where can they find the books?
3: Thank you. You will be able to start purchasing this book on Amazon June 28th. So if you're not able to attend in person, always go to Amazon and get this book.
2: Wonderful, wonderful. So the same day of the launch is when the book becomes available. And you guys can see the cover right there. You guys can type it in Amazon under the book section and it should be able to you know, manifest. Let me use the word manifest itself.
3: Yes.
2: So the devotional path to financial dominion, the devotional path to financial dominion, Chanel Johnson. And you guys looking for that purple royalty and that bright light that she is refusing to hide under a bushel? That's coming from it. So you guys can find it on Amazon June 28. Do you have social media angles that they can follow you at as well?
3: Yes, on both my Instagram and my TikTok. It is Chanelly for the number for you. That's the handle. I think I provided that earlier, so you'll be able to drop that in the chat as well.
2: Chanelly.
3: For the number for you. Yeah. So that's both the handle for Instagram and TikTok.
4: Yes.
2: All right. Spell the Chanel.
3: Chanelly.
2: Spell the first part.
3: It's Chanelly, the number four, letter U.
2: Okay.
4: So people,
2: that's the handle on Instagram and TikTok?
3: That's correct.
4: So people, where are you going to be on June 28th at 12:30? Where are you going to be? New Rochelle, right? Okay, hope to see you all there.
3: Yes.
2: All right. Wonderful, wonderful. All right, so quick question for you before we get up out of here, because I do, I'm mindful of your time. Advice would you give aspiring artists? I mean, authors, I'm sorry.
3: Artists too, right? Because it's generally applicable. I think the advice I would give is this, that if you are aspiring to write, it's because you have a story. You have your story, right? And the beautiful thing is we're not living in a society where we have one narrative and we have one voice. We have space for many voices, many perspectives that will enrich us as individuals and enrich us corporately. So I would say to you, if you're aspiring to write, that think about the things that move you. Think about what you have to share. And I can guarantee that the things that you have to share, your perspective, there are people that's waiting to hear it. And there are people that they're in need of it. So definitely get going, be inspired, be consistent, and be committed to it, because the world is waiting for it. There's a space for you.
2: Amen, amen, and amen. All right, do you have any final words?
3: Yes, I would definitely want to say thank you guys for having me. I mean, this is a great opportunity. And thank you, Reverend Bennett, for your interview. Thank you, Apache. Thank you, everyone. Thank you to Andrew Brown, who set this up for me. Thank you so much for everyone who came to support me today. I'm so thankful. I recognize how blessed I am. I don't take it for granted. And again, where will you be June 28th? You will be in New Rochelle, New York, in a room of rooms. We'll be inspired again, and God has something for you, so come show up to grow up, and I'm looking forward to seeing every one of you. here.
2: All right, come shop to grow up. All right, is that how it is? I like it.
3: Yes, yes.
2: I like it. All right, so that's June 28th. The book also goes live on that day. So if you're not able to make it, even though we want you to attend the launch, but if you're not able to make it, you guys can grab the book on Amazon. You can give it as a gift as well, you know, to encourage somebody to become financially free, if you will. You know, for lack of a better word, because, you know, God wants us to have the abundant life even here while we're on earth. All right. So I want to say thank you very much, Chanel Johnson, for coming over, giving up your time to talk with us a little bit, enlighten us. We can't get in depth. So probably Apache can have you another time when the book goes live to come and actually talk about the book then. But I wanted to whet people's appetite for them to understand what's coming. Look forward to what is coming, and, you know, take the opportunity to gain that financial foundation as you move forward in your own life. All right. So once again, I want to say thank you. Thank you for coming over. Be blessed. And I wish you all the best your book launch. And I know it will be great. All right. So blessings to you.
4: So
3: thank you guys. Bye-bye.
4: Thank you for being here, Chanel. And I'll see you on the 28th.
3: Yes, you will, okay. Sir. Thank you so much, guys. Bye-bye.
4: And thank you, my host, right, sis. Bye, everybody. We just want to say thank everyone. I hope, you know, thank your listeners, your family, you know, that are coming out and supported. So we say thank each and everyone. Continue to show the love. And make sure we see you in New Rochelle on the 28th. Okay? Make sure you're in your shell at the 28 people. Come on, because you hear all the good benefits that's going to be there. You hear all the good benefits. So make sure you come out and support her, okay? And, you know, just like you did today, please come and support her on the 28th, all right? So you hear what comes with it and all the good stuff with it. 3-course meal and a book. And fellowship, you understand, music and everything. So make sure each and everyone come out. But listen, you don't have to go anywhere, people. Stay for the prayer spot, you know. We're here till 11 tonight. So stay and, you know, for the prayer spot, man. You don't have to go anywhere. You don't have to go anywhere. And please hit the subscribe button, because if you love the prayer party and the worship on a Tuesday night, there's different platforms where you can get many, many stuff from. You understand? You have Caribbean Praise Radio and Web TV. You have Faith Connection. And you have Affirmation Tours of People. These are part of our family. You understand? So, you know, come out and like you did. But I really love what y'all did for your sister and your cousin and your family and your friend. I love what you did for her, you know, by come out. And most of all, thank you, my hostess. Thank you, Reverend Teedra Bennett. Thank you, Queen Lady Teedra, you know. I truly appreciate it, you know. Kind of short minute notice I put her on, you know. So, but I really appreciate it, you know. So thank you for being here. All right, check you out. All right, people, so we're ready for the prayers part tonight now, right? So now for run away, you know, because it's not done yet. You understand? Because

0: 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Thank you for the love that you show, Chanel.
1: Before the book reach the pen, y'all them sign you off. Think them know your story, but no for them don't know you.
0: We're here till 11, so stay a little bit for the prayers party. Now stay for some of the prayers party if you can.
1: The Mount

matter what you're going through, it is well, as long as you know who your father is.

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Queen Lady Teedra. Quorum Long Island, big up yourself. 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

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CJ Gospel, our family movement. 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

0: Thank you, Queen.
1: Oh, no Arsenal them pa Apache Gate. 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
0: racist. 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
1: God him love and I got him defend.
0: Everyone that's locked right here on the praise part tonight. 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
1: Apache tell them already, him a tell Apache finger no go, I hope your man cranny man.
0: The Queen did a wonderful job as usual, not true, you know what I'm saying?

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1: 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For tickets and information, contact Minister Davon, Sister Carol, Sister Erica, or Brother CJ and Sister Ivy. 20 years of spreading the word, 20 years of impact, and we're just getting started. 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
3: 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All right, then. 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We're 140 West 1st Street, Mount Vernon, New York. Admission $40. And guess who? Me, my friend, Stephen Peninsulin, will be in town alongside Brother Patrick Reed, Brother Paul Marlon Anderson, Sister Sakisha, Ha-hoy, MC, Brother Ron, you know, Buddha. Stephen, it not free. Me say a $40 fee comes in. Hey, you think I like me tell? Also featuring GAC Voice of Triumph. Me a talk it. Choo choo, God no. You want to know? Call the number 917-767-9138 or 347-557-2217. Gospel Explosion July 11, 2026. Mount Vernon. Hey, sitting, turn up. It gone. Me ready. 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
3: Hey, Florida no good again. 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When me say Brother CJ and Sister Ivy and the entire CJ Gospel our family will be rolling into town on Saturday, June 13, 2026. 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Oh, for more information, please contact 510-987-6092 or 689-200-2505. Miss it gone.
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1: So when me I say they not no number, give me a number, make me call them then now.
0: No, of course they got number. You can call Jerry, he my manager and my friend. 646-234-8856. That's a Jerry. And then if you want to tailoring alteration or postering, you know, call Rolly. Yes, 646-538-2734. When we say Razor Express, then bad, then turn up. Your head are going to look decent, then God.

0: we're not going to allow him to take another one. Too much of that are going around the place, right? So we're not going to allow
1: it. Prison and the madhouse. One and one living.
0: We have to call in the Holy Spirit.
1: Not another, not another, not another one. Enough is enough. Let me sing this one. Not another, not another, not another one. Pretty brother.
0: Sister Carla Timol Gardner. Touched by an angel.
1: Enough is enough. Help.
0: Mr. Douglas, don't forget June 19th. We'll be in Brooklyn. You hear me?

I'm telling you, people, you know, I have to say this. If you missed it earlier, you know, man, say, if you miss it earlier, you should have been here anyway, you understand? But, you know, with this interview and the devotional part to what? I can't make out that word. Come, Carl. Dominium, right? Her name is Chanel Johnson, and she was here, and I mean, what, we didn't have much, but the, you know, the queen anglet, you understand? She did a wonderful job, people. I'm not lie, you understand? Me couldn't do it. Me tell them. That's why me move from that. I couldn't have done it, but she did an awesome job as usual, you know? So, the part to financial dominion. Okay, that thing they're too bright, you know, as what she said, bright. But it was awesome, you understand? And you guys missed it. And you should then see the love that poured out on here, you know, family, friends, whoever, neighbor, and everybody. They were all here, you know. So, and you can go back and watch the replay. But like I said, our hostess did a wonderful job, you know. So I applaud her. You know what I'm saying? Me say me tired, yo. Me tired, yo. I could applaud her.

But, you know, to say all of that, I just want to say thank her and thank each and everyone. Thank the team and the family, the friends, them. And for the loyal listeners, the loyal family listeners, them, that was here also, that showed up and supported also. You know, so it's not too late, and I can come out to New Rochelle on June 28th. So Arawak, you and the family, I will put sooner. It's right there in New Rochelle, so you can come out and support it. I'll be there. I'll be on the 1 and 3s. You know what I say? So I'm going to come out and support. But thank you guys that was here from the get-go and supported it. I thank you guys. You know, Lady Cherise, big up yourself. Sister Marlene Cross, Sister Donna Thomas. Who did they from early? Oh, my paper there. Oh, my book there. Some of them named them I couldn't call. No. Sister Mavis was here from the get-go. Some of their friends, them name our family name. Boy, I tell you the name them. You know, but I thank my crew, my family that was here, you know. So from the get-go, Sister Marlene, Sister Mavis, Sister Donnet, Stacey Elevated Wilson was here. Sister Jazlet Foster was here. Michelle Biggs also. Lady Cherise. And you know the hostess was here already, so I don't know that. And many others. So not another one. But back to the music and, you know, a little word.

Axe 529. Sister Jocelyn, still here. I will lift up my head. See you on June 7th. All of the glory and all of my praise. Well, on the people, let me go into this one here. June 6th, of all the Bronx people, I'm going to soon two time in a row, right? June 6th, I'll be in the Bronx for the prayer breakfast, and we're at another event that day, so you know we'll be there all day on June 6th, which is a Saturday, and then June 7th the boat leaves out at One World's Fair Marina in Queens. Plenty of parking there, you know, so that's a lot of thing we worry about, you know, the parking when we're going to boat ride, people, but there's plenty of parking right there, and after you come off of the boat you can go to the Mets game. It's right there.

It is Stephanie Brown. He never fails us. We feel him, you know. Sister, just let the parking free. Me, I go stand up out there and collect a parking fee, though.

joys to my heart. Bring joy to my heart. You know, when I think where I was, where I'm at right now, reflect back on the cross.

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Work so hard today. Strength. Everyone over there at Millie's, you know, may I say, you know, hardworking people. So continue to give them the strength, Father. So Acts 5:29, and it goes like this. Then Peter and the other apostles answered and said, "We ought to obey God rather than men." And you know the story of when with the Hebrew boys, them were in the fire furnace. Thank you. So, and because they wouldn't bow, you know, to them, they wouldn't bow down because they know who God was to them. I mean, you know, we had the interview and everything, and I was here debating, but I said, no, you know, the word is the most important part of my show. You understand? And every show here, you know, so we have to continue with the word, people. We have to know the word. The spirit and the word, you know, them two, they know, you understand? The spirit and the word. So, in our journey of faith, we often face choices that challenge our convictions. We encounter situations where the values and the principles of the world clash with the truth of God, God's word. And that's why I'm saying, serve meanwhile in spirit and in truth. You know, because the truth will always win. The truth is God. So it is in these moments that we must make a conscious decision to obey God rather than men. The early followers of Jesus experienced this firsthand. At a time when they were spreading the gospel and performing miracles, they were confronted by the religious authorities who commanded them to stop preaching in the name of Jesus. But then Peter, filled with the Holy Spirit, boldly proclaimed, "We ought to obey God rather than men." And that's why I say you can find that he said in Acts 5:29. So, you know, a lot of times people, when our back against the wall, you know, we have to stand up for Christ no matter what.

Because if we are saying he's my savior, he's my miracle worker, he's my way maker, why are we not saying no to all the things that's going to go put a little smile for a couple seconds, or you know, you laugh till when? But when we can say no, and no, if we truly know that we are trusting God and believe in him, then we can stand up firm for him. And that is what Peter did. You know, when he says, we ought to obey God rather than men, in Acts 5:29. So this declaration of unyielding faith resonates with us today. We may not face physical persecution or threats to our lives, because back then the disciples them did go through a lot. You know, if you know, some of them died. You know, you then say, "Wow!" You understand? Nowadays we don't really face those kind of things. But yes, there's some people that, I mean, even in Cambodia and those places, you know, when they were telling, say, when, you know, over them place, Thailand, them thing, Buddha is the thing over there. No? So I remember when there was a giant Buddha there, and one of them must have shoot it off. And my pastor said, so how come them can't put on back his hand if it's that who now worship? You understand? But the long and short is, yeah, we should make sure we are serving God the Father, the Holy Spirit, you understand? Jesus Christ the Son. So they are, although we can't see them, you know, sometimes we have little doubts, but no. He speaks to you in a way. He say, what? My sheep know my voice. You understand? So you have to have that listening ears to understand, to know when he's talking to you. But we often find ourselves in situations where the world pressures us to compromise our beliefs. Society tells us to prioritize personal gain, success, and acceptance, even if it means turning away from God's commands. But we, as followers of Christ, we are called to a higher standard. We are called to prioritize obedience to the God above all else. And that's when, you know, when three Hebrew boys was in that fire in the, and when them said they are not, and them turn up the fire more, the Holy Spirit was there with them. You understand? And he shielded them. So a lot of times people, I've seen it with some people, yes, a lot of us that really know him, into his word, when their back is against the wall, you need not to worry. You remember when Moses was taking the people out of Egypt, and then, you know, the Red Sea was right there, and he parted the Red Sea. So when you're coming up against your Red Sea, who you should call on? God the Father. Those hills and mountains where you have to struggle to go over, who you call on? So there is a true and living God. Never say never, people. He's there. He's right there. So allow the Holy Spirit to come in and take control. Let him dwell within you. You know, be obedient to him. Submit and surrender. You know, those things work hand to hand, you know, when you submit and when you can surrender. So this means standing firm in our faith and making decision that align with his truth, regardless of the consequences or opposition you may face. So the story of Peter and the apostles remind us that obedience to God requires what? Courage, conviction, and unwavering what? Faith. It is not always easy, you know, people, to go against the tide of popular opinion. But God promised to be with us every step of the way. When we choose to obey God rather than men, we open ourselves up to his what? His blessing,
guidance and the purpose for our lives, people. So just trust in God. You understand? And be thankful for where you are right now. Reflect back on the cross, where you were, and look where you are right now. Who could it be? None other but Him. So let His word be a lamp under your feet and a light to your pathway, people. Always, you know, when you get up, make sure you suit up in that armor of God. So thank you guys for your listening ears, and I hope you can read all of Acts 5, do you know? You can, trust me. Read it. Very interesting story. So, hope you got something. You can spread it. And I hope it will uplift your spirit and strengthen your walk with God also. Because that is what we're here to encourage and strengthen each other, you know, when it comes to the word. Because we, you know, we are living in perilous time right now, people. Serious time right now. So the word, we have to have that word on our heart daily. You understand? When we go sleep and everything. So some nuggets are coming. Eh? Peter then refused to be quiet. He sure did. Him get the strength to go and share the gospel. So, thanks for sharing. Thank you. But, you know, hallelujah, God, we are praised, yes. But all costs, share the gospel. To live is Christ, and to die is gain, yes. Yeah, we shouldn't be afraid, people, anywhere you are. But like I said, you know, once you start to proclaim the name of Jesus, you know, they're going to say you are mentally ill or you're mad. In Jamaica, we say you're mad. Here, they say you are mentally ill. So don't let them think they affect you. Don't let it bother you. You understand? You just proclaim the word of God to someone. Tell someone the good news about Him, no matter what, right? Glory to God, people. So, you know, let's continue the praise party. I am here, you are dear. So once again, good night to each and everyone that's here from the get-go. We want to thank every platform, also Song on a Word platform, Faith Connection platform, Caribbean Praise Radio and Web TV platform, Affirmation Thursday platform, you know, Bosco House Gospel Hour platform also, and Jamaican Gospel Show also platform. You know, we thank everyone for everyone that's putting out the word. Saved by Grace Ministry also, and every other platform that comes on, you know, that's spreading the word of God, are not scared to go out there and call on the name Jesus, no matter what, people. Okay.

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Also, people, in the moments of uncertainty, remember that God is our unwavering support. 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Let faith be your anchor, and you will not be

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1: 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Never quit. 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
2: end. Right now, let me get to the attention. All right, then. 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We're 140 West 1st Street, Mount Vernon, New York. Admission $40. And guess who? Me friend, Stephen Peninsulin, will be in town alongside Brother Patrick Reed, Brother Paul Marlon Anderson, Sister Sakisha, MC Brother Ron, you know, Buddha. Steven, it's not free. Me say a $40 fee comes in. Hey, you think I let me tell? Also featuring GAC Voice of Triumph. Me a talkie choo-choo, God no. You want to know? Call the number 917-767-9138 or 347-557-2217. Gospel Explosion, July 11, 2026. Mount Vernon, hey, sitting, turn up, it gone, me ready, boom!
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2: Hey, Florida no good again. Me mean Florida gone. When me say Brother CJ and Sister Ivy and the entire CJ Gospel, our family, will be rolling into town on Saturday, June 13, 2026. 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King Jesus Pentecostal Fellowship, Orlando, Florida. Look here. Women's Department present their first annual banquet. 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Well on, formal attire, royal blue and gold contribution, $80, $40 for children. 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I'm gonna deliver the CJ. Where you say we to keep the that if you ask me, Legency Hall. It is gonna be at 9404 South Orange Blossom Trail, Suite 5, Orlando, Florida. Be set a BS. Something. Big me say it got turned over. Me say Saturday, June 13th, 2026. And surprise artist might show up. Oh, for more information, please contact 510-987-6092 or 689-200-2505. Me say it gone.
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0: 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From the CJ celebrating, make sure to come out tonight. It's a good night.
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0: in a Bronx. 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
1: So when me I say they nah no number, give me a number, make me call them then now.
0: Of course they got number. You can call Jerry, he my manager and my friend. 646-234-8856. That's a Jerry. And then if you want to tailoring alteration or posteriness, you know, call Rolly. Yes, 646-538-2734. When we say Razor Express, them bad, then turn up. 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
0: 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For tickets and information, contact Minister Davon, Sister Carol, Sister Erica, or Brother CJ and Sister Ivy. 20 years of spreading the word, 20 years of impact, and we're just getting started. 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
2: 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Admission $40, and guess who? Me, my friend, Stephen Peninsulin will be in town alongside Brother Patrick Reed, Brother Paul Marlon Anderson, Sister Sakisha, MC Brother Ronya No Buddha. Stephen, it's not free. Me say a party that if he comes in. Hey, you think I like me tell? Also featuring GAC Voice of Triumph. Me a talk it. Choo choo, God no. You want to know? Call the number 917-767-9138 or 347-557-2217. Gospel Explosion July 11, 2026. Mount Vernon, he's sitting, turn up, he gone. Me ready? Boom!
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2: Hey, Florida no good again. Me mean Florida gone. When me say, Brother CJ and Sister Ivy and the entire CJ Gospel, our family, will be rolling into town on Saturday, June 13, 2026. 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By CJ Gospel, our CJ himself, I'm going to deliver the CJ. Where you say, wait a keep, then that if you ask me, Legacy Hall. It is going to be at 9404 South Orange Blossom Trail, Suite 5, Orlando, Florida. Be said, be something. Me say, I got turn over. Me say, Saturday, June 13th, 2026. And surprise artists might show up. Oh, for more information, please contact 510-987-6092 or 689-200-2505. Me say, it gone!
4: 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We're at Eastwood Manor.

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0: in a Bronx. That's 1305 East Gunny Road in a Bronx. Razor Express.
1: So when me I say they nah no number, give me a number, make me call them then now.
0: No, of course they got number. You can call Jerry, he my manager and my friend. 646-234-8856. That's a Jerry. And then if you want to tailoring alteration or posteriness, you know, call Rolly. 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

You ready to go home? You ready to go home? Oh, can we pray something like this? Let me see you clap your hands. 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
1: 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Tickets are $120 for adults, $60 for children under 12. For tickets and information, contact Minister Davon, Sister Carol, Sister Erica, or Brother CJ and Sister Ivy. 20 years of spreading the word, 20 years of impact, and we're just getting started. 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
3: 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All right then, Gospel Assembly Church of Jesus Christ Apostolic present Gospel Explosion 2026 on Saturday, July 11th. We're 140 West First Street, Mount Vernon, New York. Admission $40, and guess who? Me friend, Stephen Peninsulin will be in town alongside Brother Patrick Reed, Brother Paul Marlon Anderson, Sister Sakisha, MC Brother Ron, you know Buddha. Stephen, it no free. Me say a party that if he comes in. Hey, you think I let me tell? Also featuring GAC Voice of Triumph. Me a talking choo-choo, God know. You want to know? Call the number 917-767-9138 or 347-557-2217. Gospel Explosion, July 11, 2026. Mount Vernon, hey, sitting, turn up, it gone, me ready, boom!
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3: Hey, Florida no good again. Me mean Florida God. When me say Brother CJ and Sister Ivy and the entire CJ Gospel, our family, will be rolling into town on Saturday, June 13, 2026. For what? Excuse me. King Jesus Pentecostal Fellowship, Orlando, Florida. Look here. Women's Department present their first annual banquet. 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Guess who are the MC? Dr. Ivy Edwards, who have a sicker music by CJ Gospel, our CJ himself. I'm going to deliver the CJ. Where's the way to keep the that if you ask me? Legacy Hall. It is going to be at 9404 South Orange Blossom Trail, Suite 5, Orlando, Florida. Be said, I be something. Me say, it got turn over. Miss Saturday, June 13th, 2026, and surprise artists might show up. Oh, for more information, please contact 510-987-6092 or 689-200-2505. Miss it gone!
5: 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We're at Eastwood Manor.

0: One more year on them. From the CJ celebrating. Make sure to come out tonight. It's a good night.
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0: East Gun Hill Road in a Bronx. That's 1305 East Gun Hill Road in a Bronx. 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
1: So when me I say they nah no number, give me a number, make me call them then now.
0: No, of course they got number. You can call Jerry, he my manager and my friend. 646-234-8856. That's a Jerry. And then if you want to tailoring alteration or posteriness, you know, call Rowley. Yes, 646-538-2734. When we say Razor Express, then bad, then turn up. Your head are going to look decent, then gone.

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1: 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For tickets and information, contact Minister Davon, Sister Carol, Sister Erica, or Brother CJ and Sister Ivy. 20 years of spreading the word, 20 years of impact, and we're just getting started. 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
3: 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All right then. 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We're 140 West 1st Street, Mount Vernon, New York. Admission $40. And guess who? Me friend, Stephen Peninsulin will be in town alongside Brother Patrick Reed, Brother Paul Marlon Anderson, Sister Sakisha, MC, Brother Ron, you know good again. Stephen, it no free. Me say I've party that if he comes in. Hey, you think I let me tell? Also featuring GAC Voice of Triumph. Me a talkie choo-choo, God no. You want to know? Call the number 917-767-9138 or 347-557-2217. Gospel Explosion July 11, 2026. Mount Vernon, he's sitting, turn up, he gone, me ready, boom!
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3: Hey, Florida no good again. Me mean Florida gone. When me say Brother CJ and Sister Ivy and the entire CJ Gospel, our family, will be rolling into town on Saturday, June 13, 2026. For what, excuse me? King Jesus Pentecostal Fellowship, Orlando, Florida. Look here. Women's Department present their first annual banquet. When me say, come and experience a night of fine food, warm fellowship, and uplifting praise. It turn over. Well on, formal attire, royal blue and gold contribution, $80, $40 for children. Guess who are the MC? Dr. Ivy Edwards, who have a sicker music. By CJ Gospel, our CJ himself, I got the level of CJ. Where you say, wait a kid, then that if you ask me, Legency Hall. It is going to be at 9404 South Orange Blossom Trail, Suite 5, Orlando, Florida. Be said, be something. Did me say it, I got turn over. Me say Saturday, June 13th, 2026. And surprise artist might show up. Oh, for more information, please contact 510-987-6092 or 689-200-2505. Me say it gone.
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1: So when me I say they're not no number, give me a number, make me call them then now.
0: Of course they got number. 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
3: 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Me, my friend, Stephen Peninsulin will be in town alongside Brother Patrick Reed, Brother Paul Marlon Anderson, Sister Sakisha, MC Brother Ron, you know good at them. Stephen, it not free. Me say a party that if it comes in. Hey, you think I let me tell? 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Me a talking choo-choo, God no. 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Mount Vernon, hey, sitting, turn up, it gone. Me ready, boom.
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3: Hey, Florida no good again. Me mean Florida gone. When me say, Brother CJ and Sister Ivy and the entire CJ Gospel, our family, will be rolling into town on Saturday, June 13, 2026. For what, excuse me? King Jesus Pentecostal Fellowship, Orlando, Florida. Look here. Women's Department present their first annual banquet. When me say, come and experience a night of fine food, warm fellowship, and uplifting praise. It turn over. Well on, formal attire, royal blue and gold contribution, $80, $40 for children. Guess who are the MC? 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By CJ Gospel, our CJ himself, I'm going to deliver the CJ. Where you say, wait a kid, then that if you ask me, Legency Hall. It is going to be at 9404 South Orange Blossom Trail, Suite 5, Orlando, Florida. Be set be something. Me say it a go turn over. Me say Saturday, June 13th, 2026. And surprise artist might show up. Oh, for more information, please contact 510-987-6092 or 689-200-2505. Me say it gone.
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1: So when me I say they not no number, give me a number, make me call them then now.
0: Of course they got number. 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
3: 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All right then. 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We're 140 West 1st Street, Mount Vernon, New York. Admission $40. And guess who? Me, my friend, Stephen Peninsulin, will be in town alongside Brother Patrick Reed, Brother Paul Marlon Anderson, Sister Sakisha, MC, Brother Ron, you know, Buddha. Steven, it not free. Me say a $40 fee comes in. Hey, you think I let me tell? Also featuring GAC Voice of Triumph. Me a talkie choo-choo, God no. You want to know? Call the number 917-767-9138 or 347-557-2217. Gospel Explosion, July 11, 2026. Mount Vernon, he's sitting, turn up, he gone. Me ready, boom.
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3: Hey, Florida no good again. Me mean Florida gone.

Amen. Me say, brother CJ and sister Ivy and the entire CJ Gospel, our family, will be rolling into town on Saturday, June 13, 2026. For what, excuse me? King Jesus Pentecostal Fellowship, Orlando, Florida. Look here, Women's Department present their first annual banquet. 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It turn over. 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Guess who are the MC? Dr. Ivy Edwards, who do I go sick of music? By CJ Gospel, our CJ himself, I got deliver CJ. Where you say, where to keep the that if you ask me? Regency Hall. It is going to be at 9404 South Orange Blossom Trail, Suite 5, Orlando, Florida. Me say, I be something. Me say, it got turn over. Me say, Saturday, June 13th, 2026. And surprise artists might show up. Oh, for more information, please contact 510-987-6092 or 689-200-2505. Me say, it gone.

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0: no number. 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
1: Of course, they got number. 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Your head are going to look decent, then gone.

God, I thank you for your mercies and your grace. 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I just thank you for being you.

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1: 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For tickets and information, contact Minister Davon, Sister Carol, Sister Erica, or Brother CJ and Sister Ivy. 20 years of spreading the word, 20 years of impact, and we're just getting started. 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
3: 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All right, then. 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We're 140 West First Street, Mount Vernon, New York. Admission $40. And guess who? Me, my friend, Stephen Peninsulin, will be in town alongside Brother Patrick Reed, Brother Paul Marlon Anderson, Sister Sakisha, MC, Brother Ron, you know, Buddha. 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Me say a $40 fee comes in. Hey, you think I let me tell? Also featuring GAC Voice of Triumph. Me a talkie choo-choo, God no. 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Call the number 917-767-9138 or 347-557-2217. Gospel Explosion, July 11, 2026. Mount Vernon, hey, sitting, turn up, he gone. Me ready, boom.
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3: Hey, Florida no good again. Me mean Florida gone. When me say, Brother CJ and Sister Ivy and the entire CJ Gospel, our family, will be rolling into town on Saturday, June 13, 2026. 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I'm gonna deliver the CJ. Where you say where to keep the that if you ask me? Legacy Hall, it is gonna be at 9404 South Orange Blossom Trail, Suite 5, Orlando, Florida. Be set a beer. Something, me say it a go turn over. Me say Saturday, June 13th, 2026, and surprise artist might show up. Oh, for more information, please contact 510-987-6092 or 689-200-2505. Me say it gone.
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0: 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From the CJ celebrating. 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

0: 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That's 1305 East Gun Hill Road in a Bronx. 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
1: So when me I say they not no number, give me a number, make me call them then now.
0: Of course they got number. 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Yes, 646-538-2734. 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
1: 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For tickets and information, contact Minister Davon, Sister Carol, Sister Erica, or Brother CJ and Sister Ivy. 20 years of spreading the word, 20 years of impact, and we're just getting started. 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
3: 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All right then, Gospel Assembly Church of Jesus Christ Apostolic present Gospel Explosion 2026 on Saturday, July 11. We're 140 West First Street, Mount Vernon, New York. Admission $40, and guess who? Me, me friend, Stephen Peninsulin will be in town alongside Brother Patrick Reed, Brother Paul Marlon Anderson, Sister Sakisha, hi, MC Brother Ronya No Buddha. Steven, it's not free. Me say a party that if he comes in. Hey, you think I like me tell? Also featuring GAC, Voice of Triumph. Me a talking choo-choo, God no. You want to know? Call the number 917-767-9138 or 347-557-2217. Gospel Explosion, July 11, 2026. Mount Vernon, he's sitting, turn up, he gone, me ready, boom!
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3: Hey, Florida no good again. Me mean Florida gone. When me say Brother CJ and Sister Ivy and the entire CJ Gospel, our family, will be rolling into town on Saturday, June 13, 2026. For what? Excuse me. King Jesus Pentecostal Fellowship, Orlando, Florida. Look here. Women's Department present their first annual banquet. When me say, come and experience a night of fine food, warm fellowship, and uplifting praise. It turn over. Well on, formal attire, royal blue and gold contribution, $80, $40 for children. Guess who are the MC? Dr. Ivy Edwards, who have a sick of music. By CJ Gospel, our CJ himself, I'm going to deliver the CJ. Where you say, where to keep the that if you ask me? Legacy Hall. It is going to be at 9404 South Orange Blossom Trail, Suite 5, Orlando, Florida. Be said, be something. Me say it, I got turn over. Me say Saturday, June 13th, 2026. And surprise artist might show up. Oh, for more information, please contact 510-987-6092 or 689-200-2505. Me say it gone.
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0: 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It's a good night.
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0: 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That's 1305 East Gun Hill Road in a Bronx. 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
1: So when me I say they not no number, give me a number, make me call them then now.
0: No, of course they got number. You can call Jerry, he my manager and my friend. 646-234-8856. 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Your head are going to look decent, then go.

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3: Friend, let me get to the attention. All right then, Gospel Assembly Church of Jesus Christ Apostolic present Gospel Explosion 2026 on Saturday, July 11th. We're 140 West First Street, Mount Vernon, New York. Admission $40, and guess who? Me friend, Stephen Peninsulin will be in town alongside Brother Patrick Reed, Brother Paul Marlon Anderson, Sister Sakisha, MC Brother Ron, you know good again. Stephen, it no free. Me say a party that if he comes in. Hey, you think I let me tell? Also featuring GAC Voice of Triumph. Me a talkie choo-choo, God no. You want to know? Call the number 917-767-9138 or 347-557-2217. Gospel Explosion, July 11, 2026. Mount Vernon, he's sitting, turn up, he gone. Me ready, boom.
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3: Hey, Florida no good again. Me mean Florida gone. When me say Brother CJ and Sister Ivy and the entire CJ Gospel our family will be rolling into town on Saturday, June 13, 2026. For what, excuse me? King Jesus Pentecostal Fellowship, Orlando, Florida. Look here. Women's Department present their first annual banquet. When me say, come and experience a night of fine food, warm fellowship, and uplifting praise. It turn over. Well on, formal attire, royal blue and gold contribution, $80.

0: DJ. When you say wait a kick, then that if you ask me, Legacy Hall. It is going to be at 9404 South Orange Blossom Trail, Suite 5, Orlando, Florida. Me say, I be something. Me say, it got turned over. Me say, Saturday, June 13th, 2026. And surprise artist might show up. Oh, for more information, please contact 510-987-6092 or 689-200-2505. Me say, it gone!
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0: Of course they got number. You can call Jerry, he my manager and my friend. 646-234-8856. That's a Jerry. And then if you want to tailoring alteration or postering, you know, call Rolly. Yes, 646-538-2734. When we say Razor Express, then bad, then turn up. Your head are going to look decent. Then

You know, neighbor, I remember that day when Jesus saw me. I was like a homeless person. Nobody wanted to even look at me. Oh, yes. But when everybody turned their face on the other side, one day Jesus was passing by. And he reached over and touched me. And he cleansed me immediately. And Calvary is the reason why.

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1: I'm telling you, Calvary is the reason why. To God be the glory. To God be the glory. Great things he has done. I want to say welcome to another beautiful, beautiful, beautiful Saturday morning jam where we jam. Where we jam until 11, where we pass the baton over to Minister Devon. And of course, Minister Devon will pass it to Pastor Needham at 12. And of course, Pastor Needham will take it until 12.

6, where we pass it over to Pastor Tanisha. To God be the glory. Great things he has done. I'm telling you, man, it's the CJ Gospel Hour family movement. I say we're moving all up. I say we are going to higher heights. We are going to deeper depths. I tell you, God is great. He's ready to be praised. So let us give thanks. Dear God and righteous Father, Lord, I know you are kings of kings and lords of lords. Lord, I just want to thank you for waking me up to see another day. I just want to thank you, Lord, for another great day. A day in which you didn't guarantee to us, but because of your loving kindness and your tender mercies towards us. Today we thank you for families, we thank you for friends. Lord, I pray and ask you to keep us from all harm and danger, dear God. Cover us under your blood. Bless us in our going out and in our coming in. And as we are about to do this broadcast, I pray it will be a blessing. I pray the songs that we play will be encouraging to somebody. Father God, remember those that are sick at this time. Remember Puppy Lady husband at this time, Father God. We pray for a complete healing in the name of Jesus. I pray for also my friend who is in Atlanta, Father God. I pray for healing in the name of Jesus. Father God, remember those that are getting ready to bury a loved ones. Father God, I pray that you'll give them the strength. Give them the courage, dear God, because it's so, when you have somebody close to you and they pass away, Father God, it is so hard. As the song says, so hard to lose the loved one to the grave. But God, you wipe away the tears. Father God, we just want to thank you, Father God, for a complete healing on the old family. Father God, when those time come, Father God, sometime it divide family, but I pray that it will unite some families together, dear God. Lord, we just want to give you all the glory and all the honor because it's belong to you, dear God. And as we are about to go forth throughout this broadcast, have your way and take control in Jesus' precious name we pray. Amen and amen and amen. To God be the glory. Great, great things he has done. It's another beautiful, beautiful Saturday morning. And of course, we're going to be jamming until we're jamming until 11 o'clock. I'm telling you. One more time from the top.

0: I'm telling it to Deacon and Sister Roach. Sometimes I Sister Donnie Thomas.
1: To praise you.
0: Sister Colleen Smith.

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Nobody wanted to even look at me. Oh, yes. But when everybody turned their face on the other side, one day Jesus was passing by. And he reached over and touched me. And he cleansed me immediately. And Calvary is the reason why.

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She said, when I look around, there is nothing going for me. Oh yes, that's what she said. And she said, everywhere I turn, I can't get no job. I don't have anything to eat. And the best way I see is to take my life. 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And she can say today, she said, I have everything. And so I want to tell somebody today, even me right now, I've got everything I need to make me happy.

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0: 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I know Cousin Ermin loved this one, so we're going to take it from the top one more time for Cousin Ermin. I got everything I need to make me happy. I've got Jesus to show me the way. What a song. One more time from the top.

Just the other day I happened to speak with a young lady who was on the verge of taking her whole life. She said, when I look around, there is nothing going for me. Oh yes, that's what she said. And she said, everywhere I turn, I can't get no job. I don't have anything to eat. And the best way I see is to take my life. But right there I minister the word of God. And she can say today, she said, I have everything. And so I want to tell somebody today, even me right now, I've got everything I need to make me happy.

I'm telling you, on the other side of Jordan, where all the tears, no more pain, no more heartache, no more depression, no more arthritis, no more diabetes, no more cancer, no more bills. I tell you, on the other side of Jordan. One more time from the top, one more time. It's a CJ Gospel Hour.

I'm telling you, I'm telling you, what a song. What a song, Sister Phyllis Riley. I tell you, God is great. Sister Anita, I tell you, Deacon and Sister Roach. I tell you, Sister Donna Thomas, Sister Colleen Simmet. One more time, one more time.

I'm telling you, I gotta take this one over for Missionary Martin and Puppet Lady. One more time, we're gonna get back to that one.

telling you, I'm telling you, I'm telling you. Only one touch. Sister Ingrid or the Queen's cousin Ermine. I'm telling you, Sister Anita, Deacon Roach and Sister Roach, Sister Donnie Thomas, Sister Colleen Simmet. I'm telling you, Sister Dorothy Perry, I tell you, Sister Don, Sister, I'm telling you, Phyllis Riley, one more time. Missionary Martin.

telling you, I'm telling you, God is great. I tell your puppy lady, Sister Anita. I'm telling you, Missionary Carol. I'm telling you, man, we gonna take it from the top. Sister Kalina Alberta, Sister Anita, Sister Ingrid, Cousin Ermin. I'm telling you, man, God is great. Deacon and Sister Roach. I'm telling you, man, God is great. Sister Kalina Alberta, I tell you, each and every one, I tell you, one more time.

I'm telling you, I gotta take this one more time from the top. Sister Maureen Cross, and also to Sister Ingrid out of Queens, and also to Sister Vivette Watson down there in Jamaica. We gotta take this. What a song. How beautiful heaven must be. One more time from the top.

You know the good book says, love the Lord your God with all your heart, all your soul, and all your mind. And the second's just like it.

Little by little each day. One more time, Sister Anita. I'm telling you, man. I'm telling you, Sister Donna Robinson. One more time, Sister Donna Thomas, Sister Marlene Cross.

I'm telling you. What a song. I'm telling you. God is great. Sister Lorraine, I tell you, we're going to take it from the top one more time.

I'm telling you, what a song. I'm still here standing. I'm telling you, Cousin Ermin. I'm telling you, man, God is great, Sister Lorraine. I tell you, man, I'm telling you, Sister Beverly King. What a song. I tell you, Sister Donna Robinson, Sister Donnie Thomas, Sister Marlene Cross, Sister Anita, Pastor Myers. I tell you, man, Sister Ingrid. What a mighty God we serve. I'm telling you, man. And if Sister Carol Gordon Peterson was listening, I know she would have loved this one. But let me take it from the top one more time.

I'm telling you, I'm telling you. Let me take this song back from the top one more time. I tell you, man, these songs are such powerful songs, man. I tell you, what a mighty God we serve. One more time. When the way-

I'm telling you, what a song. What a song, Sister Marlene Cross. The older I get, I tell you, that it's not the money that make you rich. It's the friends that you have. I'm telling you, one more time.

I'm telling you, man, it is too late when we die to admit that we don't see eye to eye. I'm telling you, man, make haste while the sun shines. Show people love. Give them the flowers while they are alive. I'm telling you, man, I got to take this song from the top. Sharon Knockup, I tell your sister Marlene Cross one more time.

I'm telling you, Sister Shereen Robinson, one more time. This is Life Wrap Up in a Song, one more time.

I'm telling you, my tall sister Yvonne, it will worth it after all. It will worth it after all. After all this tribulation, all this heartbreak, I tell you, it will worth it after all. One more time.

0: I'm telling you. I'm gonna say blessing to Brother Goody and his brother AB. I'm telling you, Sister Anita, Sister Clark. I tell you, God is great. My tall sister Yvonne. I tell you, Sister Sherine Robinson, Sharon Knockup, Cousin Ermine, Sister Marlene Cross. One more time.
1: Joey Gardner.

0: I'm telling you, when I've gone the last mile of the way, I just want to let you know life is about hellos and goodbye. Make sure your hello be good one, because pretty soon it's time to say goodbye. The race is not for the swift, but who can endure to the end. And the last mile of the race you run is the most important part of the race you'll ever run. I want to say on the behalf of Sister Ivy and myself and the rest of the CJ Gospel Hour family, we just want to thank you all for tuning in, man. It was a pleasure, a privilege, an honor. God bless you, God bless you, God bless you. I'm telling you, coming up next will be Minister Devon, followed by Pastor Needham. And do remember, next week, Sunday the 7th, Minister Devon will be having his annual, he'll be having his dinner banquet, 28 years in ministry celebration. Music provided by the CJ Gospel Entertainment. Lots of ministers will be there. And remember, Brother CJ, Sister Ivy, have you all tickets, man. Circle that date. And remember to circle Sunday, July the 26th. Sunday, July the 26th, my birthday celebration. And remember, on the 13th, we will be going down to Orlando, Florida. Yes, we'll be going down there on a four-day vacation, or you could make it a two-day or three-day, but it's not too late for you to come on down with us, man. It's going to be a banquet in aid of the church building fund, and we are looking forward to see you come on down. For those of you that would like to come, just give Brother CJ a call, 914-830-7989. And just remember, on the 4th of July, yes, the place to be, Brush Park, for the all-white Gospel Jerk Fest. And July the 11th, Sister Yvette and the Gospel Assembly Church, they will be having their annual Gospel concert. And remember, on the 20th of June, Bishop Martin will be having a fish fry right over by Seymour Avenue. And of course, remember, Elder Fergie will be having his Charlotte Parchment concert at the Grace Assembly Church. Grace Assembly and Boston Road. Yes, Boston Road. And of course, remember the Icon Jamaican Caterers. Yes, Icon Caterers, right there at 3048 Fenton Avenue in the Bronx. They will be also having a fish fry. And, you know, I will be playing some music that day. Yes, I'll be there. You know, I'll be passing through Bishop Martin and spend a couple of hours. And then I leave and go to Fenton over by Icon Jamaican Restaurant. And do remember, I might be missing out some of the event. Our own daughter, Pastor Tanisha, will be having her banquet on August the 9th. And of course, music provided by the CJ Gospel Entertainment. MC will be Sister Ivy. But as time goes by, we'll let you know about the rest of event. But remember, for all your moving needs, give CJ Moving a call, 914-830-7989. 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Or you might be going to the airport, man, you need somebody to pick you up and take you to the airport and to pick you up back from the airport, just give CJ a call. Yes, we do airport run. Yes, man. And of course, you know, you might have some furniture that you want to get rid of, you want to dump them. 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Yes, we do dumping. And you might be going to a wedding and you need somebody to take you. You might be going to great adventure. Your family might come. You need somebody to take you. We can take 6 people with us. We can squeeze 7, but 6 will be comfortable. Yes, man. So just give CJ a call, 914-830-7989. 914-830-7989. And remember, Minister Devon is coming up next. And Facebook will be going away, people. So those of you that are on Facebook, log on to cjgospelhour.com. cjgospelhour.com. I'll catch you tomorrow morning at 9. Right after Bishop Martin, which Pastor Tanisha will be sitting in for Bishop Martin tomorrow from 6 a.m. until 9. So Minister Devon is next. And remember, Minister Devon, big dinner banquet, fundraiser banquet, and of course, it's 20 years in ministry. That's over 2 decades. So come out and support Minister Devon. Support Minister Devon. And also Deacon Morgan. Yes, Deacon Morgan and Minister Morgan will be having their annual banquet at Eastwood Manor. That's on June the 21st. Sunday, June the 21st. And we would like you all to go down and support them. And of course, Brother CJ, have your ticket. And of course, we're looking forward to have a great, great time in the Lord. So God bless you. And remember now, if you need somebody to pick you to the airport, you buy something at Home Depot, you need it to be picked up. You buy something at Casco, you buy a big screen TV, you need it to be picked up. Brother CJ does all of that. All right. So God bless you. Love you. Facebook people, log on to cjgospelhour.com. So we're gone. Minister Devon is next.
1: Them do tailoring alteration too. Call them at the base. So we spot them there. 1305 East Gunnill Road in a Bronx. That's 1305 East Gunnill Road in a Bronx. Razor Express.
2: So when me I say they not no number, give me a number, make me call them then now.
1: No, of course they got number. You can call Jerry, he my manager and my friend. 646-234-8856. That's a Jerry. And then if you want to tailoring alteration or posteriness, you know, call Rolly. Yes, 646-538-2734. When we say Razor Express, then bad, then turn up. Your head are going to look distant, then gone.
3: And that is to go to God this morning on your behalf, praying for you, praying with you this morning. I'm going to do something this morning that I've never done since I've been on the air for almost 20 years. Hallelujah. The word of God told us that if anyone among you are sick, hallelujah, glory be to God, they should call upon the elders of the church, and they will pray, you shall be healed. This morning, I'm going to touch the hem of Jesus Christ with you this morning. So for those of you this morning who may have any form, we know the olive oil is not God, and you cannot just get healing from the olive oil. But I'm going to ask you this morning, if you are the one that are sick this morning and you have olive oil home this morning, get that olive oil. If you have olive oil and it's not yet being consecrated, get it this morning. Hold it up this morning, believing in God. And this morning, as you apply, after I pray, as you apply that olive oil, as you anoint yourself or your loved ones this morning, my God, use your faith this morning. Hallelujah. Look at it as a heavenly touch this morning. Whether is it upon yourself or upon your loved ones this morning, we are going to believe God this morning. Hallelujah. I'm going to pray. Hallelujah. Heavenly Father, mighty God, here we are again this morning. We don't know what you're up to this morning. Dear God Almighty, you knows. Father God, as I come before you this morning with this burden, for those, oh God Almighty, who are grieving this morning, for those who have received, hallelujah, those diagnoses from the doctors this morning, dear God Almighty, who those who believe that there's no hope this morning, dear God Almighty, that come before you this morning, mighty God, your servant, dear God Almighty. Father God, even now I pray, oh God Almighty, that you will search me, dear God Almighty. Father God, I pray right now, God, that you will make my heart pure as I come before you on behalf of your children, dear God Almighty. Father God, we know, God, that we are no longer under the law, God, but under grace this morning. But this morning, God, I pray that you will purge me, oh God Almighty, as those priests who goes into the holy of the holiest, oh God, on behalf of your people, dear God Almighty. So, Father, this morning, make me pure this morning as I pour out on behalf of your children this morning, God. Father God, for those who have the olive oil this morning, I pray, mighty God, that you will bless it this morning. I pray, oh God, that you will consecrate it, oh God Almighty, that whenever that olive oil is used, oh God Almighty, it will represent you. It will represent your touch. It will represent your sweat. It will represent your blood. I pray that you will bless it this morning, God. Hallelujah. And Father God, even now, God, as those who are about to use that oil, oh God Almighty, I pray that you will touch them. I pray that you will make them pure. I pray, oh God, that you will make them clean this morning, oh God Almighty, that as they apply that olive oil this morning, and saints of God, God, pour that olive oil out this morning, and as you anoint your loved one, mighty God, I pray, oh God Almighty, that it will make a shift in their bodies this morning, dear God Almighty. Whatever sickness it is, dear God Almighty, I pray, Heavenly Father, that you will heal your children this morning at the touch of your hands, dear God Almighty. I pray, oh God, that it will heal our sickness in the brain this morning, dear God Almighty. I pray that it will heal cancer this morning, dear God Almighty. Every form of sickness, oh God Almighty, Father God, let your power, oh God Almighty, be released this morning upon your children, dear God Almighty. Father God, whether they are in the hospital, whether they are home this morning, we look to you by faith this morning, dear God Almighty, as you release your spirit of healing upon your children this morning, dear God Almighty. Father God, we put diabetes under subjection this morning. We put blood pressure under
4: subjection this morning, dear God Almighty. Father God, mental sickness this morning, we put it under subjection this morning, God Almighty. Suicidal thoughts this morning, dear God, we put it under subjection this morning in the name of Jesus Christ of Nazareth this morning. Mighty God, let your power fall upon your people this morning, dear God Almighty. Father God, let your children sing a new song this morning, dear God Almighty, because of your goodness. Mighty God, we thank you for hearing our prayers this morning. In Jesus' mighty name I pray. Amen and amen. Oh, bless the name of God this morning. Thank you, Lord. Thank you, mighty God. Thank you. Thank you, Father. We thank you this morning. We bless your holy name. Hallelujah. Glory be to God.
5: This song says God's Hallelujah. Mercy kept me.
4: Have mercy upon your people this morning, mighty God.
5: So I wouldn't let go.
4: Hallelujah. Mighty
5: Anybody
4: God.
5: Anybody in here ever felt like giving up? Just Glory throwing be to in the God. Towel. Just giving up.
4: Hallelujah.
5: I'm not going to ask you to hunch anybody, but just look Glory at them.
4: Hallelujah.
5: That person you're looking at is here tonight only because of God's mercy and his grace. Somebody ought to just tell God, thank you for your mercy. Yes, and your Jesus. Grace that kept me.

0: Mighty God, and of course, the text that I wanted to read this morning for our devotion, if I get the chance, I go back to it. But right now, the verse that I used to open up the program, which is Joshua 1, verse 9. Mighty God, I just can't leave that verse this morning. Glory to God. God's mercy
1: kept me. Can I get a witness in here?
0: And yes, of course, I'll be reading that verse for you again.
1: I almost gave up.
0: I'll be reading the King James Version and also the NLT Version. And the King James Version, it says, "Have not I commanded thee? Be strong and of a good courage. Be not afraid, neither be thou dismayed, for the Lord thy God is with thee wherever thou goest." NLT Version says, "This is my command. Be strong. Be courageous. Do not be afraid of discouraged, pardon me, for the Lord your God is with you wherever you go." My God,

0: Almighty God. God is able. My God.
1: Come on, hunt somebody next to you. Tell me, I was really down. I was really down. The devil really had me. But God's mercy kept me. I'm here tonight because of God's mercy.
0: I can tell you this morning.
1: Come on now, just thank him. Just thank him.
0: That whatever it is, whatever it is this morning,
2: let go.
0: That have you up at night. That's stopping you from getting your beauty sleep.
2: My problems had me bound.
0: Wherever it comes from, whatever it is,
2: I'm weighing me down. God help me go.
0: I can tell you this morning, you don't know how God is doing it.
2: God's mercy.
0: You don't know how God's going to do it.
2: So I would.
0: I don't know how he's going to do it.
2: So
0: I don't know how he's doing it. But I can tell you this morning that God is doing it. God will do it. Because he is God. Mighty God. Hallelujah. Yes. Yes, we know that it is hard. Mighty God. But our God will deliver.

Glory be to God. Good morning, Miss Lilith. Sister Clark, good morning to you and your family. Brother James, good morning.

God kept me. God kept me. Bless the name of the Lord. Glory be to God. And let me play this one to follow up as well, to encourage your heart this morning. Hallelujah. Bless the name of Jesus Christ this morning. We thank God this morning that the blood that he shed over 2,000 years ago, that blood is still working today. That blood is still saving lives today. Amen. Glory be to God. The name of Jesus Christ is life. Yes, the name of Jesus Christ is life this morning. Hallelujah. And the things that he has done, the things that God has done from the beginning of time, things that God has done that allow you and I to go, ah, my God. Let me remind you this morning that God can do greater in your life today, even than what you read about, even in his word. Amen. God's

follower is not limited, my brothers and sisters. Hallelujah. Glory be to God. It's not limited. So whatever you face this morning, let me say this to you today, that you can be delivered in the name of Jesus Christ. Amen, somebody. My God.

God, my God, yes. It is your time. My God, it is your time. This morning, over your very own lives this morning, declare it this morning. Yes, yes. Today is my day. Today is my day. My God, yes. Today I'm going to receive my blessing. My God, in whatever capacity God send it to me today, it is my day. Amen. Glory be to God. Hallelujah. Sister Clark sending this one out to you this morning. My God, to each and every one of you this morning.

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I won't give up. Mighty God, when you know that God got you, when you know that God is there with you, my God, in spite of everything that is happening, you

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Amen, somebody. Mighty God, you will have that peace that only God himself can give you, even when you are facing, my God, your worst situations. You will still have peace. My God, Brother Devon, Minister Devon cannot give you this peace. Brother CJ cannot give you this peace. My God, Elder Needham cannot give you this peace. Pastor Vail cannot give you this peace. Pastor Peart cannot give you this peace. Mighty God, glory, cannot give you this peace. Only one person can give you this peace. Your wife cannot give you that peace. Your husband cannot give you that peace. Your parents cannot give you that peace. Your children cannot give you that peace. And here is something else. It doesn't matter how big your bank account is. Your bank account cannot give you that peace. Oh, glory be to God. Can I tell you this morning? And nothing is, and let's get this straight. Nothing is wrong with having a nice bank account. Nothing is wrong with being a millionaire or a billionaire. But let me tell you something this morning. There are some people out there this morning who may not even have a bank account. Amen. They may not have a dollar in the bank to show. But can I tell you this morning that the peace that they have, oh glory be to God, the happiness that they have. Oh, bless the name of the Lord this morning. My God, let me go as far this morning as to tell somebody this morning that the blessings that you have, amen, God has blessed you in a way, and to some folks, the blessing that you receive, it turned out to be a curse for you because you no longer have peace. You no longer have love in your life this morning. My God, because the concentration that you have on God before, my God, when you used to call upon him, you're not calling upon him anymore. My God, other things are now taking over your mind this morning. My God, you are thinking about what if you should pass on and leave all that money. What's going to happen to it? You start to worry about other things. Who's going to come and rob you? All these things, my God. So I'm saying to you this morning that whether you rich or you poor, make sure that God is your baseline this morning. Make sure that God is your foundation this morning, where you can have peace

0: troubled this morning. Oh, glory be to God. Hallelujah. Mighty God, let me play this song for you this morning. And again, for those of you who are going through this morning, I may not know who you are this morning, but trust in God this morning. Don't you worry this morning. Hallelujah. Don't you worry this morning about your current situation. Oh, bless the name of the Lord. And of course, this is Dr. Glacia Robinson. And yes, of course, she will be in the Bronx next week, Sunday, the 7th of June, at our 20th, year anniversary, radio anniversary celebration. My God.
1: Don't you worry.
0: My God. Let me tell you this, for those of you this morning who are worried,

Dysglacia. Your smile is a true reflection of your inner beauty. Like the ray of light on a cloudy day, your smile has the potential to brighten someone else's

my God, this morning, my God, can I just play two more songs for those of you who are going through this morning? I don't know, my God, who I'm speaking to this morning, who need to hear these songs this morning, who need to hear these words this morning, but I strongly believe that somebody out there this morning needed to hear, amen, these songs this morning, these words this morning. My God, you are not alone. My God, glory be to God. Hallelujah. My God.

is what we are saying this morning. God is in the building. So why you gonna give up while God, when God is in the building? Just hold on this morning. This is not the end. This is just the beginning. Glory be to God. Yes, God gonna give you a new page, a new beginning in your life, my brother.

Lataya. My God, I believe this song. Yes, it's speaking about your past. Glory be to God. Hallelujah. It's not over. Glory be to God. Yes, saints of God, for some of you out there this morning, yes, you may have been told that, listen, there's nothing else that we can do for you. Amen. You may hear this morning that I'm tired. You may say, I'm tired. I'm tired of fighting. I can't fight anymore. Don't give in this morning. Amen. Because remember that God is an on-time God. God move in a way where he will get the glory. Amen, somebody. My God, God move in a way where he will get the glory. If we may reflect a little bit back again into Egypt, my God, when God sent his servants down there to deliver his people, he said, listen, I will harden the heart of Pharaoh. Oh, bless the name of the Lord this morning. He says, I will harden his heart. My God, and when God moved, there was no doubt in the heart of the children of Israel. But more importantly to Pharaoh himself, that it was God who moved. Amen. And this morning, I'm saying this to somebody this morning, that you are in a situation, you have been praying for some time now. And yes, you are saying, God, where are you? I don't see any movements. Let me tell you something, my brothers and sisters. When you think not, that's when God's going to appear. Oh, bless the name. I know somebody out there this morning are now celebrating the hands of the Almighty God because of what God has done. This morning, my God, as I join with you in prayer this morning, glory be to God, I believe that the hands of God is moving over somebody even now. My God. And yes, you got to declare it this morning. You have to believe it this morning. That God is who he is. That God is moving. That God has moved. Oh, bless the name of God this morning. My God. Glory.

0: God. Hallelujah. Glory be to God. At this time, I just want to say good morning again to all our connecting partners. At this time, let me say good morning to Touch FM. Yes, of course, via way of Brother CJ Gospel, our family. Yes, of course, 98.1 FM. Yes, Hope for Life Radio. Let me say good morning, of course, Brother CJ's sister Ivy. And, of course, to Mr. Tony Touch himself, to Party FM 91.3 Bronx, New York. Good morning to you indeed. Want to say good morning to Peace Radio 97.3 FM. Good morning indeed. Good morning to Jams Rock Radio down there in Miami, Florida, Penicillin Radio Ministry. Good morning to you. Yes, of course, Brother Lou out of ATL Praise House. Good morning to you, sir. Good morning, of course, to Sister City as well. Bless you, my dear sister. Blessings to you. True Gospel Ministries family out in Pennsylvania. Good morning. Good morning to you. Yes, of course, I want to say good morning to Seven Kings Radio down there in St. Lucia. Good morning to you, Caribbean Praise Radio. Yes, of course, good morning, of course, to Pastor G. Lady G, good morning. Good morning to you. Yes, of course, GGFM 90.1 down there in Jamaica. Good morning, good morning. And yes, of course, to RVR 24/7 also down there in Jamaica. DJ Robert, Sister Lurleen Samuels, good morning to you both as well. Amen. Bless the name of the Lord. I don't think I missed any of our connecting partners at this time. Amen. Bless the name of the Lord. And yes, of course, we will be right back with you, my Lord. We're going to take a quick break and we'll be right back.
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1: 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For tickets and information, contact Minister Davon, Sister Carol, Sister Erica, or Brother CJ and Sister Ivy. 20 years of spreading the word, 20 years of impact, and we're just getting started. 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
0: Yes, of course, if you are living in areas where you are not allowed to get your ticket, yes, of course, what you can do, yes, of course, you can give me a call at 347-242-6437. Let me know how many tickets you are in need, and I will make sure that we save your place. Yes, at the venue, yes, of course, we will hold on to your tickets. And yes, of course, your price will not increase. The donation will not increased. Amen. So yes, of course, you will get your ticket. So call us and be in the place.
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4: 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Me, my friend, Stephen Peninsulin will be in town alongside Brother Patrick Reed, Brother Paul Marlon Anderson, Sister Sakisha, ha-ha, MC, Brother Ron, you know, Buddha. Steven, it's not free. Me say I've $40 if he comes in. Hey, you think I let me tell? Also featuring GAC, Voice of Triumph. Me a talking choo-choo, God no. 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Gospel Explosion, July 11, 2026. Mount Vernon, he's sitting, turn up, he gone. Me ready? Boom!
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4: Hey, Florida no good again. 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Urago Sika Music. By CJ Gospel. Our CJ himself. I'm going to deliver the CJ. Where you say we to keep the that if you ask me? 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It is going to be at 9404 South Orange Blossom Trail. Suite 5, Orlando, Florida. Be set up. Be something. Big me say it got turn over. Me say Saturday, June 13th, 2026. And surprise artist might show up. Oh, for more information, please contact 510-987-6092 or 689-200-2505. Me say it gone.
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5: Japan, yeah. 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
1: So when me, I said, they nah, no number. Give me a number, make me call them then now.
0: Of course, they got number. You can call Jerry, he my manager and my friend. 646-234-8856. That's a Jerry. And then if you want to tailoring alteration or posteriness, you know, call Rolly. Yes, 646-538-2734. When we say Razor Express, then bad, then turn up. Your head are going to look decent, then gone.

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But the Bible tells me when he was heading home, he made it up in his mind to say, Father, I've sinned against heaven and I've sinned against you. And I'm no way more even worthy to be called your son. 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

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What if you were sentenced to live in the prison of yesterday's mistake? What if you had no opportunity to start over? What if every decision was permanent? What if everything you did, you were sentenced to live it out for years and eons and eternity? Then none of us would be here today. But life allows U-turns. If you're heading in the wrong direction, nothing is wrong with turning around. And I pray to God the church will give you the opportunity to turn.

a new one. 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I saw it go. Glory to God. My God, my God, my God. Please listen to me as I talk. I have experienced what I call the mercy and the love of God. Every man make mistake. And the truth is, me no think a man make more mistake than what me make. But if God can reach me and pick me up, him can pick up anybody. Now listen to what the other people them say. God is a merciful God. God is a compassionate God. Now run from God. Run to God. Listen to me now, man.

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Be careful, because any kind of judgment you give are the same kind of judgment you have to deal with God with. 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

0: is greater than your heart. 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Jesus open his arms wide right now, ready to receive any man that would walk to him. He said, come unto me if you labor and ever laden, and I'm going to give you rest. 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May God bless you. Rise again, sing again, love again. The peace of God be with you. Bishop Hart said to you.
1: Praise. Praise. Hallelujah. Rise again, man. Love again. Praise God. Hallelujah. Glory be to God. Glory be to God. I thank him. I thank him. I thank him. Praise the name of Jesus. Hallelujah. Nothing good have I done. Praise the name of Jesus to deserve this. But I'm so grateful. I'm so thankful that my Lord and Savior Jesus Christ looked beyond my fault and he saw my needs. Oh, bless the name of Jesus. And so I just want to thank him. I just want to continue to appreciate him. Praise the name of Jesus. Every day new mercies I see. Oh, bless the name of Jesus. What a great God. What a mighty God. Hallelujah. Glory be to God. I am not of my own strength. Oh, bless the name of Jesus. Hallelujah. But it's because of him. Praise the name of Jesus. Hallelujah. We all possess willpower. Praise the name of Jesus. But we can't, hallelujah, sustain ourselves. Oh, bless the name of Jesus. And so we are highly dependent on King Jesus. Whether you know it or not, let me just let you know. The songman says, I can't even walk without the Lord holding my hands. Praise the name of Jesus. Hallelujah. I'm just paraphrasing it. Oh, bless the name of Jesus. I can't walk without God holding my hands. Praise the name of Jesus. Can't do it by myself. Oh, bless God. You can't do it by yourselves. Oh, bless God. Hallelujah. And so we are dependent on him. Praise the name of Jesus. Greater is he that is in us than he that is of the world. Oh, bless the name of Jesus. And so I just want to thank him for this another privilege, another chance. Amen. Praise God to come and minister to God's wonderful people. Praise the name of Jesus. I greet my sinner friends. Amen. Praise God. Hallelujah. Glory be to God. God bless y'all out there. Amen. Praise the name of Jesus. And I just want to say to you, God is good. God is good all the time. God is good. Yes, indeed. Praise the name of Jesus. He's the one that wakes us up in the mornings. Yes, yes. He's the one that sends us on our way. He's the one that protects us. Yes, along the highways and the byways. Yes, indeed. We can't do without him. Praise the name of Jesus. Hallelujah. And so the good thing about him is that he listens to the sinner's prayer. Yes, man. And the save prayers. Yes. So anybody out there, you can pray and God listens. Yeah. Amen. Praise God. Hallelujah. The scripture says that he reigns on the just and on the unjust. Somebody shout hallelujah. Glory be to God. Glory be to God. But there is something when you surrender your all to him. Praise the name of Jesus. Glory be to God. Hallelujah. The word of God declares to me that God will not withhold nothing good from them that love him. And when you love him, you serve him. Praise the name of Jesus. I want somebody to just reminisce. I want you to just think on those words. Praise the name of Jesus. When you love him, you can say you love him all you want. Praise God. But when you love him, you will serve him. Praise God. How do you serve him? Praise God. You will surrender your life to him. Praise the name of Jesus. Hallelujah. You will repent. Yes, man. My God. Hallelujah. Glory be to God. You will be baptized. Yes. And you will set up yourself, prepare yourself for the inception of the Holy Ghost. Yes, indeed. Praise the name of Jesus. Hallelujah. So you can say you love him all you want. Amen. Praise God. One scripture says, if you say that you love God that you can't see, hey, praise the name of Jesus. Glory be to God. Hallelujah. And your very brethren them that you can see them. Oh, bless God. Hallelujah. You find yourself can't love them. Praise God. The scripture says that you're a liar. Yes, indeed, you're a liar. Oh, bless the name of Jesus. Hallelujah. Glory be to God. So when you can have the love of God in you, when you accept him, he'll put that love up on you. Yes, indeed. And so you can able to love. Because without God, you can't love, you know. Because why? God is love. Praise the name of Jesus. Hallelujah. And so if you're out there and you're not saved, you're a worldly person. Praise God. Hallelujah. I am saying to you, praise the name of Jesus. Hallelujah. That the love that you love is not authentic. Yeah. Amen. Praise God. Because you don't have God in you. And so God is love. Yeah. Amen. Praise God. And for you to love effectively, you got to have the love of God in you. Somebody shout hallelujah. Glory be to God. The world will not understand these speech, and they will not understand these sayings. Praise God. Because they don't know God. Yeah. Amen. Praise God. Hallelujah. Glory be to God. And so that is why the scripture says that we can't walk without wearing agreement. And so the world and the church cannot and will not be in agreement at no given time. Praise the name of Jesus. Because the world cannot and will not understand, hallelujah, heavenly language. They will not understand when we speak righteousness to them. They will not understand. Yeah. Amen. Praise God. Hallelujah. And so they have to come over. They have to come out of that and come into this. And when they come into this, amen. Praise God. They will grow. Yes. And they will progress. And they learn to understand the things of God. Yeah. Amen. Praise God. Hallelujah. The world and God in us, huh? There's an enmity. Yes, between God and the world. Yeah, amen, praise God, hallelujah, glory be to God. The world is an enemy of God, whether you want to believe it or not. Amen, praise God. You might be nice and you do what is correct, but once you are out there in the world, you are at enmity with God's business. Yeah. Oh, bless God. So I just want to thank God. I just want to thank God. It's a blessing to be saved. Praise the name of Jesus. It's a blessing to be saved. Praise the name of Jesus. Hallelujah. Glory be to God. Let me say good afternoon to Lady Yannick. Amen. Praise God. I met you on Bronxwood Avenue on 230th yesterday. Amen. Praise God. We have a lovely little chat. Amen. Praise God. God bless you and the children. Praise God. To God be the glory. Great things he has done. Praise God. Let us pray. Let us pray, folks. Let us pray. Jesus, our Lord, our God, we thank you this day. We thank you for your touch. We thank you for your anointing. We thank you, Lord Jesus, knowing that your anointing breaks yokes. My God, we thank you, Lord Jesus, to know that we are your children and you take care of us. And Father, we ask God as we join this radio program this afternoon. I pray, God Almighty, that Lord Jesus, you will breathe upon us, mighty God, in the name of Jesus. Hallelujah. We're not independent of you. And Father, we ask God, hallelujah, that you continue that which you have started in us, because our aim and our determination is to make it into your kingdom. This race is not for the swift or the battle for the strong, but it's to them that endures to the end. And Father, we ask for that spirit of endurance, mighty God, in the name of Jesus. And it comes only from you. It's not from the west, the east, the north, the south, but it's from God. And so we just ask of you today that, Lord Jesus, you continue to keep us in the hollow of your paw. My God, hallelujah. Keep us safe from all harms and danger. True many dangers, toils, and snares, but we have already come. And so, mighty God, we thank you for this day, and we are rejoicing, mighty God. And we just ask God that you just have your way with us today. Anoint us afresh, mighty God. My God, I pray, God, that you continue to empower us into your word. Lord Jesus, that we will grow and will prosper. You said we must study to show ourselves approved unto God, a workman being not ashamed, but rightly dividing the word of truth. And mighty God, we just thank you this day. I thank you for my wife, Evangelist Needham, who is right beside me, Lord Jesus, in all things. And Father God, I pray, God, that you continue to preserve her, continue to breathe upon her. Lord Jesus, remember the children. Mighty God, I present them to you right now in the name of Jesus. where they are right now, God. You are a God that is omnipresent. And so, Lord Jesus, I pray, God, that you touch them right now individually in the name of Jesus, from the crowns of their heads, God, and to the soles of their feet. Father, I pray in the name of Jesus, hallelujah, that God, you will continue to keep them. Oh, God, continue to have them be aware of your goodness and your greatness. Lord Jesus, remember the listening public. Oh, God, those that are listening to the radio right now as we speak. Father God, as they listen to my voice, I pray in the name of Jesus, whatever the situation is. Father, I pray, God, hallelujah.

That you will continue to guide and keep Embrace in the radio right now as we speak. Father God, as they listen to my voice, I pray in the name of Jesus, whatever the situation is,

0: Jesus, remember my co-anchor sister Donna Marie. Hallelujah. Continue to cover her. Mighty God, in the name of Jesus. Remember Sister Gloria. In the name of Jesus. Hallelujah. Glory be to God. Sister Poppy Lady. My God, continue to keep her. Continue to guide her as she goes through whatever. Hallelujah. Hallelujah. Glory be to God. The circumstances. Oh, glory be to God. Hallelujah. Will present. Hallelujah. To her. My God, I pray that you touch her husband even now. In the name of Jesus, you are the God, hallelujah, that sits high and looks low. Mighty God, I pray in the name of Jesus that you will continue to give her victory. In the name of Jesus, we declare it, we speak it, God, and it shall be so. In Jesus' name, in Jesus' name, hallelujah, glory to God. I thank you, mighty God, you are great and greatly to be praised from the rising of the sun unto the very going down of the same. Remember all the ministers that ministers on this network. Mighty God, I pray, God, that self will continually be slain and you alone be glorified. We ask, God Almighty, that you just have your way. Bless, oh God, their families. Oh, glory be to God, their supporting system. In the name of Jesus, hallelujah. Bless and cover now, and we call it so in Jesus' name. To God be the glory. Great things he has done. Praise the name of Jesus. Glory be to God. Hallelujah. And so I want to turn it all over to my beautiful wife, Evangelist Needham, who is going to be reading the afternoon's lesson. Amen. Praise God. Hallelujah. And so take it away, Evangelist Needham. Praise the name of Jesus.
1: Good afternoon, Radio Land. I greet you in the mighty name of Jesus. Save and unsave, young and old, I greet you. Our scripture text will be taken from Psalm 73, and I begin. Truly, God is good to Israel, even to such as are of a clean heart. But as for me, my feet were almost gone. My steps had well nigh slipped, for I was envious at the foolish when I saw the prosperity of the wicked. For there are no bands in their debt, but their strength is firm. They are not in trouble as other men, neither are they plagued like other men. Therefore, pride compasseth them about as chain, violence covered them as a garment. Their eyes stand out with fatness. They have more than heart could wish. They are corrupt and speak wickedly concerning oppression. They speak loftily. They set their mouth against the heavens, and their tongue walketh through the earth. Therefore, his people return hither, and waters of a full cup are wrung out to them. And they say, how doth God know? And is there knowledge in the Most High? Behold, these are the ungodly who prosper in the world. They increase in riches. Verily, I have cleaned my heart in vain and washed my hands in innocency. For all the day long have I been plagued and chastened every morning. If I say I will speak thus, behold, I should offend against the generation of thy children. When I thought to know this, it was too painful for me, until I went into the sanctuary of God, then understood I the end. Surely thou didst set them in slippery places, thou castest them down into destruction. How are they brought into desolation, as in a moment they are utterly consumed with terrors. As a dream, when one awaketh, so, O Lord, when thou awakest, thou shalt despise thy image.

0: Thus my heart was grieved, and I was pricked in my reins. 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Thou shalt guide me with my counsel, and afterward receive me to glory. Whom have I in heaven but thee? And there is none upon earth that I desire beside thee. My flesh and my heart faileth, but God is the strength of my heart and my portion forever. For lo, they that are far from thee shall perish. Thou hast destroyed all them that go a whoring from thee. But it is good for me to draw near to God. I have put my trust in the Lord God, that I may declare all thy works. Here ends a portion of God's holy word.
1: Thank you very much, Evangelist Needham. Praise the name of Jesus. And, you know, I just want to speak a little bit on this particular text. Amen. Praise God. Because these things do happen to us. Amen. Praise God. As believers, the things that was declared in this text. Praise God. And so we look on the text, and the author of this text was one they call Asaph. All right, Asaph. And so I want you to understand clearly that Asaph was he came from the tribe of the Levites. Yes, he was one of the Levites tribe. He came from the tribe of the Levites. Yeah, amen. Praise God. He was also an anointed man of God. Yeah, Asaph. Yes, he was also a great musician. Yeah, I'm just giving you some history on this gentleman. Amen. Praise God. Hallelujah. Glory be to God. And so there are times when us that God has called to the church of the living God, sometimes we feel the sense of defeat. And so Asaph, amen, praise God, he spoke these words and he says, but as for me, and he was speaking on behalf of himself. Praise the name of Jesus. Hallelujah. You know, sometimes I tell people we have to call spade spade in us. Huh? Yes, man. We have to be on target with what we're saying at times. And sometimes we waver too much. Yeah. Praise God. And the Bible says when we pray, we must pray without ceasing. Yeah. Praise God. And so Asaph says in the second verse, but as for me, my feet were almost gone. My steps had well nigh slipped. All right. Praise God. For I was envious at the foolish when I saw the prosperity of the wicked. For they are no bands in their debt, but their strength is firm. And so he was talking about the unsaved comparing to him. And I want you to watch the narrative here, because he was now saying that the very unsaved seems like they are more prospering more than him. Hallelujah. One that God has called out, one that comes from the Levite, tribe. Praise the name of Jesus. Glory be to God. Thank you, Evangelist Needham. Praise God. But you know something? I tell people all the time, praise the name of Jesus, it is very important for us to get in the church of the living God. When I say get in the church of the living God, it is very important for us to get into the sanctuary, get into the building. Praise God. The Bible did say we must not forsake ourselves of the assembly of ourselves, as some would do. Because there are some people who will tell you that they will stay home and worship the Lord, and they will stay home and have church. Praise God. They don't go to church. They don't go to the building like that. Amen. Praise God. But I want to rebuke that thought because it is not scriptural. It is not biblical. Praise the name of Jesus. Sometimes people get hurt. Amen. Praise God. In church, and people say negative things about people. So them just take with themselves from church and say, me done with church. Praise the name of Jesus. Glory be to God. Hallelujah. But I need somebody to understand, even if your leader spirit rise up against you, the Bible says you must hold your seat in Zion. Praise the name of Jesus. But hear what Aesop did now. Praise the name of Jesus. And round about the 17th verse, praise God, of Psalm 73, praise God, Aesop says, hallelujah, until, somebody say until, oh bless God, hallelujah, I went into the sanctuary of God, then understood I their ends. Oh bless God, hallelujah. When he went into the sanctuary, Evangelist Needham, when he went into the sanctuary, when he started to join himself with the people of God in the sanctuary, in the church, in the building, and he start to get teaching and he start to learn about the things of God, he realized that the people wasn't really prospering as he thought. Yeah, because sometimes we see people, you know, for instance, you will see a man out in the world, he's driving a BMW or he's driving a Benz, and you can only be able to drive one little piece of Toyota, and so you start to say the man is prospering, the woman is prospering, and the woman have it better than you, and so on and so forth. But you don't know they get it. You don't know the problem that they've gone through. Some of these people you see out there, and I'm not saying it's all of them, I am not racial profiling, but I'm saying to you that there's a lot of people you see that have big houses and they have a lot of possessions. If you was to go back in history, or you go in their affairs to find out how they obtain these things, it wouldn't be pleasant. Praise God. Some people work hard and have what they have, but there's another set of people who do things, yeah, because there are people who will, you know, rob people, you know, and there are people who will trick people, yeah, into getting things and having things that they have. So you can't look on a man what he has and then determine that he's better than you. No, sir. Mm-mm. And I will say this, there's absolutely no unsaved that is better than a child of God. Nowhere. Nowhere at all. Amen. Praise God. So it's when he went into the sanctuary, he started to realize some facts. Amen. Praise God. Hallelujah. And so he continues, amen, praise the name of Jesus, by saying, surely thou didst see them in slippery places. In other words, surely thou didst set them in slippery places. Thou cast them down into destruction. Now he start to speak negative things about the world now, and there is a great switch with how he start to present himself because when he started out, he was putting the world and the people of the world on a pedestal and putting himself down. Praise God. But I heard the Bible says that we are the apple of his eyes. Oh, praise the name of Jesus. Hallelujah. Glory be to God. Somebody need to understand our heritage. The Bible says that we are now joined ears with Jesus. Hallelujah. No more master and servants. Him say we are now friends. Oh, bless the name of Jesus. Hallelujah. So when you come to Jesus, some of you, when you come to Jesus, you're acting like Jesus is wherever yonder. You're acting as if Jesus is this hard, tough man. Praise God. But it's not so. Praise the name of Jesus. He said that we are no friends. Praise God. How do you approach your friends? How do you deal with your friends? Hallelujah. Glory be to God. Hallelujah. Thank you, Jesus. Oh, glory. I thank you, Lord Jesus, for those words. Praise the name of Jesus. Glory be to God. Hallelujah. And so we're going to take a commercial break. Soon come. Soon come. Soon come. Praise the name of Jesus. Praise Jesus.
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5: 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Hey, you think I like me tell? Also featuring GAC Voice of Triumph. 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Choo choo, God no. 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

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Me say, Saturday, June 13th, 2026. And surprise artist might show up. Oh, for more information, please contact 510-987-6092 or 689-200-2505. Me say, it gone!

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5: Japan,
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can call Jerry. He my manager and my friend. 646-234-8856. That's a Jerry. And then if you want to tailoring alteration or poster in this, you know, call Rolly. Yes, 646-538-2734. When we say Razor Express, then bad, then turn up. Your head are going to look decent then.

0: voice of Marlon, Brother Paul. Praise the name of Jesus. Hallelujah. Yes, he knew me. Praise the name of Jesus. Just want to say welcome back to live radio. Praise the name of Jesus. And I just want to say greetings and good afternoon to all our connecting partners. Praise the name of Jesus. Let me say greetings to Hope for Life Radio, 98.5 FM. Praise God. Touch FM. 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Praise the name of Jesus. Peace FM 98.1. And so we just want to thank God for all our connecting partners. Amen. Praise the name of Jesus. Hallelujah. Glory be to God. The different CEOs, I want to say greetings. Good afternoon to you and yours. Amen. Praise God. And surely your reward is coming. Praise the name of Jesus. Hallelujah. The Bible says in Revelation chapter 3. Amen. Praise God. Behold, I come quickly, and my reward is with me to give unto every man according to their work shall be. So there's work to be done. Praise God. And I'm so grateful that you different individuals are putting in work. And the work that you're putting in is to have my voice being amplified all over the place, that people can hear me here, there, and everywhere. Amen. Praise God. And I'm grateful. I'm thankful. And I know God is pleased. Amen. Praise the name of Jesus. To God be the glory. Great things he has done. Great things he has done. Praise the name of Jesus. Glory be to God. Hallelujah. And I just want to say, if the announcer is listening, if the announcer is listening, Sister Jeanette, my tall sister, praise God, just give us a call. Amen. Praise God. Give us a call. Amen. Praise God. It is now 12 minutes after 12 o'clock. 12 minutes after 12 o'clock. Amen. Praise God. So I would say, give me a call. Give me a call right about now. Amen. Praise God. Evangelist Needham, take it away. Evangelist Needham, take it away. It is 12 minutes after 1 o'clock. 12 minutes after 1 o'clock. Amen. Praise the name of Jesus. Glory be to God. Hallelujah. Take it away, Evangelist Needham. Praise God.
1: Hello. The Bronx Pentecostal Tabernacle will be having a all-night prayer meeting. And this is an invitation to each and everyone. Save, unsave. Come join us at 1441. 1444 Gun Hill Road. Our prayer meeting starts at 9 p.m. until 6 a.m. in the morning. Come with your prayer requests. It doesn't matter what your religion is. Come, let us join hearts in hearts and bring your requests. Let us lay it to the Lord in prayer.
0: Praise God. Praise God. All right. Let me go back to this song. I got a request to do a replay. All right. So I'm going to lick it from the top, of course. Want to say a pleasant good afternoon to all the members there at the Bronx Pentecostal Tabernacle. Praise the name of Jesus. Glory to God. And I'm going to ask Evangelist Needham to just call out some individual names over there at the Bronx Pentecostal Tabernacle. Some folks that are listening. Amen. Praise God. And folks, I know what's happening right now. Praise God. In even Radio Land. Praise God. There are people that are listening to radio and they don't hear their name call. I can know that you're listening to radio. All right. And so I will not send greetings for you because I don't know that you're listening. You have to call us or you have to get in the chat room. All right. If you don't get in the chat room, I can't know that you're listening. So you're not going to hear, because sometimes, you know, in other words, Sister Needham, I was out there day before yesterday and a gentleman saw me and he said, Pastor Needham, boy, me never hear you mention me name yet on the radio. You know, me listen to you every single Saturday on the radio. Me, I listen to you. And I said, Bridget, home if you know, say you listen. Eh? I can't mention that you are listening and big you up and bless you up, and I don't know if you're listening. You got to either call me, all right? Amen. Praise God. Or go on the chat, and then I'll know that you're there, because I can't bless you up if I don't know if you're listening. I don't want to assume anything, all right? I am not a prophet like that. I don't know. I don't have that level of discerning spirit to say, well, that one and that one is listening. So if you don't touch base with me, I don't know, and I will not say anything about you, right? Amen. It's just like you have some people don't show up to church, and they don't come to church, and they are expecting you to apologize for them. I can't apologize. We're going to apologize, say. say why you didn't show up at church. I don't know why you didn't call. It is your responsibility to call somebody. You don't have to call the pastor, really. Call somebody and tell them that you're not coming. And we understand that. All right? To God be the glory. Great things he has done. Praise the name of Jesus. Go ahead, Sister Needham.
1: I am one of them that does not like to call names, because you leave out somebody, you get yourself into trouble. Well,
0: no, but it's not that, Sister Needham. You have to understand the whole analogy. I am saying that if you don't know the person is listening, why calling their names and say hello to them? You don't know if they're listening. They either have to be in the chat room or they call in, and you can say, well, I don't know who is listening to the radio right now, so I cannot say, well, then Sister D or Sister P or Sister A is listening. Sometimes I'll assume it, but I don't think it's a good thing to do, because I don't know who is listening. You have to touch base with me, let me know that you're listening. So that would not be a problem for me, you know, and so on. So I'll call your name if I know that you're listening. And how do I know if you're listening? Like the gentleman now, him say him listen every Saturday. So I'll call your name later on. I'll do it right now, all right? Take it away, Sister Nita.
2: Take it away.
1: I want to greet Missionary Waller, I know you're there listening. Sister Marlene, Sister Marie Foster.
0: Sister Marlene who?
1: Sister Marlene Walker, and that's why I don't want to call names.
0: Yeah, but why? You don't? No, it's not. I mean, I don't want you to take it personal, but there's a lot of Sister Marlene.
1: So. Okay, Sister Marlene Walker.
0: Yeah, that sounds better.
1: Brother Walker.
0: Yes.
1: Sister Ina.
0: Amen.
1: Everyone that's from Bronx Pentecostal Tabernacle that is listening to my voice. Now, I hope I won't be getting a whipping tomorrow and hear that, say that I didn't call the name.
0: Praise
1: but
0: God.
1: To everyone from the Bronx Pentecostal Tabernacle, I want to greet you in the mighty name of Jesus. Pastor Needham is getting me into trouble right here.
0: And so long. You hear what the Bible say, wife? The Bible say, he that is born of a woman is full of trouble and have very few days to live. So you can, you see, there are some church folks, you know, and there are some people in ministry. They want everybody to love them, and they want that to be shown. It's not going to happen. I know I have haters, and I know I have people who loves me genuinely, but I know there are people who can't take a bone in me. Me know, and it's not that they know me any at all or anything about me, but that's how it is. And so there are people who possess the spirit of the adversary, and he knows a lot of things, but the person individually might not know you. People will just look in your face, in a wife, and say, you know, me can't take you. You know what I mean? And that they're telling you that they resent you. They resent you. There are people who out there, oh, me not listen to that man, they know me can't take him. You know what I mean? Hey, what am I going to do about that? Me not go cry. And that not going to stop me from doing my programs. No. Eat all you eat. And do what you want to do. But I know what I know. And so I'm going to continue to do what I do. You know, I mean, there's a scripture in St. Luke chapter 10. A matter of fact, let me go there. Praise God. You see, there are some things, I say, wife, that, you know, is okay to do. Amen? Praise God. And I just want to read this scripture. Praise God. Hallelujah. I'm reading from verse 38 of St. Luke chapter 10. And it says, now it came to pass as they went that he entered into a certain village, and a certain woman named Martha received him into her house. All right. Amen. You hear that? Martha went out and make the invite and so forth. Martha, you know. Praise God. Hear this. Praise God. And she had a sister called Mary, which also sat at Jesus' feet and heard his word. Praise God. Hear this. But Martha was cumbered about much serving, and came to him and said, Lord, dost thou not care that my sister had left me to serve alone? Bid her, therefore, that she help me. All right? Amen? Praise God. What am I going at? What am I saying? There are some people that they will do things, amen, praise God, in the name of God. Praise the name.

0: of Jesus. And it is important that some things be done. Praise God. But hear the conclusion. Hear the conclusion. Praise the name of Jesus. Hallelujah. Praise the name of Jesus. Verse 41 says, "And Jesus answered and said unto her, Martha, Martha, thou art careful and troubled about many things." Murmur too much. Some of us, we murmur too much. "But one thing is needful, and Mary had chosen that good part, which shall not be taken away from her." Praise God. So Martha was doing good, wife. She was doing the secular duties. She make sure that the bed linens are clean. Yeah, praise God, as we must do, all of us. Yes, make sure the house clean. Make sure the kitchen is properly kept. Make sure food is on the table and so forth. And so Martha felt like she was doing everything, and she felt more or less that Mary should have been assisting her, because every day Mary does sit at Jesus' feet. Praise God. Why am I saying this? It is very important, and I go back to the importance of us being in the sanctuary, being in the midst of the people in the temple. It's very important that we have that one-on-one with our Lord and Savior Jesus Christ. And so we have people that does different duties around the church. We have our deacons and we have our different personnels that work. But you know something? When you start to get intimate with God, that's what He wants you to do. That's what He wants us to do. And so He wants us now to put Him first. Yeah? Praise the name of Jesus. And as believers, we have to, all the rest of things them is needful, you know. Yes, they are good to do, but there are some people who really have some things put on the back burner. In other words, we have to place priority where priority are to be placed. And there are some things that we have to do first. The Bible says, "Seek ye first the kingdom of God and all of His righteousness, and all other things will be added unto you." Amen. Take it away, sister. Praise God. Anything else you want to say? Anything? Praise God. Just greet the folks and invite the folks. I'm trying to get her into radio, you know, because she's at school now. She's been trained on the job. Praise God, because there are times I want to hear Sister Needham just run the program, play the music, and run the thing. All right? And I know there are some people praying out there, and there are some people saying, "Yes, Pastor, I am in agreement with you." And the Bible says, you know, all it needs, you know, is just for two individuals to come in agreement on this very earth. Right, yes, so you know. Those two people to come in agreement, you know. And whatever we ask of the Lord Jesus, He will deliver. I wonder if some people understand that statement. I wonder if some people really understand. You just have to get another person with yourself, you know. I want to come on agreement. And anything you know, ask God. You know, it's just like we're going to be having this overnight prayer meeting at church. And June 12th, all right? But I tell you this, man, we have to understand the power that lies in prayer. Praise God. Because all you want to find out, you know, I wonder if somebody's at that church who will be in agreement with me. That's all you want to know, you know. You don't want to know nobody else. You just want to know, say, one more person is in agreement with you. And when you go to God, my God, my Savior, hallelujah, glory be to God. I don't know who I'm talking to this afternoon, but you might be at home, and all you want to find out, check. And so the Bible says we must count the cost, you know. Everything that you're doing on this earth, you know, count the cost. Check it first. Not just do something. So if I am having a program and I invite you, you must count the cost first before you say yes, because you know, every time we have a money like that, count the cost. Don't put yourself in a trouble, because the pitting their money, you don't want to play around with that. You don't want to fool around with your food money. You don't want to play around with your rent money. You don't want to play around with your mortgage money. So when things come up, when Pastor Needham, and me can't use myself, you know, because you know I don't want to call anybody's name and then it be a problem. I use myself. When I have a program, I have a banquet or a concert, whatever I'm having, and it's something that you have to pay, I am not going to say everybody have to come, because sometimes you don't have it like that. And I tell people, I have a good job, I make good money, and sometimes personally I'm broke are the nice word for use, broke. All right, amen, praise God. Sister Needham, Evangelist Needham, we no use them turn by Antigua. When you don't have the money, what do you call it?
1: Broke.
0: Hey, sometimes that's what we have to deal with wife, you know, because, you know, her culture is somewhat, have some differences in reference to my culture, yeah, praise God. And so we see things and we talk some things and we call the same thing different names, all right? So sometimes me have to, that's why me have to touch her like that sometimes. But she say, Antigua, then say, broke to, I'm broke, all right, lovely, praise God. So I saw the thing set, praise God. But to God be the glory, great things he has done. And so Sister Jeanette, my tall sister, aka the announcer, if you're listening, you know, feel free to give us a buzz, you know the number, call us and do your thing, amen, praise God. But to God be the glory, great things he has done. Again, let me say greetings to Sister Marie Foster, God bless you. Brother Walker, God bless you, man of God, praise the name of Jesus. Sister Marlene Walker, bless you, praise God. Missionary Walla, God bless you, amen, praise God, hallelujah. And so you're listening to BPT Gospel Showcase, of course, abbreviated Bronx Pentecostal Tabernacle, and we're located right there at 1444 Gun Hill Road, and there's where the prayer overnight prayer meeting is going to be. We're going to be praying all night. What time we start, Evangelist Needham?
1: 9 p.m.
0: We start 9 p.m. so we're going lock in 9 p.m. praise the name of Jesus, and then
1: finish at 6.
0: And we're going to pray. We're going to pray. Me no mean sleep, you know. Pray until 6 a.m. All right? Amen. Praise God. Hallelujah. It is now 17 minutes after 1 o'clock. Amen. Praise God. And this is the 30th day of May. 30th day of May 2026, of course. Amen. Praise God. And it is presently 60 degrees, and we are going up to a high of 70 degrees this afternoon. 70 degrees, all right. Sunny condition expected around later on in the evening, about 6. The sun is going to really come up, right? It's somewhat coming out now, but it's partially out, and so we're somewhat half cloudy, and the sun is trying to peep out, all right? Praise God, hallelujah, glory be to God. And so we have a wind gust blowing at 33 miles an hour. It's a northeast wind gust blowing at 33 miles an hour. So it kind of make it feel like about 47 degrees outside. So you're going out, you might need a little light jacket. All right. To God be the glory. Great things he has done. And so it is presently 60 degrees. And the wind, the gust that we are having right now makes it feel like 47 degrees. All right. To God be the glory. Great things he has done. And so we just want to thank God for Jesus this afternoon. Praise the name of Jesus. God has been good to us. Amen. Praise God. He cares for us. Oh, bless the name of Jesus. Glory be to God. But you know, folks, I really believe that the church is not doing what God has action us to do. Yes, we're not doing, the percentage is low, praise the name of Jesus. And you know, the things that we ought to be doing, we're not doing it, amen, praise God, expressly. We're not doing it to a high percentage, amen, praise God. And so I see the church as the Bible did say we are the salt of the earth, amen, praise God. And if you examine even this case, I mean, if you cook your food and don't put no salt in there, it tastes insipid. No, so praise God, you have to put some salt in there. So the church is the salt of the earth, amen. And so the scripture says we have to go to the byways and the highways, and we have to go tell them about the good news. You know what I mean? Praise God. And the things that I have seen going on now is God is not getting much glory from what I'm seeing now. He's still getting the glory now, because no matter what, he has to get the glory. Praise the name of Jesus. But we got to stand for Christ. Yeah? Amen. Praise God. Sometimes we're not going to have it. Sometimes we're not going to have it like how we want it. We're not going to have it like how we want it. But still, we must not be intimidated by nobody. It no matter what is going on, we must go out there and win the loss at any cost. And we must tell them the good news. Even if you're not favored among the packs or among the folks, if you are not popular, amen, praise God. And to be popular is not even Christ-like. Yeah, praise God. But you know, we have to be in the right road. We have to be on the right page. Praise God. Call it. Good afternoon. Good afternoon. You're live.
2: Good afternoon, Pastor Needham.
0: A blessed good afternoon to you, my sister, Sister Jeanette, my tall sister. Go ahead and do your thing, girl.
2: Blessing to you, Pastor Needham, and to your wife and family, Sister Donna Marie, co-host, and to her family, and to the Bronx Pentecostal Tabernacle family. Blessing to Brother CJ and to his wife, Sister Ivy, and their family. Blessing to Sister Anita, our outdoor correspondent. Blessing to Sister Alberga, Sister Sonia Love, Sister Marcel. Blessing to Brother Henry, the computer man, and his family, to the Dashian man and his family. Blessing to Sister Maxine Lyon, Sister Jean Short, Sister and Comrade, Sister Yvette, Sister Clark, Brother Goody, and Sister Gooder, Sister Pastora Eva Jones, Sister Populator, ladies, Sister Browning, Sister D, Sister Flo, Sister Jenny Bless, Sister DeWire, Sister Lisa, Sister Rice, Sister Rona once, Sister Shireen Robinson, Sister Baller, Sister Eunice and Pumpkin Man, Sister Primrose, Sister Fagan, Sister Fuller, Sister Across the Bridge, Mr. 222nd, Brother Henry, Brother Cliff, and Sister Millie, Silent Listener, Sister Marcia Bennett, Sister Beverly Thompson, Sister Loretta Smith, Sister Della Rose, Sister DKNY, Sister Paul Yvonne, Sister Jackie, Holy Auntie, Mother Eli, Missionary Ashley, Mother Elaine, Sister Donna Thomas, Sister Jackie Thomas, Sister Turner Blackie Mother, Sister Nana Garner, Sister Rochi Deacon Brown, and Joshua.
0: Praise God.
2: Sister Michelle California, City Flex, Brother Comeback Kid, Sister Olive the Dancer, Miss Mom Vernon, Brother Samson, Sister Patrick Third Avenue, Sister Ita, Sister Sonia B, Sister Kareem Mills, Sister Lambert, Sister Samantha, Sister Eve, Sister Cecile Powell, Sister Byrne, Sister Sharon Knockup, Sister Samantha. Blessing to the Royal Caribbean family. Blessing to Sister Gloria, Sister Ingrid, Sister Donna Radio, Sister Bernice Brown. Blessing to each and everyone whose name I did not call. God bless and have a blessed day. God bless.
0: Praise God. Thank you so much, Sister Jeanette, my tall sister, aka the announcer. Please keep up the good work, girl. I am just here smiling as you're doing your duties. God bless you. God bless you. Praise God.
2: Yeah, and I'm locked.
0: Amen. God bless you. Okay. Thank you so much. Praise the name of Jesus. Bless up. Bless up, girl. Praise God. I want to identify some folks that are online. I'm going to go to Facebook first. Amen. Praise the name of Jesus. Glory be to God. I just want to say a pleasant good afternoon to Sister Sonia Clark. Yes, that's Sister Clark down there in Kissimmee, Florida. Praise God. Also want to say greetings to Sister Marie Block. Yes, over there in New Jersey. All right. God bless you. God bless you. Good to have you. Amen. Praise God. And I want to say share the video. Amen. Sister Clark, Sister Black, share the video. All right. That people can get on board on the Facebook page. page. All right. I want to go to the chat room, the next chat room. Let me go there. Amen. Praise God. Let me say greetings to Sister Marcells, aka Sister from Afar. That's the new urologist. Yes, let me say good afternoon to her. Praise God. Also, let me say greetings to Sister Donette Dottie Thomas. Yes, that's Sister Jacqueline's sister. Yes, those are the Thomas's sisters. Let me say greetings, greetings, greetings. Praise God. Let me say greetings to Sister Jean, my short, tall sister. Amen. Praise God. She's listening. Amen. Praise God. Hallelujah. Glory be to God. And so I just want to thank God for you. Amen. Praise the name of Jesus. Hallelujah. We have here, amen. Praise God. Hallelujah. I don't get the first name, but I see Davison. Amen. Praise God. Hallelujah. Is it Unit Davison? Praise God. I don't know if I get the name correctly. Just type it in for me. Let me see that name clearly. Also, I want to say welcome, welcome, welcome to Deacon Roach and Sister Maria Roach, who has joined us. Amen. Praise God. And is live with us. Yes, indeed. Praise the name of Jesus. Glory be to God. Glory be to God. And so we find Sister Marcells is doing a lot of typing. God bless you, girl. God bless you. Yes, yes, yes. Amen. Praise God. Glory be to God. Glory be to God. Glory, glory, glory, glory. Sister Colin Alberger, I don't know if she's still listening. She was listening to Brother Devon. I don't know if she's still listening to us. Amen. Praise God. I don't know if she still listens to this program, even though she has a position. Amen. Praise God. Hallelujah. She's our international correspondent. And so she calls us from time to time and give us some report. She has not been doing that for a while, and so I don't know what's going on with that. All right. Amen. Praise Jesus. Glory, glory, glory, glory. And so, folks, if you're listening, amen. Praise God. It's two ways we're going to highlight you or recognize you or acknowledge you, is if you call in to us, amen. Praise God, or you join one of these chat rooms. I just want to let the listeners know that our church website is under construction right now. Our church website is under construction. So if you go to bronxtabernacle.org, you will not get any connection. All right? Amen. Praise God. And so if you want to get on our Facebook page, also is not active right now because of the construction that is going on the website. And so if you want to get on board with the Facebook, you have to send me, yes, Elder Michael Needham, a personal link, yes, or a personal acknowledgement to my, and I will confirm, send me a Facebook request, a friend request to Elder Michael Needham. When you go on your Facebook page, you just type in Elder Michael Needham and press search, and it will bring you right there, and send me a friend request, and I'll confirm that you can get on board with us. It's Lunette Davison. All right, Lunette Davison. God bless you, Sister Lunette. Good to see you. Good to have you on board. Amen. Praise God. I see Sister Sharon Robinson typing. Praise the name of Jesus. Sister Sharon Robinson is typing. Amen. Praise God. Hallelujah. And so, folks, you have to get on board for us to acknowledge you. All right. Amen. Praise God. And so, I'm going to be opening up the phone lines officially. And so, the phone lines are now open. Feel free to call us and we'll acknowledge you. And the number to reach us on here is 718-907-5269. Again, 718-907-5269. And I always tell folks listening this particular program, put it on the fridge. These numbers that you're getting, put it on the fridge. Because every time you hear this voice, these numbers are associated to any program you might hear me on. Anytime you hear me on any radio stations, call this number and you will get on here number. So don't say you can't get a number, you don't hear any number. Because some of y'all out there are, I say sometimes we have some people that possess some hypocritical, In other words, they are hypocrites, because there are people that are listening to the program and they will say, him no, highlight him number so we can call. Lie. I always announce the numbers. Don't tell me that. All right? Some of you are real hypocrites and you say you don't hear the number. That's why you can't call the program. But I don't go by calling of programs, because sometimes I do this program and I don't get one call. And it's not a problem because I'm not here for phone call. Me love the phone call, you know. And I would love if you're calling. But if you're not calling, not going to kill me. I mean, not going to cry either. All right? Amen. Because I don't operate because of phone calls. You know, you have even some preachers, you know, when they're preaching and they like say amen. And so, like, they're forcing the people to say amen. If them don't want amen, you preach. I don't care. Praise the name of Jesus. I am here to preach the word in season and out of season. And I don't preach because of amens. And how it sounds is as if they don't get no amen, then they can't preach. Give me a break. Give me a break. Hallelujah. Glory be to God. Caller, good afternoon. You're live on the air.
3: Blessing,
0: Brother Henry. How you do?
3: Say
0: hello to your Antiguan counterpart. She's listening.
4: Hello, Mr. 222nd.
0: Hey, brother 222nd, I'm going to ask you to do me a favor. I want you to speak straight up. I want you to speak straight up Antigua to her and let her talk back to you in Antigua style. Let me hear it. Turn your radio down, Brother Henry. Turn your radio down. Turn your devices
3: down.
0: Turn it down. Now, what I want you to do is speak to her in your Antiguan dialect and let her respond in the Antiguan dialect. I want to hear it. Because, you know, is the accent cause me to identify this woman, you know? Are the accent pull me first of all, you know?
3: That's good.
0: Yeah, man, the accent. When I hear him, I said, Lord Jesus, no, sir. And it's like I just fall in love with her then.
3: Yeah.
0: So I want you to speak to her, Antiguan, and let her speak back to you. I want to hear. Go ahead, Brother Henry.
3: Hey, Ms. Needham.
4: Yes, sir.
3: How are you?
4: No good, man. Me good.
3: Yeah. I'm good. I'm here back with you. Listen to everything funny you're talking about.
4: I don't know why Pastor Needham put the two of us on the spot.
3: You know what?
4: I don't know why Pastor Needham put the two of us on the spot.
0: All right, Brother Henry. I hear it, man. All right, bless you, man. Bless you. All right, sir. Bless you. And I am longing to see you in church, you know, sir. Long to see you. So anytime you want to, just let me know. Let us come and pick you up, all right?
3: All right.
0: All right, sir. Bless you, man. Bless you.
3: Same to you.
0: All right, take care. Now, take care. Praise God. So we have Brother Henry locked with us. All right, listening. All right, amen. Praise God. And so the numbers continues. All right, again, the number to reach us on here. Praise God. All right, let me go. Caller, good afternoon. You're live on the air. Turn your radio. Sister D, how you do, girl?
5: I am the person, Nunet Davidson.
0: Oh,
5: I read Sister D.
0: Cause I know the name, you know. I say, who named Lulet again? All right, amen. Yes. Oh yes, I see it, Sister D.
5: I'm clarifying that to you.
0: Yes, yes. Amen. Amen.
5: I'm listening personally. I'm present. The reason I'm present, you know, but because I don't speak so well. I know the call. Good morning, Sister Nina.
4: Good afternoon. I am blessed and highly favored of the Lord. How are you doing?
5: Thank God. Blessing to you, man.
4: Amen.
0: Praise God. So, Sister D, I want you to tell me now, and I want you to tell me, because some people tell me and me do it. So tell me now and make a riddle on here. Is it okay for every Saturday I send a greetings? So Sister D, I want you to tell me now, and I want you to tell me, because some people tell me and me do it. So tell me now.

0: Good, good. Thank God. Thank God.
1: So, thank you. I'm blessing to you and blessing you.
0: Blessings to you, too, my dear sister.
1: I love you very much.
0: Love you more, man. Love you more. Love you more. Praise God.
1: Bye-bye.
0: Amen. Ta-ta now. Ta-ta. Praise God. So we have two persons that I can always say they are listening. And I know me also Mount Vernon Browning. She have it in lock up right now. Me sure she say listening, you know, right now. And we spoke about that. So there are people that I can say they are listening without a shadow of a doubt. All right, they are listening. So we have Miss Mount Vernon. All right, praise God, hallelujah. Caller, good afternoon. You're live on the air. Caller, good afternoon.
2: Good afternoon.
0: Good afternoon, Brother Samson. Oh, you're the man, the strongest man in the Bronx.
2: Oh, thank God, I'm still here.
0: Amen. Sounding good.
2: Sounding on, my friend.
0: Amen.
2: Even though they said that I was dead twice, but...
0: What?
2: Yes, I was dead twice.
0: When that was declared? When? Recently?
2: I was dead in one of the Paris hospital, and the gentleman come to take me to the morgue.
0: When? My God. You mean recently?
2: Aye?
0: You mean recently? This just happened?
2: Maybe a couple years back.
0: Oh, years. Okay. All right.
2: Yeah, I was there. I was in the hospital Wednesday.
0: Uh-huh. And how was it?
2: I spent about 6 hours in there, and they sent me out at 2 o'clock in the morning.
0: Okay.
2: Yeah, I struggled with asthma, you know, and I was eating my dinner, and...
0: And you get an attack?
2: Yeah, man.
0: Wow. All right.
2: All the pump, I pumped, nothing happened.
0: Then nothing.
2: They said they found something on my lung.
0: On your lungs?
2: Yeah, lung or some brain side here. They give me some antibiotic and just some drip, and he said that would keep it off.
0: All right, Brother Samson, before you say anything else, I'm going to ask you to... Where you listening on? The radio or your phone? Where you listening on?
2: I don't have a flat phone. I got the old man phone.
0: Oh, the old man phone, yeah, where really can't go.
2: Yeah. They give me a phone, but I can't be bothered with it. It takes too much time out of me.
0: All right. Here we know. Me and sister need them. We're going to touch and agree, and we're going to pray about that ailment right now and believe God. I want you to just lift your faith with us. Just all I want you to do is just believe. All right? That's all. All right? Amen? Praise God. That God is going to heal this situation. It a gone too long. Enough is enough. And so we're going to bind it up right now in the name of Jesus. Father, in the name of Jesus, we thank you. Your son, Brother Samson, you have called him out of darkness into this marvelous light. You said healing is the children's bread. And Father God, this respiratory problem that exists right now in the name of Jesus, we curse it from the very root in the name of Jesus. We ask that it leave the body, hallelujah, that you have died for. My God, leave the body of Brother Samson, your son. We declare it in the name of Jesus Christ of Nazareth. We curse you, God, hallelujah. We declare healing over this man's body from the very crown of his head unto the very sole of his feet. We declare it, and it shall be so. In Jesus' name, praise God, hallelujah. Claim your healing, sir. Claim your healing, and it shall be so. The Bible says it is impossible to please God without we have faith in us, sir. Faith, it is very important that we have faith. And what is faith? Faith is the substance of things hoped for, the evidence of things not seen. And so you might even feel a little thing going down in the respiratory glands now, or so on. But claim your healing, sir. It is done. I believe it. In Jesus' name.
2: Thank you. God. Amen. Bless you, sir.
0: Praise God. Yes, sir. Bless you, man of God. Bless you.
2: Thank you. Praise God.
0: Amen. Praise Jesus.
2: Amen. to that. Thank you. Thank you.
0: Amen. Amen. Amen.
2: Amen.
0: Yes, yes. Praise God.
2: Yes, yeah. I think it's run somewhere in the family, you know. I don't know.
0: Well, you

0: what? Oh, so it's a generational curse. Oh, my God. Well, it stopped right here, sir. Right here, sir, it stopped.
1: Hallelujah to that. Thank you, God.
0: Praise God. Right here, sir. Right here, sir, it stopped. Never to be mentioned again. In Jesus' name. Praise God.
1: Thank you. Thank you.
0: All we have to do, you know, Brother Samson, is just believe. And if we believe, it stopped right here, sir.
1: Just believe, yeah, I know. I know.
0: Yeah, man. Done. It's over. Praise God.
1: Thank you.
0: Amen. Praise Jesus. And how is everybody? How is everybody over there at the Bronx home?
1: Oh, everybody that I see there seem to be doing well here.
0: Beautiful, beautiful, beautiful.
1: It's only one thing that lacks here is the food.
0: What? What you want? You want some oxtail and rice and peas over there? Or what you want over there?
1: No, that's okay. That's okay. I am. That's okay. But, you know, they cook too much cheese here, man.
0: Well, at the culture, you know, you want some West Indian chef in other place to turn up the place loud. Because, yeah, you know, these chefs from this nation, you know, the chefs that we have nowadays, them cook a lot of that American menu, you know, whole lot of cheese and the what they call it, wife, the
1: macaroni.
0: Macaroni and pasta.
1: I would eat the macaroni, but I can't eat the cheese. You know, if I smell the cheese, it makes me sick.
0: Yeah, but you know what? And cheese, you know, Brother Samson, where we there now, you know, up there in age, you know, men, when you reach certain age, you have to stay away from dairies, you know, and cheese is a dairy, you know what I mean?
1: Yeah.
0: You have to stay away from things, because them things, you know, is not good for the prostate.
1: Mm-mm.
0: Not good for the prostate. So we have to stay away from that thing when we reach certain age. I mean, you can't eat it, but eat one little piece here and there, you know what I mean? But you can feast on it. Them kind of food. You have to stay away.
1: Most time I go to them buy food from them. I like oxtail and rice or curry goat and all them things.
0: You want some Caribbean food, eh?
1: And then some chicken foot soup and all that.
0: Yes,
1: very
0: man.
1: Good.
0: Yeah, man. Someday you want some chicken foot soup. Yes, indeed. Praise God.
1: Yeah.
0: Amen. Amen.
1: Chicken foot soup is good.
0: Yes, yes, yes. Amen. Mm. Yes, sir. Amen. But it's good to hear from
1: anywhere,
0: you. Bless your man of God.
1: I'm still here.
0: Amen.
1: So I heard you talk about foundation. Oh, maybe you don't want to tell me the year.
0: Huh?
1: Talk. No.
0: Huh?
1: Maybe you don't want to tell me on the year. Where is it going to be?
0: The foundation?
1: You talk about foundation for your church. Anyway, leave that alone.
0: All right,
1: another
0: all right.
1: Day,
0: yes, all right, all right, all right. Amen. Praise God.
1: Okay.
0: Yes, and God bless you, man. But we'll be having our all-night prayer meeting on June 12th. All-night prayer meeting. And we start from 9 p.m. until 6 a.m. in the morning. We're going to pray all through the night.
1: Oh, boy.
0: So everything we are going, all the illegal stuff, then we're going to bind them up. Praise God.
1: Yeah.
0: Amen. All the witches and the warlocks that trudge these streets up and down, that night they have to cease all their operations because we're going to hold the line.
1: Praise God.
0: Yes, yes. Amen.
1: I don't know if I can join you. I don't know. You know, my sleep come and go.
0: Yes, and when you forget your sleep, you have to take your sleep, sir. I agree.
1: Yeah, and at my age here, in my 90s. I'm 94.
0: Oh, my God. That's a blessing.
1: And June 22nd of June, if I'm still here, I'll be 95.
0: Oh, my God. Well, you know what? Let's speak it and believe it. You shall be here.
1: Yeah. And according to the book of Genesis 6 verse 3, they tell you man shall live to be 120.
0: Yes, man. Yes, yes, yes. But yeah. I tell you something, you know, and that was then, you know, Brother Samson. That is where we're supposed to live to, you know. But you know what caused now we to lose all of that sin, you know?
1: Sin, yeah.
0: Yeah, man, sin make we lose it. And so all we have now, we are guaranteed 70.
1: Yeah.
0: And how many people live 70? Not many, you know.
1: No, not many.
0: Because there's literally a curse on mankind right now, a curse. The Bible says, he that is born of a woman. And it, all of these things is because of sin, you know. Is full of trouble and have very few days to live.
1: Mm-hmm.
0: And even some of our children know, because they are disobedient to their parents. That is why them not live long either, because the Bible says we must honor our father and our mother.
1: And your mother, that your days may be long
0: that upon your
1: this
0: days
1: earth, yeah.
0: may be long upon this earth. Why you think all some of these kids are dying so early? Because them very disobedient to them parents.
1: Yeah.
0: Mm-hmm. Praise
1: very,
0: God.
1: Very, very, very.
0: Yeah, man. Yes, sir. Praise God. But to God be the glory. Great things he has done.
1: Mm-hmm.
0: Yes, sir. Praise God. So just keep me locked, Brother Samson.
1: I keep it locked, my friend. I keep it locked. I lost your number because my phone dropped out all the number then.
0: Oh.
1: And so I just put it back a while ago when you called it out.
0: Lovely, lovely, lovely. So so you don't have the cell number still, though? You want me to call you on the cell later on and get your
1: Yeah, yeah.
0: I do that because, that you can have my cell phone too, all right?
1: All right.
0: So Brother Samson, question. Do you listen every Saturday or you don't get a chance to listen every Saturday? But you listen on a
1: Saturday.
0: Do you listen this program every Saturday?
1: Oh, not. Sometimes I will have it on that 98.5.
0: Mm-hmm. Okay.
1: And by the time I look around, is Spanish are here.
0: Oh, Lord. Oh, Lord.
1: You see, I don't know what it is. They're very near.
0: Yes, yes, yes.
1: Very near. Very near to one another.
0: Well, I'm on 98.5 every Saturday. Every Saturday I'm on there, and I go way up on even past 6 o'clock. All right, I am on there still, and sometimes I'll just let music play. Sometimes depends on how I feel.
1: Yeah.
0: Because Saturday is really a marathon. It's a long day on the radio, and sometimes I have things to do, so I have to go do other things. You know what I mean?
1: Yeah.
0: Praise God. Yes, indeed. Yes, but
1: well, you have to do what you have to do, you know.
0: Yes, man, because, you know, sometimes people think you have time and you can be on the radio all the time, you know, but they don't understand that you have a family. The scripture says, if any man fail to take care of his family, he's worse than an infidel. And an infidel is an unbeliever, and I'm no unbeliever.
1: Yes, yes.
0: So I have to do the right thing, you know, I have to take care of the family.
1: Yeah, you've got to do right, yeah.
0: Yes, yes, yes.
1: Okay, so keep up the good work.
0: All right, Brother Samson. God bless you, man, and thanks for touching base. All right, we're going to commercial now.
1: Yeah, okay, all right.
0: Thank all right, you. Bless you, okay. Bless you, bless you.
1: Bless you, sir. Thank you. God bless you.
0: Amen. Praise God.
1: Yeah.
0: All right, sir. Bless you. Have a nice day. Praise Jesus.

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3: 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And guess who? Me, my friend, Stephen Peninsulin, will be in town alongside Brother Patrick Reed, Brother Paul Marlon Anderson, Sister Sakisha, MC, Brother Ron, you know, Buddha. Stephen, it no free. Me say I've party that if he comes in. Hey, you think I let me tell? Also featuring GAC Voice of Triumph. Me a talk it choo-choo, God no. 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
3: Hey, Florida no good again. 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Who have a sick of music. By CJ Gospel. Our CJ himself. I'm going to deliver the CJ. 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Legency Hall. It is going to be at 9404 South Orange Blossom Trail. 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Orlando, Florida. 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Me say it a go turnover. Me say Saturday, June 13th, 2026. And surprise artist might show up. Oh, for more information, please contact 510-987-6092 or 689-200-2505. Me say it gone.
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1: So when me I say they not no number, give me a number, make me call them then now.
0: No, of course they got number. You can call Jerry, he my manager and my friend. 646-234-8856. That's a Jerry. And then if you want to tailoring alteration or posteriness, you know, call Rolly. Yes, 646-538-2734. When we say Razor Express, them bad, them

0: I know if Sister Primrose was listening, she would have loved this one. And Lord, anoint me one more time, Jesus. I want to welcome all my listeners back to live radio. And Lord, I just want to say good afternoon to Peace FM 98.1. 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Praise God. Let me say greetings. Want to say good afternoon to Brother Mark. I know Brother Mark might be listening. Amen. Praise God. Hallelujah. Glory be to God. Caller, you're live. Good afternoon.
1: For Live Radio 98. Pastor, I hope next year you, if life spare, you will be over here with Brother CG.
0: Oh boy, you remember I have a church, you know, 6 o'clock. Me can't just leave and go about my own ways. I don't know. We have to pray.
1: I know. Yeah, but you have to take vocation sometime, you and your loving wife.
0: Yeah, man. But
1: you have to. You can't just preach. You must want a little time to out for you and your wife.
0: Yeah, I do have to take vacation. But when we take vacation, we lock in, you know. We go on, I want to go on hotel, go on lock in, you know. Amen. But, you know, you never know. We see what happened, but I can't make any promises.
1: Yeah, you just come for a weekend. They didn't remember understand. Then no. They know that you can't just work. So.
0: Well, you know, me serious about the church, you know, because me not left my church like that, you know, because me, you know, I have work to do there. So, you know, it's a different thing when you, and worse, I don't even have an assistant pastor, you know what I mean, yet, you know, so.
1: Yeah, you soon get one, man. Yeah, you soon get one where you can't say, all right, just take control until I'm back.
0: Right.
1: God is going to work out something for you.
0: Of course. Sister Nida wants to say something to you, look like.
2: Sister Clark.
1: Yes.
2: I am going to think about that suggestion that you just gave to Pastor Michael Needham.
1: Yes.
2: Okay.
0: Praise
2: we'll
0: God.
2: Think about, yes. We'll think about joining next year.
1: Yes. You don't talk about any hotel. When you come here, you guys are going to stay between me and my daughter.
0: Uh-oh. Wait a second. We're going to stay between you and your daughter.
1: Yes. And we go Disney and we have a nice time before you leave.
0: All right, Sister Cherry.
2: All right, Sister Clark.
0: Thank you for the invite. A long time we get the invite, you know, no, just now, a long time.
1: Yes. You need to come get duck fresh air and go back.
0: Yes, and you know.
1: You know, we spend a month. You spend maybe just a week and then you chip out back.
0: Yeah, man, I know. But you know, also the job kind of tie me down to, you know, but you know, soon and very soon. That all will be over.
1: I mean, know that your member will say yes because you can't just work like that.
0: That is
1: oh,
0: true.
1: Please. You have to have a little time out for you and wife.
2: Yes, course, Sister Clark. Yes.
0: I need a smile, you know. Demi has something she want to hear, you know, Sister Clark.
1: Of course. If him don't want to come, just tell me when you're coming. Let them go to the airport and pick you up.
2: I sure will, Sister Clark.
0: Which airport is closest to you, Sister Clark? Tell me the name.
1: Orlando.
0: Orlando Airport. Okay, good. All right.
1: So if you don't want to come, just put her on the plane. I'll take care of her till she back.
0: I mean, if you want her, leave me, you know, so I go travel.
1: Well, you better come with her.
0: No, never do us part. Me coming. Yeah.
1: That premier husband would have won here.
0: Yes, man. Me, she coming, me coming behind her. Trust me.
1: Let me get our ear out, man. Please, remember we say, same like what we say.
0: Amen. That is important. And as you know, as I said, I'll think about it. You know what I mean? And as she said, you know, she more positive than me. She said, yes, we're going to be there next time around.
1: Okay. I'm looking out.
0: Amen. Yeah, man. So as she advocate, as she going to make a thing happen?
1: Of course. A wee woman always make it happen, you know?
0: Yeah, man. That's why we can't do it without... A house is no house.
1: I can't do it without a woman.
0: Yeah, the house is no house without the woman. And the church...
1: It's like a knife.
0: And the church...
1: It's a house without a knife.
0: Yeah, and the church is no church without sisters in the church.
1: Aye,
0: because any day we put the sister them on vacation, church church lock. Remember me tell you. Can't do it out. Can't do it out.
1: Yeah, that's true still, but they understand if you take vocation, they must understand that you're not really going anywhere. So
0: of course.
1: You must be able to breathe out.
0: Yes, man. But you know, as I said that, you know, Sister Clark, you have some churches who say the sisters them should be silent, you know, and they shouldn't say nothing. But I don't know. How them the church is still a going? I don't know, cause
1: they have to say something. They have to say something.
0: You can't silence the sister them, man. No, sir.
1: How you be silent to them in a church? I want them to know how we are carry it.
0: From Bible.
1: You can't silence them, man. They have to have a little speech now and then.
0: Of course, from Bible days, I believe we should have our ladies preaching more often in our churches. They should be preaching and teaching more.
1: Of course.
0: They can, man. They are capable of doing that.
1: Well, every other Sunday, you test one.
0: Of course. Praise God. Yes, indeed. So, how Brother Tony doing?
1: Oh my God, he not come home yet. You know, thanks. He gone back from the trailer world.
0: Okay, greet him for me though. Greet him when he comes.
1: All right, when him come. He always talk about you.
0: Oh, I mean,
1: you know that he gone in our church now though.
0: Of course, then. But you know what though, Sister Clark, the only regret, because I always say that I want to be there when he's going down in the name of Jesus. I always want to be there. There are certain baptism that is pending that me always say, boy, when it's happening, I want to be there. And that was one baptism where me feel, if me didn't know, say, I go down all that Sunday, me try, me, anyway, me fi find the fear, but me come down there, me fly down feet.
1: Yes. But a long time he should have do it, man, because me I tell you, this man coming like a living Christian before him baptized. That's true.
0: I mean, I didn't know what was all in him though, you know.
1: I used to have a wonder all day long. I used to wonder, I said, what really a hold him? Because the way how he moved in the house, he moved like he's a Christian.
0: Yes, man. Oh yes. Well, The man start the journey before him get in. You understand? You know, sometimes, as the scripture say, no, we walk not by sight, but by faith. And so,
1: There
0: are times we have to claim something before it literally happen. You know, because sometimes we are praying for some situations and we have to position ourselves and start act like it. You know, like I tell people, you know, I have my eyes on a piece of property, you know, for the church, and sometimes me go all sweep up front of the building, cause me say me no want forget no ticket. So me I claim it, so me I sweep it.
1: Of course,
0: up.
1: You have to claim it.
0: Yeah, man. So you see the Bible say, no, faith without works is dead, and so sometimes we have to, not sometimes, all the time we have to put work with faith.
1: Yes.
0: Yeah, man.
1: I'm clear my husband, you know.
0: Of course.
1: He used to pass the yard and drive the trailer, and he always admire me.
0: Oh, Lord.
1: Going to church, me one, and sometimes when he reach near me, he say, pip, pip, pip, pip, pip. And I look up with a smile, and I'm gone. So I say, I notice how he move. I say, well, that's somebody like that, me don't want that.
0: Lord,
1: God, give him to me.
0: Yes, man. You have it.
1: And I don't regret it.
0: Yes.
1: 32 years I'm married. I don't regret it.
3: Amen. Yeah, long time.
1: Yeah, I don't regret it at all. Like, I didn't come like a mother, father, everything to me.
0: Amen. Why, I tell you.
1: And he treat me so good in my sickness. Oh, my God.
0: Well, we know the story.
1: Oh, my God.
0: Praise God. We know the story very well that Brother Tony been doing great from the very get-go. Some things that gentleman do and the way he operates, you know, sickness and in health, you know what I mean?
1: Yes.
0: This man, you know, him really, you know, keep his side of the bargain, because not many people, you know, that wedding vow, on how we keep it, you know, may I tell you, we are not loyal.
1: Yeah, that's true.
0: A lot of us, we just repeat it because of the custom of repeating it, because the man of God or the woman of God says we must repeat it. But a lot of us, we don't carry it through, because when people start get whole, because when a man and a woman live for 35 years together as wife and husband, And the 36 year, you go say, boy, we have to divorce. We can't live anymore. That not make no sense to me. Because you
1: make no sense to me neither. You live so long.
0: So long. That's what I'm saying. So, you know, I mean, why break off at that time? Might as well, them say, me don't say, make me stick with evil when me know.
1: When you know.
0: Yes. Yeah, man. But, you know, sometimes we just go as con to what we see, you know. I mean, unless it might be, because I spoke to somebody some time ago and they said they're married for 35 years. But it's 35 years, what a misery. That may understand, because from the married.
1: Where did they have to come out of that?
0: But that is what me I say, because the person said from the married, trouble start. And I mean, that is, but what I look and I say, if you married for 35 years, right, and the very first year you see trouble and red flags all over the place, and you not do nothing about it, but I know you want to do it at 36 years, you want to do it, you know what I mean?
1: Yes.
0: Might as well you understand tonight. Yeah, man, turn tonight.
1: Oh my God. Yeah, he come in like elder when me go doctor and with me throat and then say me have low grade cancer. Me start crying and turn to him and say, no, you have to go left me now because me just do liver transplant. No one need a problem. But he said, look here, wipe up your tears until that we do part. Oh, better for work.
0: Mighty God.
1: Me stop crying immediately.
0: Oh Lord Jesus. Then Sister Clark, if you continue crying, you don't be ungrateful and because them the kind of man no make no more. Them kind of mold, them the mold they dash for a long time. Then God no no more mold like that. Trust me. And that is why I know I hear a lot of stories, you know, and I know a lot of things about you guys, you know what I mean? Because your life is like a open book. You don't hide it. Especially you testify and talk about it. But, you know, and I'm saying, you know, why Tony, you know, all these years, may I say, because I thought Tony would have gotten baptized from here, you know, because you're a man of God. You're a man in a church. Yeah. No, have with Tony, have you know, remember me tell you, you know. Some of we were in a church, you know, so serious like Tony and loyal, because
1: yes,
0: your wife gets sick and start of different ailment at y'all look all through the window. Lord Jesus. Because y'all try to see if there's another way out. Yeah?
1: Yes.
0: Yeah, cause your wife's sick every time she's sick, so yeah. Tony will run you all in a wheelchair. Which man you see? Very seldom. You know,
1: oh my
0: Tony
1: God.
0: Push the wheelchair with you from here to there. How much husband do them things, Sister Clark?
1: Yeah, because I couldn't walk one time. I couldn't walk. I'm coming out of the country in a wheelchair and him push me up and down all the bus and road.
0: Hey, then, hold on now. How much husband you see I push wheelchair around the place? How much? Tell me, how much? Because honestly, me not see none. I don't see any, you know. Tony, the only husband, me say push sick wife in a wheelchair. Me no see a second one yet. Me no say none of the boat, you know. They might, but me no see none yet. So, you know, that man have good qualities, man. Good qualities, yeah.
1: And that is why
0: I was so troubled at one point. Me, I said, then where Tony wait, man? Tony have a good wife, a wife that he loves so much that he would die. Me think Tony would die for you, know, Sister Clark. I saw me feel,
1: oh my
0: you know.
1: God. Me say, no, elder, when me do liver transplant, he run the bed and cry, doctor, if you hug him up.
0: Mighty God. A good man, that man.
1: And you know, so he's not leave me at home right now in care. I'm going to drop me off from my daughter when he's coming from work. He pick me up.
0: Lord of mercy. So hold on there. Tony, now a brother, Sister Clark?
1: One brother, one died.
0: Where the brother they were alive? Where him there?
1: In the Jamaica.
0: How old him is?
1: He's older than Tony. He must be about 67 going up.
0: Oh, okay. Because, boy, this year must, what you call it now? This must run in at the family, man. Lord Jesus. I can't just brother Tony Tanso. He all of them must say Tanso.
1: Lord, yeah, man. Jesus. He has some six of them. Them tender to me, too.
0: Oh, Lord of mercy. My God.
1: Because they see how them brother treat me, so them come do the same.
0: Wow. Why you're blessed doing this, Sister Clark, because and them thing they not happen so prevalent, you know, because sometimes you have a man married to a woman and him maybe he have four sisters and three of them are bonfire. Say, boy, them not like the wife, they not like her, them not.
1: No, all of them was all right. The mother, before the mother died, she was all right. The father worse.
0: Lord Jesus. No, sir. So
1: they are such a nice people. They're very nice.
0: My God. Well, you get a good pocket, Sister Clark. I don't know much people
1: oh,
0: can.
1: Oh, my God.
0: It's not a lot of people.
1: I see what I need and I see what I did want.
0: Mm, I know, so, Sister Clark, has me a listen good. Are you go after him then? I know him find you. Yeah. Are you find him?
1: Man, me you so admire me going to church. Me want to walk, go to church.
0: But how will make a first move? Are you?
1: Me make the first move, make him a drive, go down on my mother, come me to go down on my mother for dinner, but me didn't live to myself.
0: Uh-huh.
1: So every evening, me make sure, say, me go out the road when he go load the truck.
0: You go out there, that is you?
1: Yes, I me beg him a drive more about 2 times, and then he ask me what me name, what me live. So, me not see him again for about a month, and then one evening when me stand up, what I stand by, me see the trucker come around me, and some girl stand up. Hear me, how did this boy go?
0: Mm-hmm.
1: That time, me know some him a come to, but through me in my church, me couldn't really push up. So one day, me say to my pastor wife, say, me see a guy, and me love a guy, and she said to me, say, you know, when you come out of church, you know, me say, no, me not come out of church, pastor, but, me love him.
0: You have to do.
1: And he start come out of church, and I peep through the window until me invite him in. And that's it, that is it, and he done this song.
0: My God.
1: Mm. And he said, look, one night when I go to church, he said, boy, may I go back in my church? You know? And he said, what you want me to do for you? He said, I don't know, you know, I don't know what you want to do for me, but me want to go back in my church. And he said, all right, I'm going to plan the wedding.
0: Wow. Nice.
1: I'll be getting married and going fully.
0: Nice. Why?
1: Yeah, but me always admire him. You see, anytime you have a man and he don't keep company. He's a good man. So a company lead them to stream.
0: So
1: I always see him one. Me no see him on company.
0: So what about the women that will keep company? What do you think about them?
1: Eh?
0: What about the women that keeps company with other women friend? What do you think?
1: No. Me not really want to hold up a woman friend. Because, you know, Elder, sometimes you don't want to do the thing and... You know, them lead you.
0: They lead you if you do it.
1: Yeah. They lead you if you do it.
0: Yes.
1: That, because me, they have a friend, you know, and him come, they ask me, I am Tony uniform. She say, what do you, girl? You can't sit on her Iron Man clothes. You don't have no time for that. No, you don't tell me that.
0: Wow.
1: Friend that I don't, I just drop her.
0: Yes, man. Yeah, that, but she bad for the marriage. Right away.
1: Yeah.
0: Yes.
1: So through that, no, I don't keep company more than so. Just hi, hello. Yeah. Because sometimes the company where you keep me, I tell her, them lead you back to your one.
0: Yes. And me not lie, you know, there are some ladies, you know, if them find out about Tony, you know, Sister Clark, you trust me. A trouble, you know, because...
1: But me didn't have one friend, you know, your brother feed here with you. Me didn't have one friend from Jamaica, me and she did not see him church, and she come and live in Queens.
0: Uh-huh.
1: So she said she can't manage your rent, so me say, all right, you can come over here.
0: Uh-huh.
1: And she pack up and come over here. And Elder, every Saturday evening, if we go to the supermarket, she put on her shorts and run go to the car front. So me said to her one evening, me said, look here, me see movements are gone, but me tell her something. Now make me come from the supermarket, come see you back in my house. Just pack up the things and leave.
0: Lord of mercy.
1: Yeah.
0: Put on shorts.
1: But brother said, yeah, did I give me a little hint, you know, and said, me must be careful. But true, me say, she in a church with me, went from Jamaica, me know her from Jamaica, and she don't have nowhere to leave me, take her in. Now, since me live down here, so you know.
0: Eh?
1: Yeah, she drive her vehicle and pack up her things and come.
0: Wow, but you know.
1: I mean, what she say? She no want go to bed at night, and she want to sit around wait till Tony come in.
0: Oh Lord, have mercy.
1: So me kind of a silly sign. I say,
0: sign.
1: This not go happen me or so.
0: Yes. Why I tell you, girl. But you
1: so
0: know,
1: sometimes
0: you
1: know, make sense you keep company because sometimes they will come in and see how you, the life you live and go and take time in, take away. Creepy. Wearing can't take away Tony. Me love Tony out there. So I'm not going away.
0: Tony Seal. Well, you know,
1: well,
0: as the Bible says, no, many are called, but few are chosen. And so, even though the person is a church goer, you know, make them a believer. You understand? Because a believer will never do that. A true believer.
1: That's true.
0: Would never do that. All right?
1: You say, hey, man, get up a man in time, put on some breed and shots, and you know, we're in the house.
0: Lord of mercy.
1: I'm saying, no, sir, what this is going on. But Brother CJ kind of in me off and tell me, you know, me happy in no mind. But when me see every evening, you know, when me go to the supermarket, she run, go to the door, go in the car front. Me say, one evening, it's where we walk up at the door, I open the door. Me say, look here. When we come back, just give me a horse key and go about your business.
0: Wow. And that is even, that is not what you call protocol, you know, because the thing about it, you know, I don't believe that a sister have the okay to sit in the front of the man's car. She should not.
1: Yes, I put the wife back.
0: No, that's enough. And I believe you have some men who put the wife back, you know, and the wife not supposed to go back, you know. No, man, by the wife's seat is right beside the husband.
1: Yeah.
0: You know, if the wife say okay, you know, sit, you know, let her sit. You know, but if she a race for God the front, you have to deal with that. No, she not supposed to race.
1: Yeah, man, me have to deal with the man. Yeah, no, you can't come far so far, man, come mash up my married life. No.
0: Not at all.
1: I keep on a watch out Tony move, but younger said to me, say, if she not dressed good in her house, why she have to put on that?
0: Wow, that is good. Because some money.
1: Yeah, so me say, then me never really take notice to that, you know. I say, yes, me take notice.
0: Wow, somehow we take a look at Pete, man, but that good is saying it, you know. I say, no, this can't work, you know what I mean? You know, and I believe though, you know, if a sister come to your house to stay with you, maybe, and this is why sometimes you have to literally sit them down and talk to them before they really come by, because you see, when you take things for granted with people, you know, people, you give them an inch and then take 2 yards. You understand?
1: True.
0: Lot of times, sometimes when people come in to stay with you, you know, and sometimes we overlook it, you know, and we not do what needed to be done. But I believe, and I will say that I learn from my mistakes and I learn from other people's mistakes. And so if a female is coming to my house to spend some time, me and make sure let her know, because sometimes, as me say, many are called and few are chosen, because
1: yes,
0: they are sisters, and if they are connected, then we know don't write said enough. We are certain a time in the house. You know, it's like me, you know, I believe that if I have anybody staying at my house, I will always, as a man, me have always have on at least one T-shirt, you know, and me bottom, you know, like a shorts.
1: Yes, your shorts,
0: or
1: you're right.
0: In the house. I don't believe I should go shirtless in my house. In my own house. If there's a especially a female, no. I always make sure if I am coming out in the open area, I always have to make sure I have on a shirt, a tee, even a T-shirt.
1: Yes. So, marine.
0: Yes, but to have a sister in your house and she's not allowed to wear no shorts in the house neither. She's not supposed to wear no shorts and nothing too tight in the house, you know.
1: Yeah, Mister, she can't wear a three-quarter pants.
0: Yeah, man. Yeah, man. Cover up yourself when you're in my house.
1: Yes.
0: Yeah, stay with us.
1: Yes.
0: Cover yourself. You understand? Cover yourself. We not say anything
1: about. Of course.
0: It's not that anything about, but cover yourself. Because you're not.
1: Of course, you need to cover yourself.
0: Yeah, you cannot walk.
1: You have to cloak up yourself. You just put on a little blouse and a little three quarter pants.
0: Yeah, man. And when you
1: can't wear shorts, we catch up on your knee too.
0: Yeah, man. And when you sit down properly.
1: Mm. You can't say it again.
0: Yes, because some of these people, them have no control, you know what I mean? And may I tell you something? You see, men are attracted to women, and women attracted to men. And sir,
1: yes,
0: the woman might sit on one way, one bad way, and the man see where him not see, and hell broke loose. Yeah, man. So we have to be careful, you know. Yes, man. Have to be careful.
1: Yes.
0: Because, you know, as the good book say, you know, the arms of flesh will fail you.
1: Dare not trust your own.
0: Yeah, don't trust your own. Because I don't know what I'll do. So, you know what I mean? So, me now go tell you, say, me have on my pastoral robe all day. So, there are certain things I'm going to give a blind eye to. I'm not saying nothing affect me. Me a man, how you expect? Mm-hmm. I eat salt and pepper like everybody else. Hmm? Yeah, man. So, sit down, go dress right when you're there on yourself. Yes, man.
1: Fear us,
0: yes. Amen. Praise God.
1: Oh, yes, sir. That's why I'm here. So I hope to see you and your loving wife.
0: Yes, man. Yes. Cause
1: Brother CJ, they're coming down shortly.
0: Yes, I know, man. I heard the commercial.
1: My daughter and the pastor putting on bankrupt. They want a church.
0: Oh, they want
1: King Jesus Church, you know.
0: Oh, yes. Amen. Praise God. Yes.
1: So, them looking at church. They rent a place, and so they looking at church. So
0: okay.
1: Them put on this banquet every year.
0: Yes. Yes. Well, I hope this time they see a surplus. And
1: yes,
0: because sometimes you keep banquets, you know, because I tell you, sometimes, you know, as the Bible says, we must count the cost. Sometimes we do some things in the name of the church and nothing, because
1: I know
0: I have banquets already, and when we look upon what is made, we said, it don't make sense we do this.
1: And where you spend.
0: And where you spend, it don't make sense you do it, you know what I mean? And then, you know, another time you'll do it and you see a surplus.
1: Your success. Can't give up still, okay?
0: I would appreciate that. I would appreciate that, because, you know, anytime I do banquet, anytime I do anything, me personally do anything in the name of the church, or for the church, nothing for me, because
1: of course I for the church.
0: I don't.
1: I church. We have bill. We have bill. The church.
0: Nothing I do that when I do it, I can put a dime in my pocket. Everything goes to church. You know,
1: because of the building.
0: Yeah, ministry, where I do it for ministry, nothing else.
1: Yes.
0: Yeah, man. So that is it. But,
1: and my daughter's serious over our church, you know.
0: Beautiful. It's good.
1: She preach sometimes she preach.
0: Oh, lovely. Nice.
1: Yeah,
0: nice,
1: man.
0: Nice.
1: Yeah.
0: All right.
1: The headquarters are Jamaica.
0: Oh, beautiful. Amen. Praise God. So, one of them day we are come fellowship, man. All right, we are come to church. You know,
1: of course, I'm looking for you guys. I'm not going to stop talking until I see you guys.
0: Because any weekend,
1: just call me and say, come pick me up at the airport.
0: Because any weekend, man, we have to go to church. You know, because we're not any Sunday. You know, every Sunday.
1: Well, you come on Monday. And you go back on Saturday.
0: Yeah, well, something like that. But if we find ourselves there on a Sunday, we have to be in the sanctuary. We have to find a sanctuary.
1: Yes. You can come at our church if it's here in this. Yes.
0: Beautiful. All right. Amen.
1: All right. Take care now. Keep wifing.
0: All right, Sister Clark. God bless you, man.
1: Nice talking to you. Now, so me really love you guys for a long time.
0: Love you more. All right. Amen.
1: All right. God bless.
0: So, Sister Clark, so now that I know, amen, praise God, whenever time I'm on a Saturday, I can say Sister Clark is listening, because she's...
1: Always. But sometimes it come up under my sheet and they listen. I mean, I want to come from under my sheet to call you.
0: Amen. All right. Sounding good to me. Praise
1: but
0: God.
1: me always I listen.
0: Amen.
1: And but a long time you know here, the Lion of Judah shall break every chain.
0: Lion of Judah. All right. All right, Sister Clark. Bless your heart.
1: Oh my God, bless.
0: Yeah, man. Take care, girl. Take care. Praise God. To God be the glory. Great things He has done. And please remember, folks, the phone number to reach us on air is 718-907-5269. 718-907-5269 or 718 712-4877. 718-412-4877. Again, or 718-412-4877. Our off-air number is 718-944-1979. 718-944-1979. 718-944-1979. You can also call us on the WhatsApp number if you're out of state or you're out of the country, in another country. All you need is some Wi-Fi, and you can call us at 914-513-4035. 914-513-4035. 914-513-4035. This is the way we announce the numbers when we are hearing on. Yet some people say them no get it, them no hear it, and all kind of something, which I don't understand. Amen. Praise God. But to God be the glory. Great things he has done. Praise the name of Jesus. Hallelujah. Glory, glory, glory, glory, glory. Praise Jesus. What a mighty God. What a mighty God. Hallelujah. Glory to God.

Sister Clark, Sister Jeanette, my tall sister is saying hello to you. All right. Also, she's saying hello to Sister D over there in Corp City. She's saying hello to Sister D. She's saying hello to Sister Marcells. She's saying hello to Sister Donnet. All right. Amen. Praise God. She's saying hello to Deacon Roach and Sister Maria Roach. All right. And so we're thanking God for her. Amen. Praise the name of Jesus. Glory be to God. And I tell you, you have some people, they're just full of love. Yeah. Amen. Praise God. Hallelujah. And Sister Jeanette, my tall sister, God bless you. Thank you for that. Thank you for that. Amen. Praise God. Hallelujah. All right, caller, on the off your number, please hold. Please hold. Please hold. Coming right back to you. Please hold. Please hold. Praise the name of Jesus. Hallelujah. Glory be to God. Praise Jesus.

0: Yes, caller, you're live on the air. Good afternoon. Good afternoon, caller, you're live. You're live. Go ahead, caller. Praise God. Hold on, caller, hold on.
1: Caller,
0: good afternoon.
1: Yeah, it's me again. Who is the person who said hello for me?
0: Sister Jeanette, my tall sister, aka the announcer. Yes.
1: Tell her hello for me.
0: Amen.
1: I'm grateful that she remember me.
0: Oh, that is so nice. Yes, indeed.
1: Yes. As I have to call back and tell her thanks.
0: All right, I will make sure I do that because she's listening. Yeah.
1: Thank you. No, my again.
0: All right, Sister D, God bless you and keep me locked, all right?
1: Yes, man, I'm luck.
0: All right, bless up. Just stick and stay with me. Stick and stay. Yes.
1: Bless you and bless
0: Eddie. Amen. Blessings. Praise God. All right, caller, go ahead. Praise God, the caller gone. Them gone. Praise God. Hallelujah. Caller, please call me back. Amen. Praise God. 718-907-5269. Again, 718-907-5269. I know I got that caller from that gentleman, but we just wasn't connecting. I don't know what was going on with the devices. All right, sir. So please call me back. All right, 718-907-5269. Again, 718-907-5269. All right. And so I want to say, Sister Jeanette, my tall sister, aka the announcer, Sister D responded and say thank you for saying hello to her. All right. And that's beautiful. Sister D says she feels so nice. Yeah? My God. You know, sometimes, you know, we can really say something to encourage somebody because you don't know what people are going through. You know what I mean? And sometimes, I myself sometimes need a little encouragement, you know. Yes, man. And sometimes people say, Pastor, good and Pastor, all right. No, man. Call me, man, and tell me that the Lord loves and the Lord cares. And so it will propel me to another level. All right? Amen. Praise God. To God be the glory. Great things he has done. All right. Voice of Sister Evangelist Marvet Goodley. A long time, you know, your Sister Marvet Goodley sing some tune live in the concerts and in the banquets, you know. I want to go out with Sister Evangelist Marvet Goodley. She has a lovely voice. She's one of the ministers from way back. Voice of Sister Mark.

0: Yes, caller, good afternoon. You're live on the air.
1: Blessing our community, Pastor.
0: Bless your sister, Sonia Love. How you do, girl?
1: I'm listening to you.
0: Why may I say you're gone foreign? Because a long time we don't hear from you, you know. May I say you're gone?
1: No, man, I am here. I am present.
0: We know sometimes people gone America and we don't hear from them for a while.
1: Can't go to that man. May I have an, what do you think we put from the prisoner?
0: You can't lift your handbag.
1: No.

0: No, man, me na, the handbag can come, but me have on the...
1: Where you have on
0: the... The anklet thing, as you...
1: The anklet, sister. Sister Needham said the anklet. So you can't leave, you have on
0: no,
1: the thing.
0: No, we can't go nowhere.
1: Lord of
0: stuck.
1: Mercy. Lord of mercy.
0: With network.
1: Yes, when you're stuck, you're stuck.
0: Yes.
1: Praise God, amen. How is First Lady?
0: Blessings to you, blessings to... Your beautiful wife, Lady Needham.
1: Praise God.
0: And the children.
1: Yes, yes, yes.
0: Yes, and each and everyone. You Amen. Know, I'm here, Locke. I'm Locke. I'm Locke with you.
1: Amen.
0: I just want to tell you, you're doing a wonderful job.
1: Amen.
0: Keep up good work.
1: All right.
0: Heard you the other morning.
1: All right. Amen. Praise God. God
0: praise
1: bless you.
0: God
1: bless
0: praise
1: you.
0: God.
1: And how is First Lady doing?
0: Oh, she's wonderful. Giving God praise for her.
1: Amen.
0: Everybody is on top of the everything.
1: Yes, man. So hold on. Yeah. Firstly, they're making a soup today. What she make today? She make soup?
0: No, she says she don't work on weekends.
1: Hold on, there. A serious.
0: She joined your club, you know.
1: But look
0: the retirees.
1: Oh, Lord, retirees. But you want to know, I tell you something, you know, man. It's like for my wife, you know, sometimes she, when I all Mother's Day, that's why me not so enjoy when Mother's Day come around, you know. Me not lie. You know, I know, you know, the mothers, they have to get them alcoholics. But when Mother's Day and birthday and them thing, they come around, for my wife, I've one way, if you say, me not cooking today, you know, husband. Me say, Lord Jesus. And she cook very well, you know. I look towards fair dinner every time she cook, you know. And so, you know, when
0: she had her sister Clark thing.
1: Yeah, man.
0: So she's sick.
1: She not cook today. Me said, Lord Jesus, me dead now. Yeah, man.
0: How did you just call Golden Ring?
1: Oh, Jesus. You know, something, I mean, I like the restaurant thing, really, you know, and if you go Uber, I'm more money. You understand? And sometimes when you look upon it, Sister Sonia, love, when you look upon how much it will cost, and you say, look how you could get your nice cooked dinner. And that
0: I'm
1: is why,
0: telling you, I'm telling you. You know, you just make up something.
1: Yeah, that is why.
0: First Lady, just request the bean, baked bean and rice.
1: Lord
0: That's what
1: mercy.
0: You have for your dinner this
1: Lord,
0: evening.
1: Lord, so hold on. So are you going to do the thing though?
0: Hey, I can't do this and I can't do that.
1: make your request be made known, First Lady.
0: So we're going to have baked beans.
1: All right.
0: And white rice.
1: Oh, Lord of mercy. And where you go? Wash? Where you go for drink?
0: I have some carrot aid.
1: Oh, Lord. Oh, Lord. Why?
0: Yes, you do the carrot with the lemon and the ginger.
1: Oh, Lord, that sounds rich. My
0: yes,
1: God.
0: Yes.
1: Well, no feel away if you don't see me park up around the yard there, sir. No feel anyway. If you don't see the BMW around our country there, I'll come for my portion. All right?
0: No problem. You're welcome, our community pastor.
1: All right,
0: so
1: woman of God.
0: Keep up the good work, our pastor. Hello, Sister Donna Marie.
1: Well, Sister Dana Marie is still on mission business. She soon join us. So, Lady Needham is keeping my company until. Yeah, man. Bono the writer in studios. And you know, Sister Dana Marie made the request this morning. She was saying to me that ask Evangelist Needham to keep your company until I return. And me say, may we try, but me not sure it go happen. But it look like it happened.
0: Okay. Well, as long as you have a co-host beside you.
1: Then me not tell you, man, me feel rich.
0: Yes, and that's the number one co-host.
1: Lord of mercy, I tell you, you couldn't want nothing better than this.
0: Amen.
1: Sister Evangelist, say hello to Sister Sonia Love.
2: Hello.
0: Hello, Buddha Nunes. Keep our community pastor company, and we appreciate you both.
2: Well, I'm trying, but my eyes are blinking here.
1: Praise God. Yes, yes. Boy, I tell you, it's good when you have a damsel beside you, you know, because...
0: Amen. Qualified one.
1: Qualified damsel.
0: You have damsel, but they don't qualify.
1: They're not qualified, yes, yes. I prefer when they're qualified. You know,
0: amen, amen. Yes, praise God.
1: David, in his olden days, he must forget a damsel because David wants to sleep every day, every minute. And so the damsel keep him up, keep him going, you know?
0: Amen, amen, yes, our community pastor.
1: Amen.
0: So keep up a good, your good work,
1: all right,
0: our community pastor.
1: Thank you.
0: And we are listening, we are listening.
1: All right, woman
0: God
1: of God.
0: Bless, God bless, God bless you, to
1: bless
0: you both.
1: Bless you, thank you so much.
0: Thank you for checking in.
1: Glory to God, hallelujah. Praise the name of Jesus. And so we're... 3 minutes to commercial break. 3 minutes, but in the meantime and between time. This one is going out to Sister Clark way down there in Kissimmee, Florida.

If people knows this program way back, way back on Royal Radio, 20 years ago, I tell ya. Why we used to kick up a storm in our life. I wonder if there's anybody listening right now that used to listen us on Royal Radio. I wonder if there's any Royal Radio listener right now. Call me right now, my God.

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3: 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And guess who? Me, my friend, Stephen Peninsulin, will be in town alongside Brother Patrick Reed, Brother Paul Marlon Anderson, Sister Sakisha, Ha-hoy, MC, Brother Ronya, no good again. Stephen, it's not free. Me say I've party that I've come in. Hey, you think I like me tell? Also featuring GAC, Voice of Triumph. Me a talking choo-choo, God no. 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Mount Vernon, he's sitting, turn up, he gone. Me ready, boom.
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3: Hey, Florida no good again. 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Be set a be something. 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Me say Saturday, June 13th, 2026. And surprise artist might show up. Oh, for more information, please contact 510-987-6092 or 689-200-2505. Me say it gone.
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0: Bronx. 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
1: So when me, I said, they not no number. Give me a number, make me call them then now.
0: No, of course, they got number. You can call Jerry. He my manager and my friend. 646-234-8856. That's a Jerry. And then if you want to tailoring alteration or posteriness, you know, call Rowley. Yes, 646-538-2734. When we say Razor Express, then bad, then turn up. Your head are going to look decent. Then God.

0: All right, Sister Needham, so I'll go on, girl. How you feeling? How you feeling? Talk to me. Talk to me. How you do? Talk to me now, wife. Talk to me. Go on the microphone and talk to me, man. How you do?
1: I'm trying to stay up, sir.
0: All right, wifey.
1: I don't know how you guys do this, but... I'm about to leave you soon.
0: Oh, Lord of mercy. You hear that, Riddleon? Wifey, I go left me. Wifey, I left me. Oh, no. She left me. To God be praised. Great things, great things. And so, I tell you, man, God is really a good God. And, you know, sometimes, it's just by thinking, wifey, sometimes, what the Lord has done for me. And it really mobilizes me to do this, and that is why I say, you know, people have to understand, you see, when you are empowered with the Holy Ghost, that is very important, because water baptism alone can't do it. Because when the Spirit of God is in you, the Bible says that He quickens our mortal body, quicken us, you know, He brings us alive. And so, when you are filled with the Holy Ghost, man, my God, when you have really encounter and you have met this man Jesus, you cannot be the same. You understand? And so every day, man, every day, you know, new mercies I see. And I tell you, I know that God is the one that allows me. He brought me from where I was to where am I now, you know. And so I give Him thanks. You know, I know I was out there in the world and I was doing stuff out there. My God, you know, sometimes when I look back sometimes and I think back where I was, you know, and if it had not been for Christ on my side, my God, I tell you, I know I would be maybe locked away in prison right now, or locked away and then getting ready to be deported, all of them something there. Yes, man, because, you know, sometimes people might hear you on the radio, or they might come to church and hear you preaching. They don't understand where you're coming from, because I was a sinner, you know, man. I was a wretched wretch, you know, out there doing all types of stuff until the Lord give me a new life, yes, until He grant me a new life. And so it is what propels me, and it motivates me, you know. And I am running with the commission that God has given, that we should go on the highways and the byways, and we should compel them to come. We must speak of the good news, yeah. And God is good, you know, sir. And He has never changed. He's the same yesterday, today, and forever. And so that is why it perks me up all the time, you know what I mean? It perks me up. And I love to talk about Jesus, you know. And even when I'm somewhere and there's a conversation starts, we start talking about building, we start about care and all kind of something, you know what I mean? And it does end up into talking about the Word of God, you know. That's my profession, you know, and that's how the church is supposed to be operating, you know. It's all about Jesus, man. I love Him, man. I love Him. Because He first loved me, you know. Praise Jesus. Praise God.

718-907-5269 or 718-412-4877 718-412-4877 718-412-4877. My off air number is 718-944-1979 718-944-1979 718-944-1979 Our WhatsApp number is 914-513-4035 914-513-4035 Again, 914-513-4035 Let me say good afternoon to Sister Nama. Dryfoot Nama, good afternoon to you, girl. Voice of Evangelist Marvette Goodley. Singer

I'm just trying to remind myself of a sister's name. I have not called her name for a while, so I tend to forget. All right, let me take time out to say a pleasant good afternoon to Miss Victoria's Secret. Mas Winston, good afternoon to you, sir. Also want to say a pleasant good afternoon to Sister Ingrid. I know she listening. No, me know she are listening. You know, there are some people you know that they're listening. You know what I mean? I mean, what's the sister Roche I listen to? Me know, man. Let me say greetings to Minister Brown, Brother Joshua, Sister Roche. A pleasant good afternoon.

I'm out to say a pleasant good afternoon to Missionary Lewis. God bless you. I know you're locking, you're sticking with me right through. You're talking about stick and stay. Missionary Lewis, the Lord bless you, girl. Want to say good afternoon to Pastor Goodman. God bless you, man of God. In other words, Bishop Goodman. Good afternoon, sir. Praise God, praise God. Sister Joan over there at New Life, I want to say a pleasant good afternoon to you, my dear. Praise God. Let me say greetings to Pastor Paulette Randall. Praise God, hallelujah. Bishop McLean, yes, yes. Let me say good afternoon to Sister Latoya. Latoya, I know you're luck with me. I know you're luck with me, Sister Latoya. Sister Latoya Taylor, God bless you. God bless you, woman of God. Praise the name of Jesus. Glory to God. Wife, he says she had gone. She had left me now. She had left me by myself in the studios. Oh, good God Almighty. Praise the name of Jesus. Somebody say, Mighty God. Hallelujah. Glory to God. More music. Whoa, fire. Fire. Minister Patrick Reed.

Let me say good afternoon again to Sister Gloria over there in Mount Vernon. Mount Vernon Browning, good afternoon. Cedric Avenue Browning, good afternoon. All about Bronx Home Browning, good afternoon, I tell ya.

I tell you something, folks. This is so profound, you know what I mean? And so, people of God, we need to understand that when people say negative things about you, when they say all manner of things, and the enemy now come down on you like a flood, the Holy Spirit will always lift a standard. And so, the songman is saying that them put him in a fire and him never get burned. And so, folks need to understand that we have a God that he watches over us, yeah? He watches over us. And so when we are in battle, yes, indeed, you know, remember that we don't fight off our own. But all the battles that we will face from time to time, it belongs to the Lord. And so when I say belongs to the Lord, he fights our battle, you know, sir. Anytime we start to fight, and some of us do, once you start to fight, you know, go stand no chance, and you will not win. You're going to lose. And so God never lost a battle. Yeah, never lost a battle. And I hear the songman say something a while ago that is so profound. Him say, when you're in a fire, Holy Ghost is your water. Lord Jesus, my God. Folks, when you are filled with the Holy Ghost, praise the name of Jesus, hallelujah, it no matter what the adversary bring your way, praise God, him just can't be the victor. He always will be the victim, and you be the victor. Yes, indeed, praise God. And so the Holy Spirit, man, covers you. Yes, indeed, praise the name of Jesus. And this is the coverage we have in Christ Jesus. Hallelujah. Glory be to God. And that is why sometimes, you know, I always think about it, and I say, boy, I wish all of my brethren them, all of my brethren them out in the world would have just come taste and see that the Lord is good. Come experience salvation, because salvation sweet in us, huh? Salvation brings you coverage and assurance. You understand? And so you can't go wrong with salvation. You can't go wrong. Yeah? Amen. Praise God. Hallelujah. Glory be to God. So if you're out there, amen. Praise God. And you know, sometimes God will allow us, you know, to really experience a lot of things in our lifetime. But you know, sometimes you hear some people say, boy, them try everything and everything fail. You know what I mean? Well, you know, it's time for you to step over, yeah? It's time for you to experience the new birth. It's time for you to start seek God, yeah? Praise God. Because only what we do for Christ will last in us, huh? Because every other thing, everything in this life, all is vanity. I'm here to tell somebody, this minute you have possession, and the next minute you don't have it. Yeah? Amen. Praise God. And so we are traveling. We're on a journey. Yeah? Praise God. And none of us is here to stay permanently. None of us. You know, we have a time when the chapter is closed, or the chapter is coming to an end. And so, you know, the other day I was just looking on us as human beings, and I said, boy, look at it, there's a time in our lives when we are young and strong, and we are able to do exploit, we are able to do all types of stuff, but there comes a time when we get whole in our bodies that we can't do what we used to do one time. I tell you the truth. And so time and performances will tell sometimes, and some of us we get the wake up call, you know, but still some of us now budge, some of us still not budge no matter what. And so there comes a time when we have to now surrender our lives to the Lord, because it's very important that we understand that it is a thing that we have to make sure we leave this life in good standing. In other words, because you know, sometimes people will say, well, all we have to do is just love one another and thus, you know, try to be peaceable with all men. But that are not salvation, you know, sir. That are not salvation. What we need to do, we need to follow Bible. And Bible says to us that we must seek ye first the kingdom of God and all his righteousness.
righteousness. Yeah, that's what we need to do first, because you can't start by saying I'm going to love my neighbor and love everybody around me, and then, you know, no, that's not how it works. You know, we have to seek God first. That is what we do first, and then the love will come. Because hear me now, no matter what the world is saying or the world might say to me right now, I'll tell them that you need Jesus. Yeah, and without Jesus you can't love. You don't have love either, because God is love. Yeah, and you have to accept him as your personal savior, and he now in return will bestow the love on you that he is. Yeah, amen, praise God. Because you see, I don't even think the world understand that they can love their enemies. I don't even think that the world understands the analogy that you ought to love your enemies. It's only when you come in a church, is when you are saved, is only when you have accepted Christ as your personal savior, you see the essence and you see the importance of loving your enemy. Because as far as the world is concerned, you know, high for an eye. Who know that? High for an eye. If you try to do me this, I'm going to do you back. All right? And that's not how the church lives. That's not how we see it. Because you'll try to destroy us, but we leave you up to the hands of God. He will take care of you, because he fights all our battles. Yeah? Oh, bless the name of Jesus. Somebody give God glory. Somebody give God glory. Hallelujah. Praise Jesus.

Yes, yes, yes. This is a troubled world. Praise God. But you know, some of us get too comfortable here. Yes, indeed. My God. Hallelujah. Glory be to God. But this is no place to get comfortable in. The Bible says that we're pilgrims passing through. Yes, indeed. We live in this world, but we're not of this world. Yes, indeed. Praise the name of Jesus. Hallelujah. And so we got to understand, praise God. You know, there are some people, they strive to be politically correct in every aspect. Oh, bless God. Hallelujah. Glory be to God. But I'm here to just remind some folks that you can be sincerely wrong in doing what you're doing. Praise the name of Jesus. Hallelujah. Glory. Strive to be politically correct in every aspect. Oh, bless God. Hallelujah. Glory be to God. But I'm here to just remind some folks that you

aid up and all of that. Yes, amen, praise God. That is good, you know. That is very important, very important. But you know that it's not about all of that. And so we have to understand that we have to create. Yes, we have to create, and we have to have a relationship with our Savior. Praise the name of Jesus. And how do we have a relationship with our Savior? We first and foremost have to repent of our sins. We have to come to the acknowledgement that we have done wrong. Yeah, praise God. We have to reach that point where we can look on ourselves and say, I am so undone. I am so unworthy. I am so full of sin. Yeah, praise the name of Jesus. Don't allow pride to take hold of you and tell you that you're good in all aspects. No, man. Pastor Needham, more Jesus. You need more Jesus in your life. Praise the name of Jesus. Hallelujah. You need to seek him more. Oh, bless God. Hallelujah. Because the flesh is at enmity with God's business in us. Huh? The flesh. And we're all in the flesh. We're talking about the Adamic nature. Yes? Praise God. But we have to press towards the mark. We have to press, man. And we have to put some work into this thing in us. Huh? This thing is not to just sit and be relaxed and everything just drop in your lap. No, man, no, so you think you have to work for it. You have to sweat. Yeah? Praise the name of Jesus. The Bible says, by the sweat of your brow you shall eat bread. Yeah, man, you have to put some work in the thing, man. Oh, bless the name of Jesus. Hallelujah. And so we have to be reminded, and we must be reminded, praise the name of Jesus. Hallelujah. That we ought to have a relationship with Christ Jesus. Hallelujah. Glory be to God. In other words, you must be born again. Praise the name of Jesus. As nice as you are and as sweet as you think you might look, praise God, you need to experience the new birth. Out of the new birth, you are none of his. Praise the name of, I don't care what they tell you. Praise God. I don't care what you heard. But I'm here to tell you that you must. Yeah, I know I'm talking to somebody this afternoon. You must be born again. Praise the name of Jesus. If you have any plan to make it into the realms of the heavens, praise God, hallelujah, you must, praise the name of Jesus, there's no loophole, there's no way out of this thing, but you must be born again. Bible said that you must be born again. Praise the name of Jesus. Hallelujah. Glory be to God. And so we got to know these things, and we got to make them manifest in our lives. Praise the name of Jesus. We have to come to terms with Bible and what Bible is saying to us. Yeah. Praise the name of Jesus. Hallelujah. Glory be to God. Somebody shout hallelujah. Somebody shout hallelujah. And so we are living in perilous times. We are living in a troubled world. Praise the name of Jesus. Hallelujah. Glory be to God. When we need to understand, praise the name of Jesus, this is not all. This is not all. Praise God. The scripture says, if it was only in this life, this very life, that we have hope, we'll be men most miserable. Praise the name of Jesus. Glory to God. This is nothing comparing to what we're about to receive. Praise the name of Jesus. This cannot be compared to what we shall receive. Nothing. Praise God. This is all vanity. Praise the name of Jesus. All vanity. Oh, bless the name of Jesus. It's only what we do for Christ will last in us. Huh? Only what we do for Christ will last. Praise the name of Jesus. Hallelujah. Glory be to God. And there's absolutely no way. Praise the name of Jesus. You know, we have loopholes and we have side streets that we can get off the highway when the traffic is heavy, and we can make our way to our destination. But one thing I can tell you, when it comes to God, when it comes to the things of God, when it comes to living for Christ, when it comes to salvation plan, we don't have no way out. Yeah, there's no way out but to face salvation head on. Yeah. Praise the name of Jesus. Hallelujah. Glory be to God. Glory be to God. It doesn't matter, praise the name of Jesus, how you think, because sometimes we have

different, you know, ideas, and we have different ways of reason out some things. But I'm here to tell somebody, praise the name of Jesus, hallelujah, there is no escape. There is absolutely no escape. And so we have to now serve him. Yes, we have to live for him. Yeah, praise the name of Jesus. Hallelujah. Glory be to God. Praise the name of Jesus. Hallelujah. Glory, glory, glory, glory, glory, glory. Hallelujah. Praise Jesus. Praise God.

0: Yes, the Bible says we should not be confounded to this world, but we must be transformed. Yes, indeed. Praise God. Hallelujah. And so we look into 2 Corinthians chapter 5 and verse 17. The word of God says, therefore, if any man be in Christ, he is a new creature. All things are passed away. Behold, all things are become new. And all things are of God, whom had reconciled us to himself by Jesus Christ, and had given to us the ministry of reconciliation. To wit, that God was in Christ reconciling the world, reconciling the world unto himself, not imputing their trespasses unto them, and had committed unto us the word of reconciliation. Praise God. Now then, we are ambassadors for Christ, as though God did beseech you by us. By God, we pray you in Christ's stead, be ye reconciled to God. Hallelujah. Glory be to God. For he had made him to be sin for us, who knew no sin, that we might be made the righteousness of God in him. Oh, praise the name of Jesus. Hallelujah. Watch this, folks. The thing is that Christ came and he had no sin. And so Christ became like us.
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3: 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Admission $40, and guess who? Me, my friend, Stephen Peninsulin will be in town alongside Brother Patrick Reed, Brother Paul Marlon Anderson, Sister Sakisha, hi, MC Brother Ronya, no good. Steven, it's not free. Me say I've party that I comes in. Hey, you think I let me tell? Also featuring GAC, Voice of Triumph. Me a talking choo-choo, God no. You want to know? Call the number 917-767-9138 or 347-557-2217. Gospel Explosion, July 11, 2026. Mount Vernon, he's sitting, turn up, he gone. Me ready, boom.
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3: Hey, Florida no good again. 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
1: So when me I say they not no number, give me a number, make me call them then now.
0: Of course they got number. You can call Jerry, he my manager and my friend. 646-234-8856. That's a Jerry. And then if you want to tailoring alteration or posteriness, you know, call Rolly. Yes, 646-538-2734. When we say Razor Express, then bad, then turn up. Your head are going to look decent, then gone.

Yes, yes, yes. Amen. Praise God. Hallelujah. Glory be to God. This troubled world. Amen. Praise God. This world is full of trouble. Praise the name of Jesus. Hallelujah. How many times you wake up in the morning, praise God, and you just feel good in your body, and you just feel good in your spirit, and you're on your way maybe to work, or you're on your way to purchase something, so you're in the roadway and you're going, and you reach a point where you're seeing people. Yeah, amen, praise God. You're greeting and you're moving along your way, you know, having your own merry way, and you just reach a point where you encounter a demon. Praise the name of Jesus. Hallelujah. When I say a demon, a person, praise the name of Jesus, that snaps. Yeah, man, a person that makes you wonder. Yes, because the way they are behaving, because sometimes, you know, folks, sometimes you would be shocked of some things that happen, because sometimes, you know, we're going outside there and we just see somebody and we say good morning, and that causes a problem, because the person might look you in the face and say, what is good about the morning? And one big argument out there, you know. Sometimes, and I wonder sometimes, you know, and sometimes I feel like I just need to not say anything, you know what I mean? But you can't, because that is where the adversary wants, you know, you have to shut down, you know. And that's what he's using against the church even today, you know, because he said, no, say nothing to them, you know, because a thing might start. And so the word of God says God gave us the power of life and of death in the tongue, right? And so the adversary used that against us sometimes, not that statement, but what he uses against us, he let us fall into some situations that we regret that we say anything, and we have regret that we open our mouths and so forth. But folks, you know, I believe that we can't allow those things to get us down. You know, we have to understand that what the word of God says, and do what the word of God says. Yeah, amen, praise the name of Jesus, glory be to God. And so we have to continually, you know, do the work of the Lord that calls us. Yeah, we have to continue to do the will of God. We have to continue to do the work that he has asked us to do. Yeah, amen, praise God. Allow nobody to intimidate you, sir. Allow no one to intimidate you, but just do the will of God. Amen, praise God. Hallelujah. And some days you are going to be not feeling the way you want to feel, yeah, whether it's sickness cause it or something. But the idea is, man, it's not that you wake up on the wrong side of the bed, but you know, you just wake up feeling discouraged in your spirit. Amen, praise God. Hallelujah. And when we find them thing, you know, we have to make some time to make a connection with God, go pray, you know, go seek God. You know, sometimes times get rough, you know, sometimes, you know, the different challenges that faces us as believers, you know, but don't allow those things to get you down, because sometimes you have to make some drastic decisions. Yeah, some drastic decisions, you know, because I tell you something, you know, sometimes when you really look into life and you see the different stages that life has brought you to, yeah, praise God. Because I tell you something, you know, Christian men, Christian women, hear me good. Sometimes you have to really review what you're doing, yeah. Because if you find that things not working out, you're doing what is expected of you, you're doing exploit for the Lord, and things ain't working out, you know, sometimes you just have to make some drastic decision, you know, and make some cut in your life. Yeah, if you used to go to the restaurant, you know, 3 times a week, you know, sometimes you have to look into those things and cut it down, because what you're doing is controlling what you spend and how you spend, you know. And if you find that you're going to these restaurants too often as a man of God, a woman of God, hey, you have to do what you have to do, because are you a pocket in us, huh? Are you a pocket? So, you know, as the Bible says, we have to count the cost. Praise the name of Jesus.
The Word of God says to us in Ephesians chapter 3 and verse 19, the Word of God says, "And to know the love of Christ, which passeth knowledge, that he might be filled with all the fullness of God. Now unto him that is able to do exceeding abundantly above all that we ask or think, according to the power that worketh in us." God is able to do all things in us, huh? God is able to do all things, and God specializes in things that seems impossible. And so sometimes we're going through situations as believers, and we are not exempt from suffering in us, huh? We are not exempt from experiencing some hard, tough moment in our lives, yeah? And so I'm saying, when we find those things going, don't let pride get ahead of you, huh? Because whatever you have to cut, you cut so as to survive. Because if you're working at a, I would say, you're not living and you're not prospering the way that you thought you should have been, because you might be overspending, right? You might be overdoing stuff, you know. So what you do, you review, and then you cut. We have to cut, yeah? Yes, man, you have to cut. We have to cut some things in our lives, yeah? We have to cut back sometimes, you know. And it doesn't make you a lesser person, right? You're still a man of God. You're still a woman of God. And so we pray and we believe God. But at the same time, we can't just leave everything and just say, well, then I am going to continue to do what I am doing and God will fix it. Sometimes we have to go ahead and make some severe cut. Yes, man. We have to roll back some things sometimes. Yeah. Amen. Praise God. You know, I know a young lady that she have an apartment. Well, a matter of fact, this is a whole house that she rented, right? And I think her rent exceed $5,000. I think $5,000 something. All right. And you know what? Sometimes I talk to her and she's telling me that things rough and she's struggling, you know. Well, in that case, you know what I would do? I would now cut some things and cut down on my living. And how do I do that? Well, I have to first look for a smaller place, yeah? Yeah, man. I have to reduce my monthly expenditure. And how do I start doing that? I have to now start to trickle down how I live. And so I have a whole house, yeah? Amen, praise God. And I don't know her circumstances. Maybe she have family members and so forth. So I have to now reach out to the family members and say, hear me, no, this thing is getting too much for me. It's not just to just put it to God and keep praying and so forth. Nothing is wrong with that, you know. But as the Bible says, faith without works is dead, all right? And so we have to do some work towards changing things, right? Amen. Changing things. And that is what get a lot of us into situations, you know, because we just believe that all we need to do is just continually living how we're living, doing the same, going through the same expenditure month by month, and keep praying. Yes, yes. The praying that we're praying, God is now going to show us. And you see, sometimes when God is really leading us and directing us what to do, we refrain from doing some things, you know, because some of us really looking for a long ear blue high man to come and appear front of us, and that's not going to happen, folks. That's not going to happen. So you have to now count the cost, and you have to now start to
cut down on your lifestyle. In other words, you know, that whole house got to go, and then we have to get a smaller apartment. Yeah, we have to get a smaller apartment. And so I know, and you know, have to talk to the recipient. If you have people in there, you have to tell them, look here, I can't manage this thing no more. No, this thing is pressuring. So here I know, everybody have got to start pulling weight. And that's how it go. Because sometimes we are the breadwinner, you know, and sometimes we allow people to just relax in the home and have a great time just chilling. No, man, everybody have to jump on board and start to help out. Yeah, praise God. So we know that God is able, you know, we know that he's able. Praise God, hallelujah. The word of God says in Ephesians chapter 3 and verse 20, the word says, "Know unto him that is able to do exceeding abundantly above all that we ask or think, according to the power that worketh in us." Amen. Praise God. But if we pray and we don't believe, nothing will happen. Praise the name of Jesus. Because I heard Jesus Christ said, according to your faith, according to your faith, according to your faith, you are made whole. All right. And so I am praying for you, and you're not extending, or you're not utilizing faith. The situation going to remain. And so you keep dipping in your reserves, and after a while your reserve is going to be exhausted, and then you will have problem, you know. So at least some of us, we have a little head start. At least we have our reserve, and we take time to touch it, amen, to maintain, you know, our lifestyle, maintain the type of living that we have called upon ourselves. Because some of us are, we cause it upon ourselves, you know. Not some of us are, we always cause it upon ourselves. Because, you know, I can't live in a, no, look, a small space, and I need room, you know. I mean, I need a closet that I can walk into my closet and them thing. No, all of that, yes, it's good at times, but sometimes we got to, you know, take it down to another level. Take it down, yeah, amen. Praise the name of Jesus, hallelujah. And so it is now 27 minutes after 4 o'clock, and we're just reasoning, you know what I mean. And so, you know, sometimes, you know, as I am declaring, amen, praise God, the Christian will find themselves into situation. The Christian will find that they are about to lose their homes, yeah, amen, praise God, because of their monthly demand. And so you have to cut, you have to make some drastic cuts. You know, it's not for you to just be always praying, sitting to God, sitting and just praying and so forth. And sometimes, a lot of times, we're praying and we're not believing, and that is why nothing move. Now if you continue to exhaust your reserve, you're going to end up with zero one at a time. Amen. Praise God. And so there are people, you know, they will say, "Well, me, I pray about the situation for years and it not change, not nah shift." All right. Well, you have to do something, you know, man. You have to bring something to the table. Yeah. Amen. Praise God. Hallelujah. God changes stuff, you know. But we have a lot to do with it also, because, you know, we have to make sure we believe God and we take him at his words. Yeah, praise God. Not just we're not just praying, but we believe God for who he is. Yeah, praise God. To God be praise. Great things he has done.

0: to say bless up to all the auto shop around the bend. All the auto shops around the corner. Listening to this radio station, let me say blessings to y'all. All right, blessing, blessing, blessing. I wonder if I can pull out a mechanic this afternoon. I wonder if I can pull out one of those mechanics at those auto shops. Listening to the program. I wonder if I can pull out one of them. 718-907-5269. 718-907-5269. 718-907-5269. Can I pull out a mechanic? Can I pull out an auto shop this evening that is listening? I wonder if I can pull out one of these auto shops. Can I pull out one of the youth them pon the corners? You're listening, you always been listening.
1: And you never call.
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1: What a sad time.
0: You never call, but you always listens. 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You want to call us on the WhatsApp number, it's 914-513-4035. That's the number for the WhatsApp number. You can also call us off air. The number for the off air line is 718-944-1979. 718-944-1979. I tell you, the voice of Minister Patrick Reed to the world, I tell you.

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Good afternoon to you. 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

0: Well, if your name is not found in the Lamb's Book of Life, it's nobody's fault but yours.
1: No matter what I want, you trust in the Savior.
0: Nobody's fault but yours. You are responsible. The Bible says, what does it profit a man to gain the whole wide world and lose his own soul? Nothing. You know, sometimes we just need to move out our concept, because sometimes we have some selfish and some, I would say, some ungodly concept of what it ought to be. Sometimes we're too stubborn, you know, we're stiff-necked, eh? Why me not go to church, you know, because church people this and church people that. You might have a bad experience with somebody in the church, but that no make it right to declare that. Because many are called, but few are chosen. Some of you have some parents, and the parents used to go on with some antics and so forth. You grew up in it, and your bond comes to your mother and your father do some things which was not really godly, and they go to church and all of that, and it turns you off after a while, and you say, "Why, no, sir, a church thing not real." But you're in error. You're in error, all right? Because I'm here to tell you that the church is real. He said the church is real. And when you are really saved, when you are a recipient of the church of the living God, there's just some things that you can't do. I heard Paul the Apostle says in Ephesians that there are some things that should not be numbered among you, you know, since you became a saint. Lord of mercy, I tell you, salvation is a process. But when you receive Christ as your personal Savior, there are some things that should not be numbered among you. In other words, there are some things that you should not be doing, you know, sir. Me say there are some things that you're not supposed to be doing. And it's the conviction on the inside that will show on the outside. Because when you are convicted, I tell you, you will know how to dress. You will dress properly.

Parker on this Saturday afternoon. I tell you, it is the 30th day of May 2026, of course.

And it is still saying that we're at 61 degrees. Praise the name of Jesus. 61 degrees. Hallelujah. I want to pull up that phone. I'm not lying. Let me pull up back that phone.

Also want to say a pleasant good afternoon to Sister Gooders. God bless you, man. Brother Gooders, bless. Sister Claudette Hewitt, good afternoon to you. Yes. Let me say bless up to Sister Veronica Andrews. Bless you, girl. Good to see you. Hallelujah.

happen. 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It is nobody's fault but yours. Amen. Praise God. Because you hear the word. Yes, indeed. Amen. Praise God. You know, when I go back to the word of God in St. Luke chapter 16. Amen. Praise God. It tells you about a rich man and a poor man. Yes, indeed. Praise God. The Bible says that they two passed on. One was buried and one was carried. Oh, bless God. Hallelujah. And that tells me that the children of God, the child of God, with them not bury, we don't bury a child of God. Hallelujah. They are carried. Yes. Amen. Praise God. There is a big distinction between the saved and the unsaved. Yeah. Praise God. And that is why I am saying this to every listener this afternoon. Praise God. Be careful how you exit out of this world. Praise God. Make sure you make right before you die. Praise the name of Jesus, because it is appointed unto man once to die, but after this comes the judgment. Yes, indeed. Praise the name of Jesus. So we have to make right when we are alive. Yes, we have to make right when we are alive. Praise God. You know, sometimes as the world see it, just eat, drink, and be merry. No, man, much more than that. Much more than that. Amen. Praise God. There are times we have to turn the pots down, the plates down. Yes, indeed. Praise God. We have to go in fasting and prayer. Yes, indeed. We have to afflict the flesh. Yes, man. Praise the name of Jesus. Glory be to God. And so we can't reach a point where everything the flesh asks for, we just hand it game. No, sir. Mm-mm, not at all. Praise the name of Jesus. And so we have to make sure we make right. Yeah? Before we die. Yes. One song man says, before you die, seek the Lord. My God, I tell you, all those songs are songs of Zion, man. Me love them tune. They are them tune. They know, sir. Yes, man. Praise the name of Jesus. Hallelujah. They whole time songs, they are there, and they have what you call, you know, certain things about them. You know, they really have what you call words that makes impact. Yeah, man, impact. Yes, yes, indeed. To God be praise. To God be the praise. To God be the praise. Hallelujah. It's 14 minutes approaching the 5 o'clock hour. 14 minutes approaching the 5 o'clock hour. Amen. Praise God. And we still not hit our highs yet for the afternoon. Amen. Praise God. We still didn't hit the highs yet. We're still at 61 degrees. Amen. Praise God. And we have a northeast gust blowing at 33 miles an hour. Yes, very, makes it kind of chilly on the outside. Yes, indeed. Praise God. But to God be the glory. To God be the glory. Great things. Great things He has done. Great things He has done. Hallelujah. Glory be to God. As the music continues, amen, praise God, feel free to give us a call inside the studios. Amen, praise God. And the number to reach us online on here, 718-907-5269. 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

0: 914-513-4035. To God be praise. Great things He has done. Great things He continues to do. Praise the name of Jesus. By keeping us His children. Praise the name of Jesus. And empowering us that through thick and thin, praise God, whatever we're going through many dangers, toil and snares, but we have already come. And so God has equipped us. My God, sometimes things ain't what we want it to be. Amen. Praise God. Sometimes we don't know where the next meal is coming from. Praise God. Sometimes we really desire the oxtail, the rice and peas, and the stew chicken. Amen. The stew pork. Amen. Praise God. Hallelujah. The rib. Yes, man. Praise the name of Jesus. But that's not what we have in store. Praise God. Sometimes that is some white rice and worthless. That's it. Amen. Praise God. That's dinner. Whether you believe it or not, it can fill a space. Amen. Praise God. And so that don't make you to be a lesser person in Christ Jesus. Glory be to God. Hallelujah. But if I have me white rice and me worthless, I may have some lemonade, me good to go. A dinner that. Oh, bless God. Some people don't have the first grain of rice. Yes. Amen. Praise God. But I'm so happy. I am so glad. Praise the name of Jesus. And we have to learn to be content. Yeah. Praise God. Call me back. It look like Sister Dwyer, the cake lady. Yes, man. You have to call me back. All right. There is a feedback in the studios. I have a feedback. Let me try again. See if I can get her. No, sir. No, not at all. Let me do this. All right. Call me back, Sister Dwyer. Amen. Praise God. We're still getting a feedback. Sister Dwyer, just hang up and call me back. All right. I think I'll get her now. Caller, good afternoon. You're live.
1: Good afternoon, Pastor Needham. How are you?
0: I am blessed and highly favored of the Lord, Sister Dwyer. How are you doing?
1: I am blessed.
0: Praise God.
1: Thank God.
0: Amen. Amen.
1: Alive and doing well.
0: Well, still standing on top of my grave.
1: Amen. Both of us are.
0: I'm still in the land of the living, so I have to give Him thanks. Praise God. Amen. So what's going on, Sister Cake Lady? What's going on?
1: I'm good. Still baking.
0: I know. My God. I tell you, man. Lord Jesus. And hear me now, man. The cake, them turn up, Lord. Same way. Nothing change. But, Sister Dwyer, let me ask you something. Because sometimes, you know, I went somewhere to have some food. Because, a matter of fact, I don't want to call any name, you know. But there's a particular restaurant in town that them have a repetition when it comes to them food turn up load, me not lie. And so I went to one of the main store, and I buy some rice and peas and fried chicken. And Lord Jesus, me know say the chef, another chef they used to cook. Me said, no, where this chef you come from? Something changed dramatically. And I said, based upon that, me not go back at the restaurant, because boy, them disappoint me. Now me want to ask, you know, Sister Dwyer, from ever since me know you are bake, them cake they no miss them, no, you know, drop no catch it. So me want to know, what you do? You have the recipe right down somewhere, or you just throw the stuff them in that when you mix? Tell me, talk to me.
1: They in my head, me know what we do.
0: So hold on there, you know nothing written, or no, so you write them down and say 2 cup of sugar, 2 cup.
1: No. Me know say if I'm baking a 4-pound cake, I need 4 pounds of sugar, 4 pounds of butter, Lord. And I use 5 pounds of flour. I use 3 teaspoons of baking powder to each pound of flour, and my other things is just throwing and throwing.
0: Mighty God, no sir.
1: Vanilla extract, mixed essence. Almond essence, rose water, every other thing, everything else, just throw in, boom, boom.
0: But none of them something, you know, say write them down or measure them for throw them in, or you just throw them in?
1: No, me no write down nothing.
0: Mighty God, no, sir.
1: The only recipe we may have write down, we may have one total recipe write down, and I think I have a red velvet cake recipe write down, but my full cake,

0: blessing being on my head.
1: Lord of mercy. Well, you know something, man, and as I was saying, you know, sometimes we go on from restaurant to restaurant and we buy the food and we eat and we know say sometimes we can just go back at the counter and say, me know say chef change, you know. And the same chef a cook now, no, different chef. Because the food tastes different. You know what I mean?
0: Exactly.
1: But I am looking over the years you've been baking and I'll know you're not drop no catch it. Because all the idea me, I say, no, sir, this woman, this sister, you're not drop no catch yet because the thing I lick out same way.
0: Hallelujah. With age, we think it a little bit, but thank you, Jesus.
1: But at that again, at your age, and you are being same way and not change. Me no know,
0: sir. Glory to God.
1: And you know, I from the other day, me say, me go ask Sister Dora the question, you know, because me no know, because I'm saying that, you know, when we go from day to day, because even myself, me can cook good, you know, but me I tell
0: you. But of course you can. Yeah, come on.
1: Yeah, me can cook, man, but sometimes me not lie. Sometimes rice and peas, you know, it come out good, you know, all the time, you know, shelly, because a shelly rice and peas me cook. But sometimes me not lie. Sometimes me cook sometimes rice and peas, and it tastes better sometimes. Me not lie to you. Seriously. Because... Yeah. I am one of them chef. Me not put sugar in my rice and peas, you know. And me not put sugar in there. Sugar nothing going at the rice and peas. Enough starch. Enough starch is there already. So me not had no more carbs, you know. But you know, I'm just saying that sometimes me cook and me I say, hold on there. But the rice and not taste like the one last week. You know what I mean? But I'm just saying, with you know, Sister Dora and Sister Dwyer and the cake thing, because look at a man, you tell us the age earlier and everybody here, and a long time you have baked cake and you still have baked cake and the cake still tastes the same way. Nothing changed.
0: Thank you, Jesus. So, 83 going on 84. It don't make sense, my eyes. Some people don't want nobody know how old them be. Everybody I get old. Me don't care about that.
1: But like mixing the sugar and the butter, you start use machine. No, you not use your hand again like one time.
0: No, no man, hand business done long time. It's too old for hand. Me no know how that will go. Yeah. Thank God for machine.
1: Thank God for machine, because you know, a them thing that we used to suffer as little boy and grow up, Jamaica and little girls, you know, because them used to say, boy, come mix the butter and the sugar. Are the hardest thing that, and we not baker. We just know if we mix out that. But if tell me if we bake, I don't have a clue. About baking, no.
0: Yes, so. Them fill the bottle with water. Give you to do it,
1: yeah.
0: Or if they have the wooden spoon. But most time, at the bottle with the hot water. Bottle with water. I have to rub and them. The time the sugar grain they hard.
1: Them a sugar grain. Them a sugar grain is nothing compared to them the sugar grain.
0: What my mother used to use.
1: My God.
0: That's what me see my mother used to do. So me used to rub it.
1: Oh, Jesus. We never use... Well, honestly, the wooden spoon me know about. The wooden spoon. And my God, that's something used to hurt, man.
0: Yeah, man. Your hand hurt, your man. Bad.
1: Mighty
0: your
1: God.
0: Your hand hurt.
1: Hold on, Sister Dwyer. Don't move a muscle. We're taking another call. Caller, good afternoon. You're live.
2: Good afternoon, Minister.
1: Good. I am blessed and highly favored of the Lord. Say hello to Sister Dwyer, the cake lady.
2: Sister Dwyer, the cake lady.
1: Yes, man. Original.
2: Hello. God bless you.
1: Praise God.
2: God love you. God will continue to make his face shine upon you and give you his peace.
1: Yes.
2: His shalom.
1: My God.
0: Amen.
1: You hear that?
0: Amen. Sister for Dwight. My next baking. Amen.
1: Oh, my God. That is some special blessing there that was pronounced.
0: Praise Amen. God.
1: Amen.
0: I receive it.
1: Praise God.
2: It's all yours, my sister.
1: Amen.
2: Straight from the throne of God.
1: Yes, indeed. Praise God.
0: Glory be to God.
1: Glory. Praise God. Amen.
2: You know, Sister Dwyer, what I just heard in my spirit? He gives you a gift. And if you put him first, the gifts that he has given to you, You will never bury it.
1: My goodness.
0: He's always first, sir. He's always first in whatever I'm doing.
2: Amen. Amen. Amen. You will never bury it.
1: My God.
0: Always first.
1: Glory.
2: That's why he said he had to turn his back at the one who gave the one talent.
1: Oh, my God.
2: And he buried it, not realizing that was the wrong thing he did.
1: Mm.
2: Everything God gives to us, we must multiply in that gift.
1: Come on now.
2: We cannot go back to him with one. It must be plural, but not singular.
1: Yes, we got to work it, man. We have to work it. We have to work it. Put some work into it.
2: Amen. Amen.
1: Praise God.
2: Well, Governor Needham.
1: Yes, sir. Good evening to you and the other.
2: This is straight. Oh, I'm sorry.
1: And the other half, the better half.
2: Yes, sir.
1: Call
2: she
1: it.
2: Says thank you. Because she just corrected me. You're talking to me and I'm interrupting you. Okay, no.
1: Well,
2: no.
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6: 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And guess who? Me friend, Stephen Peninsulin, will be in town alongside Brother Patrick Reed, Brother Paul Marlon Anderson, Sister Sakisha, ha-ha, MC, Brother Ron, you know, Buddha. Stephen, it no free. Me say a party that if it comes in. Hey, you think I let me tell? Also featuring GAC Voice of Triumph. Me a talkie choo-choo, God no. 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
6: Hey, Florida no good again. Me mean Florida God. When? Amen. Mister, brother CJ and sister Ivy and the entire CJ Gospel, our family, will be rolling into town on Saturday, June 13, 2026. For what? Excuse me. King Jesus Pentecostal Fellowship, Orlando, Florida. Look here. Women's Department present their first annual banquet. When we say, come and experience a night of fine food, warm fellowship, and uplifting praise. It turn over. Hold on. Formal attire. Royal blue and gold contribution. $80. $40 for children. Guess who are the MC? Dr. Ivy Edwards, who have a sick of music. By CJ Gospel. Our CJ himself. I'm going to deliver the CJ. Where you say, where to keep the that if you ask me? Regency Hall. It is going to be at 9404 South Orange Blossom Trail. Suite 5, Orlando, Florida. Me say, I be something. Me say, it's a good turnover. Me say, Saturday, June 13th, 2026. And surprise artist might show up. Oh, for more information, please contact 510-987-6092 or 689-200-2505. Me say, it gone!
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5: 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You know, none?
4: Yes, raise a head spread.

0: said they not no number. Give me a number, make me call them then now.
1: Of course they got number. You can call Jerry, he my manager and my friend. 646-234-8856. That's a Jerry. And then if you want to tailoring alteration or posteriness, you know, call Rolly. Yes, 646-538-2734. When we say Razor Express, then bad, then turn up. Your head are going to look decent.

0: to do.
1: Yes, yes.
0: Laborers in the vineyard of Christ.
1: Amen. Bless God.
0: My brother, I thank you for the time given.
1: All right, sir. Bless you.
0: My wife, thank you.
1: Yes, yes, and I...
0: And I'm still locked with you until the time you sign off.
1: All right, sir. God bless you, man, and just keep me locked.
0: Shalom.
1: Shalom, shalom. Praise God. Bless the Lord Jesus. Glory be to God. Sister Dora, are you still there, girl?
2: You said to stay put. I stayed put.
1: I love the obedience. I just love it. Amen. Praise the name.
2: I listen, you know. You said, don't move a muscle. Don't move a muscle.
1: Tis enough, girl. I tell you, to God be the glory. Great things. But,
2: amen,
1: you know, I tell you, man. You know,
2: enjoy your birthday cake.
1: Oh, Jesus. Hallelujah. Oh, Lord. And again, I must say publicly, I thank you for my card, too, all right? I love it. I thank you for my card. Praise
2: God. I mailed the card, but I put 10467, I think, and it's supposed to be 10466, and it came back.
1: Yes.
2: I posted way before. Yes.
1: And I got it, and I said, my God, I love my card.
2: Well, of course, I brought it to where I know you will get it after the post office. I have my own post office.
1: All right. Amen. Amen. Praise God. God bless you, girl, and you keep up the good work. Keep up the good work. Because,
2: just
1: you know,
2: just pray for me. I went through a trying 2 weeks health wise, but God is with me and He's keeping me. So just pray for me for strength. That's all I need now. Strength.
1: All right, strength, and that you
2: That's
1: shall.
2: It. Nothing more. Nothing
1: that
2: more.
1: You shall
2: I have life.
1: Yes.
2: I just want the strength to go with the life.
1: Yes, man. Yes, life is still in the body, and so.
2: Amen.
1: Yes,
2: amen.
1: Yes, and,
2: I pray for you. You pray for me,
1: that's
2: and
1: it.
2: Trust me.
1: That's it.
2: We do it both back and forth, and we will get the result. Hallelujah.
1: Amen. Oh, glory to God. Glory. Praise Jesus. Glory.
2: So have a great program, and I'm here listening.
1: All right, Sister Lady Dor, you continue to love Jesus and us continue to do exploit, continue to make an impact. Yes, an impact.
2: Amen.
1: Yes, in the kingdom, because hear me, we are kingdom builders, all of us.
2: Yes.
1: Glory. Praise God. Yes, man. And we have to let them know. When one of us passed on, you know, you will hear that lady, that gentleman, my God. They were consistent in ministering the word, inviting people to Christ, telling them about the good news. And so that's what we're about. We're going country.
2: Well,
1: no
2: somebody
1: matter what.
2: Will remember me. My son said, if I go before him, he's going to make sure that they build a second casket for my pots and my baking tins.
1: Lord of mercy. Mighty God. What a way to go. That is going out in style.
2: That's what he told me. He said, I want another casket to put your baking tins and stuff with you. I send him there. Let you go bake.
1: Lord of mercy. My goodness. Well, we shall have cake on the other side.
2: Hallelujah.
1: Yeah, man,
2: glory
1: on the other
2: to
1: side.
2: God. God bless you, Pastor Needham.
1: Bless you, woman of God. Bless you. And continue to enjoy the weekend, all right?
2: Absolutely will. Bless you.
1: All right. Bless up.
2: Praise Jesus.
1: Glory to God. To God be the glory. Great things he has done. Hallelujah. Want to thank him for leading us thus far. Amen. Praise God. God is really amazing, you know, man. God is really amazing. You know, God has put some lovely people. My God, praise the name of Jesus, hallelujah, in my life, praise the name of Jesus, hallelujah, glory be to God. I am so happy for this family. Hallelujah. Glory be to God. I'm so happy. I'm so glad. Praise the name of Jesus. You know, them have a saying in the Caribbean, show me your friends, I'm going to tell you who you are. My God. Hallelujah. Glory be to God. It's a good thing to have positive people around you. It's a good thing when you can say, well, I have something I need to do and I can consult my associates, people that associate themselves. Because, you know, sometimes, you know, I believe, and I know this, while I was growing up, all right, even in my teenage years, I didn't have any really good support system around me. All right. Amen. Praise God. And so if I wanted some advice on doing anything, I wasn't really exposed at that time to get good, hallelujah, I would say encouragement, you know. And so those days, you know, the encouragement that I would have gotten would not propel me to where I'm at. No, because my circles, the things that we used to do, you know what I mean? Praise God. And I really believe that saying, show me your friends, I'm going to tell you who you are. And so, because I have realized that, amen, praise God, not even I chose this way, no. It was God who chose this way for me, because if it had not been for the Lord on my side, my God, I tell you, man, because I didn't want to be a part of the church. I can tell anybody that was not in my plan to be in the church. Nothing. I didn't. A matter of fact, you know, there are some people that are so fortunate that they grow up in Christian homes, and they grow up, either their mother is a Christian or the father is a Christian. But I grew up, you know, and I always say that I grew up in the garrison. I grew up, you know, my parents don't go to church, don't believe in going to church or so forth. Amen, praise God. But they will send us to church. At least they will send us to church. But they weren't the type of parents to enforce some things, you know. Praise God. They will tell you yes, and they will enforce for you to pray before you go to your bed, all of that. Amen, praise God. And I thank God for that, you know, because those are some of the qualities that have kept me. Yeah, amen, praise God. But, you know, I, as a adult, I just went to church one night, you know. You know, you're out there, you know, young boys, you know, you try everything, you know, you exhaust everything, and you just say, you know what? You know, you got your dance, you got your parties and so forth, and you know, they're having church, and I say, hey, what is going to take from me? I have nothing to lose, you know what I mean? Let me go and just go look through the window, you know, and that's it. You know, I went to church one night, I didn't know that my heart wasn't right. Didn't know that my heart wasn't right, because I thought all was well. Amen. Praise God. But now I can say this. Yes, I can say it as a testimony. I can say, look, man, I went to church one night, my heart wasn't right, and something got a hold. Yes, indeed. Praise God. Because I was there peeping through the windows. Yes, man. And peeping on the church people, getting down and glorifying God. And the next thing I know, I can't tell you how I reach closer. I can't tell you how I reach where I reach. But I thank God for that. And so I'm rejoicing today, because I have experienced the new birth. And so I am now empowered. Praise God. Hallelujah. Glory be to God. With the Holy Ghost. Oh, bless God. Hallelujah. I am anointed. Oh, bless the name of Jesus. I can say of a fact that I am a Levite. Yes, indeed. Praise the name of Jesus. Glory be to God. Hallelujah. Praise Jesus. What a mighty God. What a mighty God. Praise the name of Jesus. Hallelujah. Glory. Praise Jesus.

0: Well, I tell you, we're living in perilous times. We're basically living in last days. And these are not the days to be procrastinating as I was and I used to. Because I wasn't a Christian boy. As I said, I didn't grow up in a house that is a Christian home. I tell my kids every day that they are so fortunate and they don't even understand it. Because one of the time when I was a young boy, you know, I see my friends going to church. Me really want to go to church, you know. But my father saw a preacher man doing something and him just bonfire upon every church and say, him no want him pitting go to church. Lord of mercy. So you know, say, I would be like that little girl who the father said, don't go to no church, don't go over that church, but she went, and then him beat her, you know. I might have been in that case, you know, but I tell you. Caller, good afternoon, you're live on the air.
1: Yes, sir, good afternoon, quick.
0: Yes, sir, yes, sir, yes, sir.
1: You see that lady, Sister Clark, and Tony?
2: Yes.
1: Clean, perfect example.
0: True.
1: Tony has been a dedicated,
0: oh my God,
1: husband even before they said I do.
0: Yes, man. Yes, the man. And that is why, you know, brother, silent listener, I was asking, you know, and I was even saying that that thing that might be generic. It might runs in the family.
1: Yes, that's right, because you asked about his siblings.
0: Yeah, because this man, from ever since I know him, man, the man is committed to his, you know, he's committed with everything in the name of what he did or does. You know, he's you know what you call loyal. Because yes, it looks to me like he takes that route with that cane truck every single day. He look like a round the same drive. You understand? All the time. Because
1: Sister Clark had her suitcase packed in before.
0: Like she knew he was coming.
1: Oh, yes.
0: You know?
1: Now you see...
0: Go ahead.
1: How it's important.
0: Uh-huh.
1: It's always better to be a friend first.
0: Yeah, true.
1: And then a lover after.
0: True. Makes sense.
1: Because she made sure,
0: mm-hmm,
1: make herself available to be seen by Tony.
0: Come on, man.
1: But he was only seeing the friendship side of her.
0: Yes, she had her motive.
1: You understand? But brother Tony, hanging there because he saw a lover,
0: yes,
1: in her.
0: Yes, yes.
1: And remember, she said there are times she'd go out there.
0: Uh-huh.
1: Only because she wants him to see her.
0: A matter of fact, you know, she said something that was so profound. She said that she go out there and all she go out there for is to get a ride with him. It's not that she was going anywhere, no, but she want to get in the vehicle. And
1: amen,
0: she just go up, amen, the block, and she make it looks like she wanted a ride, but it's not that she wanted a ride.
1: Nope.
0: She just get the ride because she wants to make and be sure that things work the way that she's desiring it to work. So she does, in other words, she put in her application technically.
1: That's right.
0: Yes.
1: And he read the application, which becomes a resume.
0: Oh, yes. Oh, yes.
1: And brother Tony made sure,
0: uh-huh,
1: that he was qualified to, amen, meet the resume's request.
0: Come on now.
1: And by so doing, Elder,
0: uh-huh,
1: look at it. 30 something years.
0: Yes, man. My God.
1: I've seen there are times when she would made an effort to come to Eastwood.
0: Uh-huh.
1: That was the first time I saw her and know what she looked like.
0: Yeah?
1: Yes, sir. That was the first time I saw her.
0: Right.
1: But the voice I've always been connected to because I've heard her testimony so often.
0: Amen. Praise God.
1: You know, let me hurry up and get off so others can call. If we only took the time not to look right or left, but look on the Father, who is the author and finisher of all faith.
0: Amen.
1: What a wholesome life we would have.
0: I tell you, to God be praise. Yes.
1: To God we praise. Amen. I'm locked with you.
0: All right, silent listener. Bless up, man.
1: Shalom.
0: Bless up.
1: Shalom.
0: Praise God. Shalom. Praise the name of Jesus. To God be praise. Great things, great things. Hallelujah. Glory, glory, glory, glory. I just want to say greetings and hello to all my connecting partners out there. Amen. Praise God. Hallelujah. Hope for Life Radio, 98.5. 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Touch FM, 90.1. Amen. Praise God. I'm thanking everyone on board. Let me say greetings to Brother City Flex. God bless you, man. Amen. Praise God. I know you have me luck. Amen. Praise God. To God be praised. Great things He has done. And God is so great. God is so great. Let me say greetings to Sister Dimples. God bless you, girl. Praise the name of Jesus. To God be praised. To God be praised. It's all about King Jesus. It's not about me. Praise the name of Jesus. You know, the Word of God tells us, amen, that there's a part of us when we become a saint, when we become a Christian, we have to understand about denial. We have to understand about denial. Praise the name of Jesus. Hallelujah. And Jesus told his disciples while he was doing the selections, he said, deny yourself, pick up your crosses and follow me. Praise the name of Jesus. Hallelujah. Glory be to God. Thank you, Jesus. And down in the text there was this gentleman, amen, praise God, you know, the Lord was instructing him to follow him, and so he was saying that somebody passed in the family, and so just allow me to go take care of that and then I'll continue. But folks don't understand, praise God, when Jesus calls you to follow him, praise God, he wants you to understand, praise God, that the sovereign God speaking. And there is none but him, praise God. There's none over him, praise God. He has all the authority, oh, praise God. And so we have to understand, praise the name of Jesus, glory be to God, that when he calls us, yes, my God, hallelujah, nothing should be, hallelujah, glory be to God, hindering us, yes, amen, praise God. Jesus said, you know, hallelujah, it is not easy. Intention for none of us to perish, but all should come unto repentance. Praise the name of Jesus. And that is why the Lord Jesus said to the gentleman, let the dead bury the dead. In other words, leave everything and come follow me. Praise God. The Word of God says, seek ye first the kingdom of God and all his righteousness. Yeah? And then that's it in us. We have to choose to follow the Lord first. The scripture also let us know clearly that he's a jealous God. Yeah? Amen. Praise God. And so we can't afford to put nothing before him. Praise God. Hallelujah. No wife, no husband, no children. Praise God. We have to put him first. Praise the name of Jesus. Hallelujah. And when we put him first, man, him will sort out the rest of things for us. Yeah? He will sort out the rest of things for us. Oh, bless the name of Jesus. Hallelujah. Glory be to God.

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7877. Off your number, 718-944-1979. 718-944-1979. The WhatsApp number, 914-513-4035. 914-513-4035. Want to say a pleasant good afternoon, good evening to Sister LaToya. God bless you, Sister LaToya. I want to say to God be the glory, great things he has done. Let me also say greetings to Bishop McLean. Bishop McLean, God bless you. God bless you. God bless you. Hope to see you later on. Hope to see you later on. We'll be in sanctuary worshiping God with you. Amen. Praise the name of Jesus. Hallelujah. Glory be to God. Glory be to God. Glory be to God.

as I was saying, it's no time to procrastinate. We're living in final days. We're living in last days. And so we have to run for refuge. And you can only find refuge in the arms of God. It is appointed unto man once to die, but after this comes the judgment. So we have to do it when we're alive. You're here. Can't wait till you're dead. Can't help you when you're lying in the casket. I can't do nothing for you. Nobody can do anything for you. So seek the Lord while you're alive.

I tell you that the deceiving spirit is going rampant. You know, I spoke to a gentleman some time ago. And what he was telling me, is that most of his families, his immediate families, are Christian. They are saved. So what he was saying to me wasn't making any sense. But me line him up, you know, me put him in a place. Because he thought more or less that, you know, his biologicals that are saved would have ricocheted on him. I kind of get it in a way that when I responded and put it back to him, he was saying not so. Because I understand, you know, you're around Christian people. One of the days, you're going to just give in. But that's not where he was going. As far as he was concerned, if he dies the way he was, because of his parents, he would have gotten, and not just parents, but his family members. You know, some people are so blessed, you know, that a lot of the family members are in church. But like me, you know, just me, you know what I mean? God called me out of a family, you know that? Stop your feet now. And before the train. So I now have to be like ministering to the rest of my family. I'm talking about my biological family now, you know?

So we got to understand that we have to try to find salvation. It's an individual thing, right? Got to seek ye first the kingdom of God and all his righteousness.

Це Martha. О, Martha. My God. You're complaining. You're talking about some stuff. My God. But you know something? Mary chose the better part. Right? Somebody need to make a choice. Yes, indeed. The train is about to leave, you know, sir. Somebody need to get on board. Yes.

The Bible says in Revelation chapter 3, behold, I come quickly, and my reward is with me, to give unto every man according to their work shall be. So come on, folks, we got to put some work in it, you know what I mean?

Dread. Zion Drain is leaving, praise God. So folks, you need to get on board. Praise the name of Jesus. Glory be to God. You need to get on board. Praise the name of Jesus. Seek ye first. And I'm speaking to individuals. Seek ye first. Praise the name of Jesus. Hallelujah. Don't dear God. Praise the name of Jesus. Some of you have the audacity. Hallelujah. Glory be to God. And the boldness to say some stuff, and we have to be careful, because some people are saying, Lord, if you give me the house, then I'll serve you. If you give me the husband, I'll serve you. If you give me the wife, or not even so, they are saying, when you give me the house, then I'll start to serve you. When you give me the husband, I'll serve you. When you give me the wife, I'll serve you. Praise God. When you give me the car, you see how low we can go? The car, a house, those are all materialistic things. And you're saying, you're daring God, and you tell God that who owns all of those things, you are saying that if you give me this, I'll give you that. If you give me this, praise God. We are speaking like the ordinary people. Praise the name of Jesus. Don't you know that there are people, praise the name of Jesus, hallelujah, glory be to God, they love, amen, occasionally. Yes, they love for a period of time. Praise the name of Jesus. Glory be to God. They love the wife. They love the husband when everything is flowing, when the milk and honey and everything exists. Yes, but when evil days, my God, hallelujah. Did you remember the story with Job? Praise God. Job's wife told him, when Job's wife looked on the condition of Job, oh, Job was hanging on. Hallelujah. Glory be to God. The wife said to Job, her husband, why you not just curse God and die? Praise the name of Jesus. And Job, in his affliction, said to her, my God, my Savior, you speak like a foolish woman. Oh, praise the name of Jesus. And so we got to understand, when we tell our loved ones that we love them, praise the name of Jesus, hallelujah, glory be to God, our word should be a rabban. Praise the name of Jesus. And no, don't allow how people look, hallelujah, how they have become, hallelujah, glory be to God, to cause you to lose, hallelujah, glory be to God, what you have had for them. Praise God. In other words, there are wives, amen, praise God, that they are, times they will meet into accidents. There are husbands that will meet into accidents. Yes, indeed. Praise the name of Jesus. Because accidents

are, I would say, you know, prone. They are times they will meet into accidents. There are husbands that will meet into accidents. Yes, indeed.

other people. We're a holy nation. We're set apart. We're not like them. So, folks, when we're going through evil days, because it is imminent that we're going to have time in our lives where we are going to go through struggling as Christians. And so there are times when we just have to count the cost, and we have to just do what is needed to be done. Yes, because our time is coming on. Our time is on us right now, folks. And so sometimes, especially some people that are on fixed income, we have to be so careful how we spend and how we deal with our finances. Amen, praise God. And that is why I was saying, some time ago, amen, praise God, that, and I use myself as a perfect example, because if I am having a function, I am not imposing on nobody, me not forcing anybody to come. Amen, praise God. Because if you can't afford it, you can't afford it. And so sometimes we hang our caps where we can't reach it. Yeah, praise God. We hang our caps that where it's not reachable. Yeah, praise God. And sometimes we climb up on ladder and climb up on chair if we go catch it, and we fall and we hurt ourselves. We have to be so careful, folks. And so hang it where you can reach it. Yeah, amen. Praise the name of Jesus. Hallelujah. Glory be to God. But it's very important that we understand certain priority. Yes, amen, praise God. And we need to place priority where priority belongs. Yeah, amen, praise God. To God be the glory. Great things he has done. Great things he has done. And so I thank God for his grace and for his mercies. Yes, amen, praise God. Hallelujah. Glory. Hallelujah. God, you are amazing. Yes, indeed, you are amazing. Oh, bless God. Hallelujah. Glory be to God.

8 minutes remaining in this program. Getting ready to just exit the airwaves. It was really a pleasure. I enjoyed every moment of it. And so I just want to let you know, we'll be back here Monday morning at 5 a.m. So just tune into the program, all right? Monday, 5 a.m. in the morning. Just after Pastor John Crooks.

Do remember, we are inviting everybody who can make it. We're having the Bronx Pentecostal Tabernacle is having their all-night prayer, and this will be at our church at 1444 Gun Hill Road in the Boogie Down Bronx, and that's between Fenton Avenue and Knapp Street. And we are starting at 9 p.m. We're going to be starting at 9 p.m. on June 17th, 2026, right there at the Bronx Pentecostal Tabernacle. And we plan to dismiss 6 a.m. in the morning.

So we're going to forsake ourselves of the lovely beds that we have. Those special pillows that we buy to make us so comfortable. Some of us, we are going to forsake being in the arms of our wives, our husbands, and we're going to go in the church of the living God. We're going to kneel, we're going to lie prostrate before God. And I want to tell you something, you know, some things that is about to take place on the 17th going to cease. I tell you something, the warlocks and the witches, my God, that travels these streets in New York City at nights, my God, going in the road, I go lock down. Me nah lie to no, we go lock it down.

say Gunnell Road are going to lock down the spiritual police officers. 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You're not talking to me, somebody. Fenton Avenue are going to lock down. Knapp Street are going to lock down. All those demons and devils who lurks in the hemisphere. We're going to shut down them progress. We're going to shut down them business. That night, June 17, 2026. If you can't make it, we have a mailbox there. All you do is pass by, drop your prayer request right in there. We're going to touch heaven.

0: Okay, it looks like it's not the 17th of June. It is what?
1: The 12th.
0: I'm sorry, folks. It is the 12th of June. Amen. Praise God. The 12th of June, 2026. The 12th of June, we'll be having the all-night prayer meeting at the Bronx Pentecostal Tabernacle. All the operation of the demons. Will cease that night, that day. My goodness.

0: close it down. Every good thing must come to an end, yes? It was really a pleasure. I thank God for all my listeners, both near and far.
1: I want to give thanks to God.
0: And so I just want to do my closing prayer and I'll be out of the way, making way for the next person's coming on. Amen. Praise God. Father, in the name of Jesus, I thank you for this program. I thank you for your anointing. I thank you for your touch. I thank you for every listener. Mighty God, hallelujah. Those that are sick, those that are afflicted, mighty God, those that are incarcerated with something, my God, hallelujah, glory be to God, some rulers of darkness, some kind of power, hallelujah. Glory be to God that captivates, hallelujah, some dirty habits, my God, hallelujah, glory be to God. I pray in the name of Jesus, Lord God, that you go before us today, this day, God Almighty. I pray, God, hallelujah, that you will loose the bonds, mighty God, of every warlock, my God, every witch, my God, hallelujah, loose the bonds, oh God, hallelujah, of the adversary, the devil, in the name of Jesus, upon your people, my God, set them free. Hallelujah. In the name of Jesus, I declare it and it shall be so. In Jesus' name, praise the name of Jesus. Sickness will be healed. Oh, bless the name of Jesus. I believe the atmosphere is charged. Oh, glory be to God this afternoon. So, God, we ask that you move by your power and we call it done. In Jesus' name, in Jesus' name, in Jesus' name, praise the name of Jesus. And so, on behalf of the Bronx Pentecostal Tabernacle, my wife, Yvonne,

0: Angeles Needham. Praise God. My co-anchor, Sister Donna Marie. The outdoor correspondent, Sister Anita W. The international correspondent, Sister Colleen Alberga. The announcer, Sister Jeanette, my tall sister. Praise the name of Jesus. The new addition, the audio. The campaign manager, the radio. Praise the name of Jesus. The new urologist, that's Sister Marcells, a.k.a. Sister From Afar. Amen. Praise the name of Jesus. Glory be to God. Hallelujah.
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2: 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Tickets are $120 for adults, $60 for children under 12. For tickets and information, contact Minister Davon, Sister Carol, Sister Erica, or Brother CJ and Sister Ivy. 20 years of spreading the word, 20 years of impact, and we're just getting started. 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
4: 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And guess who? Me friend, Stephen Peninsulin, will be in town alongside Brother Patrick Reed, Brother Paul Marlon Anderson, Sister Sakisha, Ha-hoy, MC, Brother Ron, you're no good again, Stephen. It no free. Me say a $40 fee comes in. Hey, you think I let me tell? Also featuring GAC, Voice of Triumph. Me a talking choo-choo, God no. 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Mount Vernon, he's sitting, turn up, he gone. Me ready, boom.
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4: Hey, Florida no good again. Me mean Florida gone. When me say, Brother CJ and Sister Ivy and the entire CJ Gospel, our family, will be rolling into town on Saturday, June 13, 2026. 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Be say, I be something. Me say it, I got turnover. Me say Saturday, June 13th, 2026. And surprise artist might show up. Oh, for more information, please contact 510-987-6092 or 689-200.

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0: 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From the CJ celebrating. 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
1: 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Tickets are $120 for adults, $60 for children under 12. For tickets and information, contact Minister Davon, Sister Carol, Sister Erica, or Brother CJ and Sister Ivy. 20 years of spreading the word, 20 years of impact, and we're just getting started. 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
3: 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We're 140 West 1st Street, Mount Vernon, New York. Admission $40. And guess who? Me friend, Stephen Peninsulin will be in town alongside Brother Patrick Reed, Brother Paul Marlon Anderson, Sister Sakisha, MC Brother Ron, you know good again, Steve. It's not free. Me say a party that if he comes in. Hey, you think I let me tell? Also featuring GAC Voice of Triumph. Me a talk it. Choo choo. God no. You want to know? Call the number 917-767-9138 or 347-557-2217. Gospel Explosion July 11, 2026. Mount Vernon. He's sitting, turn up. He gone. Me ready. Boom.
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3: Hey, Florida no good again. Me mean Florida gone. When me say Brother CJ and Sister Ivy and the entire CJ Gospel, our family, will be rolling into town on Saturday, June 13, 2026. 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It turn over. 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Formal attire. Royal blue and gold. 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Guess who are the MC? Dr. Ivy Edwards. Urago Sika Music. By CJ Gospel. Our CJ himself. I'm going to deliver the CJ. Where is the way to keep the data if you ask me? Legency Hall. It is going to be at 9404 South Orange Blossom Trail. Suite 5. Orlando, Florida. Be set. A base. Something. Me say it got turned over. Me say Saturday, June 13th, 2026. And surprise artist might show up. Oh, for more information, please contact 510-987-6092 or 689-200-2505. Me say it gone.

0: the nice. One more year pandemic. From the CJ celebrating. Make sure to come on tonight. It's a good night.
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